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1: 14. Freeway at 77.
2: Holding at check welfare 5106 North 17th Avenue and a site at 4546 North 17th Avenue.
3: Copy to 585 at 66th Street and Indian School, westbound just east. Light color of SUV has hazards on and in the street blocking traffic. At 1703.
4: We have 14 Palm, 15,810 South 42nd Street. $4.25 charge for traffic.
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3: Traffic, no collision, lasting eastbound on the I-10, information only at 17-05, measure clear.

0: from the Lone Ocean for traffic.
1: 7-11 Ocean.
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3: So we're getting no response anyway for 914, Tom.
4: 914, Tom.
3: Well, one, status check, are you code 4?
4: Code 4.
3: I copy. Info that's going to be switched back over.
0: And 80 pounds, brown eyes, black hair, danger to self, taking to UPC. I'll have the supervisor send you paperwork at 1906.
5: Approximately a 9-year-old boy in black clothing sitting on an electrical box, kind of slumped over with a backpack on. This is 2 ago. No one for contact. 1706 units follow.
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6: Yes, ma'am. I just got off the 21 with a comp for that 488 Victor. She's right now sitting at 3980 West McDowell, and the vehicle is right across the street from her, which is an 800. Would you be able to send it over to them?
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0: that 900? So, first going to be the check welfare 7750 West Encanto Boulevard. Apartment 3104 B15B. Complainant is screaming at operator regarding the situation she has been in for the last 2 years with the child's father. State he is not 23, but she has been 240 by him and tried to talk to PD. Wants to make a report but not answering questions regarding exactly what is going on. Dorothy for contact, 51710. Is there a unit to follow?
3: I was following her. She, and I thought we wanted to hurt her, but I doesn't see anyone that could be following her. 101 is Maria, born in 1987. She's a Hispanic female, 45'3", she's green shirt, black shorts, no weapons. Her son as well. Property manager Haley wants contact 1711.

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1: I'm 5025 North 51st Avenue at the Raising Canes 824 feet. Transient Hispanic male with 25'9 average feminine weapons, black shirt, black pants, black back, baseball cap, a smoking shirt, pizza man David, keeps coming on property and asking for money from the drive through customers refusing to leave. Check for contact at 1712.
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0: Nintendo Ocean Cove, I want to say.
1: 15 at Roseville.
2: South 428, code 6. Tom 428, 7th Avenue in Grandview, Arizona, deer plate, Edward David Lincoln, King 76.
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1: Seven fifteen George. My subject out here is going to be transported by rescue 12 to County Hospital precautionary for the pulse earlier today.
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1: 10-4. And yeah, in the area of Tatum and Union Hills, it's a 390 David broadcast for a white 4Runner, Arizona Frank Paul Adam 2 Paul Sam, driven by a white male, 30 years old, wearing a hat. I don't know if there were any passengers. He was drinking while he was driving southbound, information only 1716. For Sam 52 on Adam 6.
2: When calling Sam 52 on Adam 9.
1: Henry, copy your request for the 647 at 12th Street and Pearson, and that you copy info at 1717, the unit to follow. Anyone to back up 612 Henry for 647 12th Street and Pearson?
0: 613 Henry, give me a minute. I'll make her back up.
1: 10-4.

0: 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Copy your request for the check welfare, 56th Street and Shea. And that you copy info. I copy 632 Frank. Will follow at 1717.
1: Seven one Oregon 3429 East Washington Outlet 1 Alt Black White Mail. Copy.
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2: My 13 is
1: 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My 13 is here.
2: She puts on the hard
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0: 10-4.
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0: 10-4.
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0: via the 236 or 5201 West Camelback Road. Apartment, Frank Paul, 219-823B. Been not telling complainant he has some 117 to complain into 240 her. Husband is going to be Raymond of Megan 59. He's a white male, 6 foot, 200 pounds. He's not 23. Linda for contact at 1720. Is there a unit to follow?
1: Step 4.
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0: Step 4.
3: 20 North Street Unit, like Frank. 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
5: Sure. 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Complaint's going to be in a white Honda Pilot versus a brown black Kia. This could be Nicholas for contact, 65 Henry Day, right vehicles are going to be blocking 3 lanes with them. Or it could be just east of 51st Avenue. We have multiple duplicates on this 17, 22 hours.
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5: 27 is 11,025, around 55th place, behind that 20 on 56th Street, and I copy your 23 there. You're looking for a Hispanic male in his 30s, 5 foot 10 spindle, dark shirt, dark pants, white crocs, black backpack, stolen weapons, a toss man, 237 David. No one for contact, 1725, units follow.
6: 632 York.
0: 10-4.
6: Go ahead.
7: It's a fight. 2299 was probably voted at the insurance auto option. Claim is in a verbal with an employee there to get the child's medication out of the vehicle, and they're refusing. Risk is there for contact. 1725, is there any info?
8: 42 more.
7: Thank you.
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1: 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Are you saying subject stop? Confirm.
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1: 10-4.
3: And George, for traffic.
4: 31 George.
3: It's a 14 Tom, 4727 East Hiller Avenue at the Food City. It's a Hispanic male, 35 years old, 240 pounds, 5'7", bald, no eyebrows, navy blue bandana around the neck, a black hat with turquoise lettering. Turquoise and teal shirt, black shorts with light lettering, no weapons, has been trespassed before, has been in store for 10 to 20 minutes. He's also with a Hispanic male, 37, 5'7", green hoodie, black bandana on the neck, black pants, no weapons, multiples have been removed. Angelica is there for contact. It's 7227, you need to call.
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2: Good.
0: Send me the 1025, please.
2: Okay. This is 2520 West Adams Street at the taco shop. The 4BHU, Fort Xavier, 1993, black male, 6'3 to 45 pounds. Ratchet camel pants, ankle monitor for DV245. Don't have a firearm, do not believe he has one on him now. Requesting a call response due to the violence potential, VHU advisor 17, with a 10-minute ETA at the time of the call. It's 1729, is there a unit of all?
0: X-ray 27.
2: No, fine. Copy. Council of 1000 Central 7th Avenue at Patterson Lodge. In the entry door, 1726. It's now 1729 and 15 George attached.
3: 1827328 North 65th Lane. Interview for a John Burns, 2007 White Mouse, 615 pounds. No weapons, save yourself another. He's going to be going to 1127W1729 hours, unit 12.
0: $9,3400.
3: And I got that 10-30 left over.
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0: Code 4.

0: 820 Charlie. Reference the 487 call from earlier. Are you at 7424 West McDowell Road? Did you want me to dispel it?
1: I'm so sorry. I thought that got dispelled out, but I can do that when I'm done with this call.
0: Goodbye.

0: 200 Zebra Code 6.
1: Right there.
0: Yeah, East Green, East Greenway, Freeway,
1: I'm sorry, you were Super 10-1. Can you repeat the license plate?
0: Yeah, we're going to be Arizona, Bravo, Mary, Victor, 2138.
1: 10-4.
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0: 13 Andrew. 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
1: Silver. 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Coach just was completely using traffic and wanted to talk to PD. Her name is Amira. Black female, 25 years old, 5'7", with a flower shirt, blue jeans. Weapons plant and subject on the sidewalk in the shade. 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
1: Can you put me out at 651 Henry on his home?
0: Andrea?
2: Yeah, can we get another unit or two to help us out with 508? And we got lights out in all directions here.
0: Can I get another unit to 35th Avenue and Thomas for 508?
3: Sold 5 items in a build wearing a black shirt, blue jeans, backpack, cleaning and beauty products. Currently just east of the store on Buckeye. The employee will take contact 1733.

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0: Temple 1324 North 22nd Avenue at the ADOT Capitol Complex. 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
1: Hey, Tammy, I'll switch monitor.
0: Okay, thank you. Good evening.
2: I'm 23, and I'm on the south side of Adams, between 1st and Central, if you could let BHU know.
0: Okay, I'll come out.
3: Central's just north dancing without a shirt on the left rail track.
0: He's checked by Houston, Adams and Central dancing on the rail track. Company had a gray 2016 Ford Escape, 88 Adams 724. That was 23 months ago, named twice, and they don't have his vehicle, they won't tell him anything. So apparently he left it to a mechanic who originally picked it up. Not at the 20, but they're saying it was. We don't have any tow records. He wanted to sell, and then he hung up on us, that he didn't answer in our callback. It's a Spanish speaker, Eduardo for contact, 1735. India?
4: Sorry, 1962. One's going to be transported to St. Joe's, the other one to Phoenix Children. They're both for precautionary only.
1: He's in.
5: This person's a gray Chevy Bolt. 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
2: X-ray 27 off 23. We'll talk to BHU and see what they want to do. Are they 23?
1: 10-4, they advise that they're sitting by First Avenue and Adams.
3: Xavier's headed southbound on Central from Adams. West side of the sidewalk.

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0: Thank you.
2: 915, George. Can you give me a message, please?
0: Okay.
3: Richard, traffic is a domestic at 2330 West Kokopa, 412 feet.
4: The northbound left tire light on Thomas, 1230 foot.
0: 8 Charlie, I copy. I'm 17.
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0: Domestic 2230 East Kokopa Street, 412 feet.
5: 513. Heard of the 5-year-old with a dog in the room for at least 2 hours. Skip your register to Juan for the description. Lisa, the manager will put contact to 238.
0: Thanks.
6: 7. Did anybody, I don't see BHU out here on 1st Avenue and
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7: Right at the corner, right behind you.
8: It's a black man, 25 to 30 years old, 5'5", medium build, wearing a tank top, nightmare before Christmas, pajama pants, no weapons, on the sidewalk, refusing to leave. Contact Jay with security at 1739.
0: 9 units follow. Thank you. 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
9: Big Wounds going to transport our subject just as a precaution due to being intoxicated.
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2: And correction, their blue short jeans lying next to the water machine, possibly seeping. 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He has been trespassed. Contact Trevor, the employee 1741, and I copy 621 Henry will follow.

0: 6:15, Henry. Can you push my car through the reservoir, please?
1: Six thirteen, Henry.
0: Permissive call, our 101 subject is going to be transported on rescue 17 at good time for cautionary to get medical call.
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0: That was Pima. Focusing on yourself, this is a reference to a separate incident. The party's still 23 in the lobby, and with all the lobbies open for officers. Looks like we were out there earlier, and the business seemed to be closed, and 21 went straight to witness for complainant, but they're raising their still 23 and want an officer to contact on the subject in the lobby, who's advising somebody's following her. Haley for contact, 1743 hours, June 12th.
1: Five, 20, follow. Okay. Hey, George, can you have a patrol 52 on that first one, please?
0: I'm sorry, can tonight you need patrol 52 to do what?
1: Sixteenth Street and baseline at the QT Bravo 0 Frank 973.
0: I copy.
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1: Copy.
2: You copy that. I've been asked to hold off on that one, though, and I'm not sure why. Let me see if I can find out why.
0: It's going to be a check while 101 West Jefferson. Here from Mom Ashley. Born 1989. She's a slightly female, short, heavy build, and a gray shirt. Khaki shorts and elephants. Brandon has that mom text him saying she was going to the police station, but her location was lost at this 20, and they have been unable to contact her since. It's going to be a work for 20 contact 17.5 hours. So you just go into the deal with my code 4. You know, back of X-ray 49, so we get a typical floor on the trip over 101 West Jefferson.
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0: Okay.
3: Okay, George, you reference my call. Kids code 4 is along Florida County. We'll get the parents.
0: Florida is alone. May 26, she called Quito and they said they released it to her ex-boyfriend, Ernest Marquis of 05. His name is not on the 1031, but there may also be a sold notice for the paying date, no further description. Place in Slate, Arizona, 3 Mary Adam, 5 San Mary. Be on for contact at 1746.

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1: Sorry, 11 George Quinn.
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1: Heifer. We're holding a 961 at 39th Drive in Osborne, 8x3B.
0: With one?
3: Yes.
0: 10-4.
4: 6-2400, hits or code 4?
0: 10-4.
4: One of my feet, please.
1: 10-4. 821 was going to come to be the 961 at 51st Avenue and McDowell, 820 will be 2026 white Chevy Silverado versus an unknown vehicle. Plus for contact at 1748.
4: 82300 for that, my feet, please.
1: 10-4. P23 Henry, it's going to be on the 961 at 39th Avenue in Osborne in the westbound lane, 823B. Heavily Ant white transit van versus a black Cherokee, wait for compact at 1748.
5: 21 George, 1.
0: 10-4.
6: 652 Tower getting flagged down at Central Carolina. Can you just make us a park, please?
0: 10-4.
1: Morning, the 50s. 250 pounds, 6 feet, beard, partially bald, all black clothing, all weapons, best to leave. You shouldn't sleep inside, then he went outside to expose himself and urinate on the side of the building. Two lights are removed. Christopher contact, 1749. Christopher 3, both in on 2207 West, North 47th Drive. Being reassigned back to you at 1749 is where you need to follow.
4: 8-1-3.
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7: I got a 964 Tom to 94th Street in East Valletta.
4: Four phone doors, I copy the duplicate on my call.
7: Okay, thank you.
8: Flag me down saying that your woman was being chased.
0: Can I get additional units out to 52nd Street in Crocus?
3: 633 and 8.
4: Pretty George. Do we have a suspect description in direction of travel?
8: Yeah, it's going to be a female in a sundress with a purse. And she is running southbound.
4: 63 George, is that the suspect description or is that the victim?
8: That's going to be the victim. There's no suspects in the description.
4: Sixty-three George, I copy.

0: 634 George for info. The woman that flagged me down saying that she might have been went into one of the residential neighborhoods.
1: They're asking if you can go back. They found a trespass card. Thank you. Do you want me to get you a backup?
2: Call me if you have a stone.
1: Okay, thank you.
3: What's wrong? Montecito and 33rd Ave.
2: 625007 South 15th Avenue, 413B.
3: 44114.
1: You said 101 miles, correct? And where are you going?
3: No, the key copy DB miles from Montecito and 33rd Ave, or 17 to CVP. Last four are 4.
4: Go P2 and send it to somebody on 62 that's 10A, please.
5: Could you advise me that, you know, my call that I spoke with the cop on this the other day? It's more of a civil matter. 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So they can disregard and go to A if they want.
6: Though we don't see that address on the map. That plate is coming back stolen at 1753.
1: 59. 96. 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I think you have.
0: Yes, I was wondering if there was anyone on from DOU that I could give a 21 to for a quick question.
6: For 3511, never license are permitted.
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0: 4269.
1: Yeah, so the address is actually going to be 2902 East Fillmore. I'll go ahead and update it.
0: 10-4.
2: Anyone in this address?

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0: Super.
2: Hooker Residential, 8937 North 18th Avenue, 623B. When somebody's driving it's over in Texas, 1756.
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2: 203 Zebra, did you mean to clear?
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2: 10-4.
0: Acute. Clean found 237 David, I'm patient, as well as a pipe. His name is Chad, and he's a wild heavy set 5-1 on and on clothing and weapons. Currently in the lobby asking for his belongings back. They want him removed. Ashley, the kid manager, is there for contact, 1756. Is there a unit to follow?
7: 430 North.
0: 10-4, thank you.
8: 22. North 43rd Avenue, 824B. Complaint is in a 2011 blue Ford Flex versus a gray Infiniti Q50. The other driver is being verbal and refusing to exchange information. Contact at 1757.
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0: Will you check welfare 4001 West Osborne? B24B, a 491 Charlie at 9110 West Thomas Road, 812B, and a 961 Henry at 6348 West Branham Lane, 834B.
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0: is going to be the 261 at 1665 North Avondale Boulevard at the Phoenix Children's. 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
1: Confirm.

Clayton's son, Heber Sala, 23 years old, functions as a 7-year-old. Has anxiety and depression, tall, heavy, throwing things in the house earlier. If Clayton wants to take to the clinic, refusing to get in the vehicle. He gets aggressive and wants officer's assistant, Carcelli, for contact. 1801, sorry. 813 Georgia, 811 Georgia, copy, I'll follow. Georgia to copy.

0: Send the 961 Henry on far.
1: Fifth, going to be the 961 Henry at 34th Drive and Flower. E25B completed in a white Lincoln MKZ versus a gray Dodge Ram, Arizona 95663.
0: Is he in the fries?
1: Let me reach out to him, see if I can get him back on the line.

Subject pushed the button on an emergency phone at the door and activated it, disconnected, and had to keep talking. If something I should have heard, our P's listed on the call. For contact 1803 and a copy 34, Frank will be following you in. Sir, 16, 601, responding name. Have it.

0: 613. Henry, for info.
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0: 4-0-16-0-9-1. West Glendale, located at the vehicle. We're speaking with the 101 that was saying our mom just was driving the vehicle. She's attempting to go get her right now.
1: This is reference your current call, 10-4?
2: Yes, ma'am.
1: Okay, and you said it was 16-0-9 West Glendale?
0: 10-4.
1: 10-4.
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1: 10-4. 623 North, calling your backup truck, 618 running. 625 George. 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
8: 62 Arizona.
5: 6530 go fire as well. Okay. The 245 with a gun, 2006 North Pantry Lane, 414 meet.
1: Northeast Motion. Received at 1744, no one for contact at 1810. First on the 961, 4706, North 7th Avenue.
5: Concerned with Park, 414 feet. Alright, Charlie 4 North, 4810.
1: Anyone had a 411 George for 242?
8: Frank 41 is tied up on 962. Get some of 42 units over, please.
1: Temper, looks like 426, I'm attached to 245.
9: I'm attached to 245.
1: X, copy. Any units for the domestic, please?
9: Port 21, Frank.
1: Temper, who's monitoring?
9: 42, George. All right.
1: Temper. Well, did you make contact with the carry? Apple 612 Georgia, 4706 North 7th Avenue. 348 West Brantham Lane, 7700 South. Plane parked red Nissan SUV was hit by a vehicle that left eastbound out of the neighborhood.
9: Yeah, it is. Well, you have to wait to see the owner's husband.
1: Copy, I'll go ahead and duplicate them.
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7: Information for units in the area of North North Valley Parkway and Dove Valley going northbound. Black Honda Accord on an 8 Victor add-on 5 Charlie Zebra serving in and out of the lanes, driving in two lanes. Left lane going northbound, information only 1812.

0: units to start for this flight, 16,838 North 7th Street, 222B. Bronx units to go, Central, Charlie, 2813.
1: I got you 221 in, yeah.
2: Okay, so how's it?
1: So far.
3: Pleasure, George, this one.

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1: It's 918 Tom 338 West Riverside Street.
0: Repeating the delivery 1993. She's a black female, 5'3", 150 pounds, 11 meters south, taking a UPC. 15.
2: $600 is looking for a unit with a working printer for 612 Georgia, 4706 North 7th Avenue. We're holding a 418 Tom at 6675 West Lower Buckeye 833 Beat. And a 487 at 5101 West Indian School Road 822 Beat.
3: Trying again for you with a working printer to us the 612 George on the 961-4706 North 7th Avenue.
4: 6 3 4 on, currently 17 to that.
3: Okay, thank you.

0: Hey, 11 George.
1: Hey, 11 George.
2: Hey, Ethan Schriever. Heber over here is asking for a crisis van to respond, please.
3: He says that 647 at 13B.
4: Yeah, I copy it. 3247, you can try it. On the east side, way down the city's graveyard, black t-shirt, black shorts, laying down at the main entrance. Thanks, he's too close to the cars, or too close to the cars, I not see him. Julie wants 21 contact with Disco at 1817.
5: Info, Clint's brother named Jose, he's 31 years old, he lives alone, texted the complainant and said to call PD, thinks neighbors are going to 451 him. I don't know if I'm 237 David or 390. Rosa does not send anyone contact, it's 1817, is there any units follow?
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1: 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It's going to be coming from the front door, 1818 now, same fellow.
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0: It's going to be domestic 5315 East High Street, just south near the parking garage per Facebook. Complainant said they were in a 415 Frank dispute, advised and verbal his boyfriend. Unknown name or description during the call. She said, leave me alone, I'm not doing this, and then hung up. Was not able to get her back in the line. It's her for contact at 1819 at the end of the call.
2: Aura. Yeah, reference that call. I was just out there for another victim out there. They already made their report through IC through me. And I told them this happens again with anybody else, they could do the same.
1: Coming up for one in custody at 63rd Avenue and baseline at 1820.
0: Yep. A fight, 2141 West Kathleen Road, 101 is crying on the line, hearing a male yelling in the background, 20 per phase 2, call back and went straight to voicemail. It's going to be a 101 for contact, 1820 is there unit 12.
3: 274 Frank, all attention, is that this one?
0: Thank you, sir.
2: Verbal 10463.
1: Horrible
2: 10463. We can just ignore after that. Okay, a guy left weeks before we arrived. We're coming back on all duty, please.
1: Copy. Five West Lower Buckeye Road, the Shell E33B. Complainant advised subject Evan. Darren Evans, black male, 38 years old, 6 foot, 205 pounds, white shirt, black shorts, was previously 418 tonked from the 20. Refused to leave, was previously telling complainant's co-workers that he wanted to 451 people and asking complainant's employees if they have ever done that. A subject is now sitting at the bus stop, keeps coming back on the property. Jordan for contact at 1821. Is there a unit to follow? Is there a unit to follow 833 David for this 418 South 6675 West Lower Buckeye Road 833B?

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1: For 18, I'm sure her friend called back. She's actually going to be at the Starbucks, 2360 West Northern.
2: Yeah, 934, I'm sure it's going to call up this before 807 North 49th Avenue.
0: Is it 49th Avenue?
2: That's fine.
0: Give me a minute.

0: 9, 12 Henry.
1: Yeah, well, George, did you say 6-0 minutes?
0: 10-4.
1: Okay, copy that. Thank you.
0: 10-4. Driving around trying to find this person. I didn't have any other info. This is a big call. I gave a description of a white male, on 50 to 60 years old, 6'3", light polo shirt and tan shorts. He lives at 3117 East Crawl Avenue. The child's dad is now calling in, so if PD didn't get there, he would be attacking the subject with a ton. He's at his own house on 31st Lane, and the other subject is on Crawl. So I guess they confirmed. Stephanie for contact, 1824, or is there a unit to have fallen?
1: I copy. Turning to friends, I copy.
0: Thank you.
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Charlie Ford is looking for 964 Tom to assist at 2006 West Nancy Lane. 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

Thank you. Copy. Hi, this is Martin. You need to go. We're having a 59-4130 left on the traveling.

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1: 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If he wants contact, 1828, follow.

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0: Jen.
2: 35th Avenue, Romy, with Shank Mallis here.
0: I'm sorry, you're sending. Can you go in?
3: Lane to meet with the victim. Send me a Charlie 4, being a conditional unit against at 2006 West Nancy Lane at 1830.
0: Thank you.
3: 421, sorry.
0: Can I get another unit out of plan 13 George on the subject of?
2: You're also fine.
0: Thank you. 35th Avenue in Roby.
4: I'm going to be where I already put a standby. We'll get you back out.
0: 732
4: Elmer. Thank you.
0: 732 Elmer.
4: Always come follow.
5: 734 Henry. There's a two man going to Michael. They can all 22. I'll make us back up.
4: Who's you?
2: 56.
4: 7
2: We're going to be in the area on 32nd Street at with King Edward Lincoln 6984, said North Carolina plate.
4: Okay, I got paper.
0: Sorry, 421 George, can you turn in, please?
2: I have 1 to 10.
0: I copy 1 to 10, refresh tonight, it's 18-20-32.
6: 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A, by the front yard, copy with the info, 1832.
0: And 33 friends are covering a message. 4101 was seen in Hill Drive at the main pool. And on subject, press the emergency phone at the pool. They're connected and they can hear some kids talking. Nothing extra, nothing heard. Murphy's listed in the call. And on subject, probably 3200 is going to follow you in at 1832. So far.

0: Sent it to Frank. I have your message for a fight. 4130 with Electra Lane, just down across from school, named Alexia. And a girl about 18 years old, 190 pounds, 5'8", a knife, and four other girls came to the complainant's house in a blue tee and threatened to beat her up. They're 23, but their practice house is down. They own, our complainant owns a rifle and a taser at home, but they're locked up. It's an ongoing issue for over 2 years. Madison, for contact, 1833, and copy 34, Henry, before you in. For George Springfield.
1: George.
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2: Sent you the 61 at 2441 East Indian School of the Dental parking lot. Complaint at 2017 Black Accord versus a silver car. Occurred on Indian School Road. Denzel and Oliver contact at 1834. The 647 at 3520 North 7th Street, 732B.
4: I'm going to Frank, I copy your message for the 487 license plate 3202 as well, in at 2082. I didn't notice this morning someone stole her original plate and swapped it out for a different one. Didn't see anybody do it. Charlie Frank, 58406, Illinois. The original plate, the one that now was William 3 Adam 0 Adam 0. Renegade, Cassandra for contract, 1835.

0: JJ7 North 45th Drive. Okay. I'll keep trying.
1: Go ahead.
0: 8th Avenue,
2: Atwood 6. Hi, how are you? Go,
0: 3 North 23. I'm looking for Amanda, born in 1988. Both female, 5'7", 200 pounds, dangerous to others, unknown on weapons. She's going to total 1 7th Avenue, 1836 hours, June 12.
1: 624,
0: I'll get that 1031, over.

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3: East. 815 George.
2: 815 George, in your backup. It's going to be worked on Charlie 8, 1837. There's urgent monitor.
4: 81 George, I'm on. Did you get two officers?
2: 10-4.
5: Brown here, 5'7", 130 pounds. Seizure to yourself and to others. He's going to UPC. I'll get the 1031 email to you at 1837 as your unit to follow.
3: 653 Henry.
5: And is there a supervisor to copy this call?
6: 63 Georgia. Apologies, I missed it. What was that?
5: It's a 918 on Morton.
3: Okay. 614 Henry, can you send me the 918 Tom Hazelwood?
2: I have advised that he no longer needs a 964 Tom. Are you able to do 824 Franks?
7: You go to Ocean 10-4. Send it to us, please.
2: 10-4.
8: Separated husband, Angel, of 1987, became upset because 6-year-old daughter didn't want to leave with him during a traffic stage at Tatum and Greenway. He drove with the daughter in the passenger seat of his white Dodge Ram, unknown license plate with no seatbelt or car seat, and drove away with the door wide open, unknown where they are, and complaints worried about the daughter's safety. B.F. Zelly for contact at 1838, my copy from attached.
2: That was
3: 390. Take a second off.
2: Go for it.

0: Ay, maravilloso.
1: Yo.
0: Sí, con Rosa.
1: Confortante.
0: Right. Go ahead and duplicate it.
1: Yeah, it's just very appreciate things.

0: 9 square 4, George, and send me one of those trespasses.
1: Yeah, it's gonna be a trespasser. 10459 North 28th Drive, Bank of America. There's about 8 to 9 subjects and 11. They want removed. They're laying on the grass area between Burger King and Bank of America. He has a long up bag. Muggies is in shopping carts. Aisha for contact 1840. I'll copy 921 and do for the player.
0: 731 George, I copy.
1: Sure.
2: 2 for the next.
3: So I think the address is going to be 4301 West Thomas.
1: 10-4. I Avenue. Should be with a group of 5 subjects doing and selling 237 David by the dumpster. Got males and women, mixed races. One subject, 23, is Rosa Linda, born in 1985. She's Hispanic, about average. Medium though, yellow and black shorts, and a carry knife. Stuff that is different from the rest of them. Aisha for contact and the uniform guard security. 1841.
0: Someone's looking on the info. 731 George, the female over here with me is going to have multiple 52s and a 51 for drugs.

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0: information is for units in the area of 44th Street and Greenway. It's a 390 David broadcast for a black Toyota Camry, Arizona Charles William, X-ray 8148, but was not maintaining lane or speed. Last seen westbound information only 1843.
1: Direction. Male half took off walking eastbound on Colter, but lives at 5201 North 18th Place for PD contact. Plaintiff wanted to show PD the video of the incident. Verinia for contact at 1843.

702 Charlie, a copy of your message I sent you, the 61 at 5849 North, 35th Avenue, Circle K, occurred in the street, white Lexus sedan versus a black sedan Infiniti. Ian waiting in the white Lexus for contact at 1854. Seven to Charlie 2012. That was the wrong call and safe. Sent you the correct one to 318 at 3149 East Denver.

0: holding a technical welfare at 3347 East Pinchot, Senator TV.
1: Pinchot Welfare, 11th Avenue in Yuma, West. I'm going to find a 3-year-old just panic now about shirt, gray, Star Wars, short, Spider-Man, Crocs. No injuries. I'm walking along on the street. There's no adults nearby. My complaint name is David. I'm going to 10-12 with a dog in a white Nissan Murano, just west. It's 1846.
2: Four, eight, four, seven, five.
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0: What do you mean I'm not getting anything back on the plate? Can I get more units to 67th Avenue in Latham?
1: You can cancel my back.
0: Can I get more units to 67th?
2: You didn't get anything back on that plate.
0: Negative. Can I get more units? 10-4.
2: Tom 428.
3: Tom 428.
2: Yeah, is our air unit working anything on Bell and about 19th Ave?
3: Let me check.
0: The 252 for you versus the residential 3455 Eastern Harris 6x2. It's a black Subaru hit by a red Honda Odyssey, Adam Lincoln Sam 0996, last year southbound on 43rd. Hazards are on, Elizabeth will contact 8 complete.
3: Okay, I can give them a call, just double check what's going on.
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3: 10-4, can I get right front call switch monitor Brown?
0: 10-4.
1: 63 George, monitoring Sharon.
0: 10-4.
1: 63 NA for Sharon.
0: 10-4. Are we going to share also? Six 31 Nora, you were 10-1. Can you 10-9?

Information for you in the city of 3421 West Elmont Avenue. We have trouble for broadcast. 2 minutes ago, approximately 10 kids between the ages of 7 to 12 were standing in front of the entryway to the apartment complex just east of the Circle K. There was an SUV that pulled up in the gravel and the trunk was open, but I complained and thought it was a little suspicious. No one, any contact, no mention for any weapons, just information at 1849.

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2: Can you show me 17 to 74? 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
1: Cover. 524 with Van Beer. That's the ID situation. He's from the mom, Claudio, in 1959. He's Hispanic, female, 548. Maybe bald, with a messed up nose implant, wearing a white shirt, blue jeans on, 11. Matthew, who's a white male, white shirt, blue pants, white shoes, tattoo of Playboy Bunny on arm, known 11. Stops at making faces at the moment. I don't listen to leave and refuse to give room number. Kimberly's gonna meet you at the front office. It's 1853.
4: That's right, 49. Send me to 236, please.
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1: Copy, it's coming to 4751-01 West. In the end, both the wall ruins. The city filled out Western Union papers and employee not giving them the money. It's going to be at 1854, 3 in the hall.
2: 821-0.
1: An 805 Union status check.
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0: Cessna 5-0, please, and 23 repeat.
1: Cessna 5-84, 23, please land. Then confirm with the neighbor is white male, skinny, 35 feet, black half, black shirt, black cover, show top, and then a white female, 30, skinny, black shirt, blue jeans. Purple hair, they have a bigger dog with them, it doesn't appear aggressive. Down, just south, they're requesting an officer, make up the phone, 5-18-55.
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1: So far.

0: 11 George, can you send that 418, please?
1: Come on.
0: Frank, can you send me my 415, Frank?
1: Come on.
2: And 11 George, we're 418, 8530, we're printing. I love the friend of rent the U-Haul. I'm going to try to speed the charges. It's going to be 856 as we get follow. Georgians 418 at 8533 West Turney. Cameron. Tower. And 21 Frank, a copy for the 415 Frank at 6441 West McDowell. Building 9, their brother Frank, static male 50s, medium height, heavy build, green shirt, black shorts, being verbal. Says he's 390, like I'm removed. It's at 1856. Is there a young fellow?
0: 34 Frank.
2: How far?
1: 4th Little Bravo, is that our alleged SP Tristan or a complaint I have?
3: Yeah, Tristan. He's done, I think, 6 or 9 years in Wisconsin. He's a verbal suspended arrest for 245 and prohibited weapons status.
4: It's going to be the same from Illinois as well. And both victim and SP should be prohibited.

0: 431 George for traffic.
1: 31 George.
0: This is domestic, 7414 South 46th Street. Mom's threatened to kick the complainant. The mom is a Yvonne, born in 1985, Hispanic, female, 5'3", average build. Has a Mountain Point High School football shirt on and jeans, no weapons. Journey, a 16-year-old, lost contact, 18 to 8, is there units following?
1: 432
0: Thank you.

0: 25 Ocean Coast.
1: And?
0: 25 Ocean will be just west of 32nd Street and Van Buren with temp tag X-ray 9 Adam 6 Charlie 6.
1: 10-4. Six seven again.
2: Yeah, Ripper just called. Do we have a comp coming or 21 for them?
1: It looks like Anthony wants 21. Do we have voice or attention DC?
2: Can you call him to see if he wants prosecution and where he is?
1: Yeah, for sure. Let me call him.

0: Go ahead.
1: Was this call clear back to MX?
0: Yeah, we cleared it back.
1: Perfect. Thanks. I'll let Charlie Dick know.

0: 426 Tom, I copy your message. It's a 961-3333 West Buckeye Road at the Action parking lot. Clint Silver Honda Civic. This is a blue and white workbook. The crew on Buckeye, they pulled into the parking lot. Emily, who's involved, is there for contact? 1902.�731
1: Henry, status check.
2: 731 Henry, Tulsa.
1: 10-4.

0: 615, Henry, would you mind pushing me call through to India, please, and keep me on it?
1: Yeah, Papa.
2: Hey, DC Henry.
0: Hey, Henry.
2: Can you see if there's another unit that could assist A25 in the 35th Avenue Thomas for 508?
0: Assist A25 Avenue Thomas for 508.
3: Roger 3, Robert Adam 275.
4: What all with our call?
1: Was able to get him on the phone. He said that since nobody's in the house, he didn't see why he would need to do prosecution. He also just put me on hold.
0: Copy, but we're not needed. 10-4?
1: That's what it sounds like.
0: 10-4.
5: 824 Frank, can you put us beyond that prior as well? We didn't make contact for this other DV.
0: 10-4.

0: 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Parents just walked up.
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2: On East Level Avenue. None of the subject is parking clean. It's parking spot. It's a bright black Chrysler 300. There's an 840423 Union. No verbal now. Static male, 21 years old, 230 pounds. Small sharp blue jeans, no weapons.
4: Vehicle's occupied by 3. Copy, another unit.
2: I copy. Occupied by 3. Another unit. 7th Street and Roger, please.
6: 14 on fire.
0: Four, George, putting on that. 40 George, going to cash in that vehicle stop.
2: First one, George, the gate stop, right?
6: Sorry, 12 and 50 cents to 647.
7: 647 2604 West Mariposa Street. In the alley, there's a white male and a Hispanic male and a weapon setting up a camp. Complaint, let them move along. It's 1906.

0: Fortune Yonkers. Holding 3P2s and 3P3s over time 61.
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1: 2450 Spin East Pueblo Avenue. When there's a unit tower, it'll be worked over on Charlie Deckford, 1908. Is set up for the site, Pueblo Avenue, 420 DB. Anyone able to break away? 420 DB prior. Anyone able to back 426 on?
2: Working. I already got multiple units out of the 21 drawer.
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0: 4 car. We're going to have 3 detained out here before any other units can slow it down.
1: Copy, 3 detained, code 4 near the units for down, 1911.
0: 42 Jordan, come in.
2: Holding a level 70, 37, 77, and a 14, Tom, 66, 66, 66, 66, 66, 66, 66, 66, 66, 66, 66, 66, 66, 66, 66, 66, 66, 66, 66, 66, 66, 66, 66, 66, 66, 66, 66, 66, 66, 66, 66, 66, 66, 66, 66, 66, 66, 66, 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
2: Information for units in the area of 5812 West Flower Street. White female, left side of face, has a tattoo, 5'6", wearing a red, white, and blue shirt, unknown color shorts, no known weapons. She left off bicycle towards the park, subject in the area, stealing packages, nothing taken today. No one for contact. Information at 1913.

0: Reaching in the area 1326 East Southbound, and it's a 510 broadcast of 3 Japan L's riding e-bikes inside the park and on the sidewalk. Ongoing issue information only, 1915.
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2: 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I mean, it's a call for this 47, 34, 44, East Van Buren.
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2: Impressive.

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1: Go ahead.
0: It's a 585, 39th Avenue, Glendale, just west. It's a down tree. Streets have been notified, it's 1915.
2: Yeah, it was only 2 to 3 people on the side of the building. They just got out of church. It was confirmed by the pastor. Everything's code 4. You can 22 these leads.
0: Pastor, restaurant 3444 East Van Buren. The other unit's 517, can 22.

0: for domestic, 1025 North 48th Street, 724B. 21 for domestic, 1025 North 48th Street, 724B.
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0: 723 George, in the backup, going to be on Charlie 7, 1970. WS12 for domestic, 1025 North 48th Street, 724B.
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0: pushy traffic at the front, 9418 at North 35th Highway, 922 beat.
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0: 922 India, and anyone else that's over to Charlie Pick, it's a 1921.
2: 924 George Pryor.
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0: Copy.
3: Unit 1406, they're in a verbal with boyfriend Zachary, 1486, white male, has a gun, white shirt, black pants, refusing to get out of the complainant's silver Kia Sportage. While on the 21, the subject got out, but the complainant still wants to speak to PD. Looks like the boyfriend lives with the complainant in this apartment. So advised PD was out earlier for a verbal between her and the boyfriend.
4: For overnight, I think someone is staying inside since the windows are open, lights are on, and that's who it belongs to. It's going to be a 1922. Is there any to follow?
2: 1913 George.
4: 10-4.
2: 16 seconds.
4: 10-4.

0: 840 in ocean for Trevor.
1: Ocean.
0: 840 in ocean at 41 North 97th Avenue. Sent to serve an order to a Martin. 489, Hispanic male, 5'8", heavy build, has a history of owning a gun, and was pistoling. It's going to be at 1923.

0: Emergency traffic is going to be at 240 Central and Baseline, 424B. Okay, the unit started up on 240 Central and Baseline Road, 424B. Copy, no response from their unit. Go to the work over on Charlie Deck 4, it's 1924.
1: Anyone back up 420?
2: 42 Frank, pretty tough. See if anybody can break away from Nancy.
1: Able to break away for this 240 Central Baseline. 45.

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0: Can you send me the 9 I've tried to beat, please?
1: Copy, it's going to be 4221 East Wichita Road, apartment 21-9. Possible CIT situation, I think they hear a 1-1 yelling his name. I think they're stalking him potentially in unit 21-9 or 21-10. There's no description, I don't know who lives there. 1926, unit follow. Behind room, you kind of clear?
0: Yeah. Thanks for George. I'll be
1: sending you. 435 George, I'm just making sure I answer it before.
2: Yeah, I'm on 21 with the call.
1: Thank you.

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2: 20, Harvest wants contact, it's 1927.

0: Pioneer Street, Port Fremont View.
1: 414 Henry.
0: Thank you. And I want to back up 414 Henry. Pacific away to back up 414 Henry on a flight, Pioneer Street, Port Fremont View.
1: 42 Frankville.
0: I appreciate it. Thank you. Fortune George, I'm still making sure you're close for on that code 6.
2: 451 in custody.
0: One in custody, 19.8.

0: you charge today, you can just broadcast the check washer.
1: Hi, Thorne. This is Mitchell Phoenix, my area, 4221 East Tower Road. Complaining thinks he's hearing a 101 yelling his name. Possible CIT situation, no description. No one for contact, 1929. 735 Georgia, copy of 23 from Chapwell Fire Central 1 Roletta, 1930. Can I copy of back of attached?
2: We're holding 47 Victor, 1815 West Condo Avenue. Can be the floor, if you don't. 10-4. Scandia at 7007 North 18th Street at the Virtual Academy. Offset monitoring a gray Florida sedan parked 5 minutes ago and refused to leave after voice commands, but no employee. No one for context, 1930. Is there a unit to follow?
0: 6-3, Henry.
2: 10-4.

0: dark Acura SUV, still 23.
1: 1931.
0: 62 George. 62
1: George. Yeah, you can broadcast that 647 on Dunlap.
0: 10-4.
2: Let me check on Darcy King.

0: information for units in the area of 12,021 North 30th Place. It's going to be a fireworks broadcast. 8% in all fireworks. Not sure if aerial kind. Just information, 1932, so you're clear.
1: I'm pretty sure Verizon employees are going to place in a call for service here shortly. They're kind of dealing with the Blizzard individual out in the parking lot. It's kind of on, we're currently dealing with this call that we're currently on right now. If we can maybe see if we can get one or two more units to pair over here to help us out.
0: Are there additional units that can help out 1815 West Glendale Avenue?
2: Emergency traffic's going to be a fight. 2050 West Southern Avenue, 413 B. Units 239, 2050 West Southern Avenue, 413 B. Copy, no response from their team. It's going to be worked over on Charlie's checkpoint, 1933.
3: Anyone decided for a fight? 2050 West Southern Avenue, 413 B.
1: There's only four of us in 61 right now.
0: 10-4.
3: Serious supervisor, what is a hot call holding?
4: 42 Georgia, cover that. Anybody 10-8 can jump from the waist.
3: I have no units 10-8. If anyone able to break away from a lower priority call for this fight, 250 West Southern Avenue for
4: 734 Henry, I'll take your next.

0: Okay, let's go ahead and check welfare. 222 Eastern Bell Road, apartment 1081. 101 called, made 911 extra statement via phone. It's not an applicant with FEMA. Ashley. 21's listed, possible CRT situation for premise history. 1934, do I have the units follow?
1: Hey, let me help out. Pump Charlie 4. Prevent is cleared, 1934.
2: 426, how many proposed on it?
3: Pump 4, pump Charlie 4.
2: 42 Frank, can you get your units?
1: I just need one more to back up 426 Tom on a flight.
4: 4 late an hour, phone gets in.
1: Appreciate it, thank you. Supervisor Monitor.
4: 42 George, I can monitor that.
1: Thank
5: you. 2647, 10001 North 7th Street, Unit 233. Possible complaint of Hispanic female, 30s, medium build, wearing a white tank top, jean shorts, unknown weapons with a backpack. An Hispanic female, 30s, thin medium build, wearing black Phoenix Suns jersey, shorts, unknown weapon, which tried at the door of apartment across from complainants, then looked in the window, and walked off westbound. Subject no longer seen, no offer contact. 621 Henry S.E. with attached 1935.
0: Marie ended up splitting off there. She made vague 911 extra statements and ran off and complainant lost her. Chris wants 21 contact, 1936.
3: The urgent run. Both had knives. They did not threaten with them or anything. Left him going to sound on foot. Zena just wants reports from Samantha for contact, 1936.
2: I'll be searching.

0: 823 Henry, send me call 6608.
1: Okay, this is 418 Tom at 6683 West McDowell. The curriculum, 3 to 4 subjects, mixed genders, races, and have bikes. 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Called them by the manager. It is 1937. Is there a young call? Ten four.
2: 10-4. 6-4, Henry.
3: Stay driving.
2: 10-4.
4: 63 towards other copy. 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
2: 16-0 on your head.
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1: 4-21.
2: I just noticed you speedy control two vehicle left property left hanging eastbound on Glendale.
1: Copy, thank you.
2: 10-4.
3: Copy, since from DC-1938. Can copy your message to the flight 3421 West Bender Bird at the price. There's a subject being verbal with complaint inside the store. Pertains to Felipe, 3857, white male, 250 pounds, black shirt and weapons. He did leave in a gray pickup about 1 ago on the direction of travel. Since 1939.
4: Ocean, I copy your message from the 911 hanging up call number 22 East McDowell Road at Ike Smart City. Cameron is an open line, that's negative TTY. A lot of duplicate, 1939.

0: Tom 391 on Adam 4.
1: Tom 391, are you able to help out for 21 George on their code 6? It's 7th Street in Rozier.
0: 10-4, they need me to pass this out.
2: I'm just bugging.
1: Tom 391, I'm sorry, can you 10-9? What does it mean?
0: Yeah, do they need me at the stop or for processing?
1: 421 George.
3: 421 George for processing.
0: Tom 391, you want to copy? I can meet him at 400.
1: Super.
2: A32 India, can you advise I have a prisoner in custody for over 2 hours?
0: A33 Frank, do you copy?
4: A33 Frank, copy.
5: We're on the hitch. That is our victim. 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
1: So it's coming from, it's 1941 units phone.
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1: Appreciate it, thank you.
6: 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Sped past the component and hit the median. Elaine says it thinks that the driver is having some kind of medical emergency and is shaking, possibly having a seizure. Fire is 17. No one listed a contact, 1942.
5: On 71st and 71st and Clarendon to South. It's going to be Zebra Bravo, Adam 1, Zebra Henry.
0: Port 31 George, if they want to email me what they need printed, I can be 17 after I take care of this alarm.
5: Last 3049.
6: Probably 101 miles at 1943.
0: Okay.
6: The 25th Fusion.
0: East Wilkman. 221 in here, go for.
2: Please.
8: Yeah, this is going to be vehicle one because I owe you the wreck. It's Nevada, 121 X-ray, 78. And then vehicle two is an Indiana license plate, 315 Edward Nora Nora.
6: 10-4.
8: I missed it. Do I have a dispo unit coming?
6: 620 Charlie 17.
8: Perfect. And it goes forward, there's some injuries.
6: 10-4.
1: It's only 1944.

0: 431 George Franklin.
1: 31 George.
0: We've got a duplicate advising that we can 22 the clean crews on site.
1: Alright, perfect. If you want to put me on 25 George's call, I'd be 17.
0: Super.
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0: Yeah, reference our call on 101 Victim Heavy Transport Arrest in 28 AZ10. Not my threatening, just treatment for having been pepper sprayed.
1: Supervisor, copy.
2: 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Being a little first car. Come on.
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0: Forza Zeta.
1: Okay.
0: Yeah, I'll remember the call. We will follow, not in the ambulance, but we're having difficulty identifying a 101, so we're going to attempt to ID her at issue.
1: Copy, you're going to follow her to ID her.

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1: George 1 1 2 ITI 085. Copy, it's 1949. Copy your backup attached. In the area number 2, North 30th Avenue, 647 Victor broadcast. There's a 3 male in a blue van, no verbal with other customers trying to provoke a 239 in the parking lot left northbound towards the I-10 during the call. Information only, it's 1950.
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4: Hey, that's next week for the 415 Frank. It's 6441 West McDowell. The brother Frank, spec male 50s, in a build heavy, trim height heavy belt with green shirt, black shorts, being verbal, says he's 390. Complaint tried saying that they can 22 the subject left. That's when they took his call type, it's at 1950.

0: 11111 North 7th Street. Overtime. East and 61 overtime.
1: Yeah, we're bringing a code for the 1025 at 1530 North 50th Avenue. 15 DC has to pick up a juvenile. It's going to be at 1951, 3 and 12.
2: 21 Frank. Please be taken first.
0: Thank you, Frank.
3: You can send it.
0: Okay. 11111 North 7th Street by the entrance. Occurred on the street. Truck versus vehicle in the northbound lane. Fire 17, dark F3 SUV, spill 23. 1952.

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5: Nine UT George already over Monterey.
0: So this flight 3065 North 67th Avenue, 822B. You've been able to start for this flight at 3065 North 67th Avenue, 822B. 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Or break off at the site 3065 or 67W822B?
6: It's fine, we're fine.
0: So far, thank you. Three is full. So far, thank you. So far.
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1: 10-647, 10,001 North 7th Street, Unit 233. Passenger girl complained to Hispanic female, 30s, medium build, wearing white tank top, jean shorts, unknown weapons with a backpack. An Hispanic female, 30s, thin to medium build, wearing black Phoenix Suns jersey, shorts, unknown weapon, were trying the door of apartment across from complainants, then looked in the window, then walked off westbound. Subject no longer seen. No for contact, 1955.

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0: 36th Street, Milford, Arizona, 845-253 Union. Go ahead.
1: It's 452 Paul, 4310 East Southern Avenue. It's just a live band, 1976. Is there you to follow?
2: Maybe at 1956. Is there you to follow?
3: Adam King, Adam, one young Israel.
2: I'm able to make a backup for this check, welfare, 5317 West Maldonado. I'm going to respond to your backup, 5312, stand by with your friend.
0: All right.
2: I'm running you.
0: Night, 31 Ocean.
1: Go ahead.
0: Yeah, can you show us doing follow-up at 3435 West Sweetwater?

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1: 233 George.
0: The 961 Henry, 28th Street in Texas, just north, gray 2026. Kia K4 versus a white Ford pickup on unlicensed plate that fled. Occurred at 32nd Street, Thunderbird, and followed to try and get the license plate. No injuries, it's going to be the same mill for contact in 1958.
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0: 10-4. 15 Henry, can you roll fire for our female victim here? She's, might have a concussion, feels woozy, sick to her stomach. She got hit pretty good, so can we just have them roll out as a precaution?
2: 10-4. 712 George, you can send that for us tonight, copy info. Copy 4218, Miss Palo Verde Drive, you copy info 1959,
4: units follow. 10-4. 10-4. 10-4. 10-4. 10-4. 10-4. 10-4. 10-4. 10-4. 10-4. 10-4. 10-4. 10-4. 10-4. 10-4. 10-4. I was able to get out of the pool, so it's just 23. It's going to be at 1959. What do you have to call?
5: B, right. It's on the northeast corner. It seems to be malfunctioning. It just keeps calling 911 over and over again. There's nobody here.

0: keep dialing 911 over and over again. There's no one here. Yeah, we keep getting the duplicates in over and over.
1: Yeah, we're going to try to figure out who's responsible for this, see if they come out and fix it. But it's just a big automated screen sign that's over here on the corner in case we can get more calls later.
0: I copy. I'll let the 911 room know.
2: Hey, 12 Henry, friend.
3: Hey, 12 Henry, go ahead.
2: I referenced the 261. The complainant is calling back saying that they do request contact, if you can try to get them off anyone.
3: There's 24 Henry, so it's code 41 in custody.
0: Hi, copy, code 41 in custody. 5055 North 19th Avenue, 29.
3: Correct.
2: 1245 North 54th Way, 101, baseball hat, unemployed shirt, pants, and a weapon, sitting in the wash with a flashlight, not doing anything. A complaint thinks this is the same subject from earlier incident that she called in on and wants to check on. The earlier incident was an unknown trouble for subject yelling help in the wash, so this is the number 3. For May for 21 contact at 2001 hours is her unit to call.
3: Pepper. Then here, if you can medical card so I can activate our autocam, please.
0: Yeah, I got you.
2: Thanks.
3: If you can put us all on that card, please.
0: Copy, no response. No, you need to go with Boover and Charlie 8202.
2: Anyone for this fight, 3136 was over highway 23. Anyone for this fight at 3136 West Alvarado 825E? Go to break off or start from OH for this fight, 3136 West Alvarado and the 825E. Have units start off this night, 3136 West Alvarado on the 825B. Have units start off this night, 3136 West Alvarado, 825B.
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2: F4 of units call.
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2: Tom King, Adam 1, John 5, coming back, negative current on a 2007 Cadillac Airways.
3: Central, are you going to push my buzzers in the accident? Leave us on it, please. 10-4.
4: 6-1-0. This is going to be a black Malibu that's going to pull up to our location to pick up the kid.
3: 10-4.
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0: information for youth in the area of 59th Avenue and West Thomas. Silver Ford F-150, license plate Young 8 Adam 4 Edward Victor. Driver is a Hispanic male wearing an orange shirt, swerving, unable to maintain lane, unable to maintain speed, last seen going westbound.
1: Yep. 723 George Coast 6.
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2: Go ahead.
4: Just for units, we're going to have a rescue come out. They're going to be headed to Chandler Regional.
2: Nice. Yeah, going to Chandler Regional. Area 2800 West Larkspur Drive. 900 Henry broadcast. There's a male lane in the street. White male, blue shirt, blue jeans, for the description. No weapons, no injuries, and nobody for contact. It's 2808.
4: Oak, apartment 10.
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4: Seven 734 Ocean, we're code 4.
2: Happy for fun.

0: 23 Jewelry. Can I get approval for a 3511 license number?
1: 72 George.
2: Can you give the radio supervisor a 21? You have a second, please.
3: What is the last four?
2: I'm sorry, sir, 10-9?
4: Patrol 23, I'm going to guess that 6474. I'll go ahead and give the radio supervisor a call.
2: I believe it's in reference to 6929. Thank you.

0: 723 George, can you push this call through the citation, please?
1: And we have 240-330 West Bell, 223B. And you're going to start for 240-330 West Bell, 223B.
2: 224, Frank.
1: 225 Nora, and anybody else traffic to is 23.
3: I have a 224, Frank.
0: 20, George Minor.
3: He's left.
1: And 4. 2018 with Nancy Lane. Any drone available to help out? 2018 with Nancy. I'll try to see if I can.
3: Henry for traffic.
0: 15,000
1: Nancy Lane. We are safe for contact. That's 2011.
3: What? Scenario for contact, it's 2011.
0: George, send that 651.
2: I think if we get maybe one more unit out here, we're coming for, but there's multiple 415 millions in traffic.
1: Okay, I need another unit, please. Send that again.
2: 515 million.
1: Two more. Nineteenth Avenue, Checkpoint 4604 East Burnett Drive.
4: I'm broke out. They just pulled into the parking lot. It's gonna be unlike for contact. It's 9/12.
1: 12. 10/4.
3: Stop. Black Hispanic male with tattoos, no shirt, and jeans. Pointed a handgun at the complainant. Complainant is 6/20, does not want contact. I think male may possibly be at the bus stop. Information at 2013.
1: 10:30 a.m. this morning. Complainant advised daughter lives alone. Concerned for her. One for 21 contact, 2013. Is there a unit to follow?
0: Okay. 4-2-0, can I get my numbers, please?
4: 4. It's going to be 1, 2, 3, 6, 6, and then 8.
0: 4-2-0, copy, thank you.
4: No.
3: For a drone to help out at 2006 West Hampton Lane.
4: 2640 West Van Buren at the Circle K complaint was advised by PD to call back if an employee got eyes on the subject. Then tell us what it was in reference to, but the same subject is now 23 and panhandling in front of the building. He's going to be Frank Blacknell, 30, specified by Bill Frazier, white and blue, polka dot PJ pants, and a weapon. Contact scene of the employee is 2014, municipal.
1: West Nancy Lane.
4: And 41 George, I'm getting a response citywide for that drone.
2: Okay, I copy. Thank you for sharing.
4: Yeah, no problem.
1: Adam, deck 4.
2: Henry, 4, Adam, 5-4-3.
3: That works.
2: Very fine.
1: How?
2: Copy. He's on the scene, Frank.
4: That's where. You want me to put you on the phone?
5: You'll get this boat calling my head out there. So we'll self.
4: I copy. 41 George, you copy?
6: 41 George, I copy. Thank you so much.
7: We're 13-8. Just roll up on the 961, I think, on the stack, 19th Avenue in Chapman. Just put me 23 on that.
4: I copy.

0: personal union check welfare 5421 West Indian School at 1025 at 1530 North 50th Avenue, 14-6342 West Valencia, 14-5109 West Thomas. Selling an audible 7037 West Van Buren, 415 Frank at 9415 South 35th Drive, 415 Frank at 8617 West Preston Lane. 2647 8418 West Flavia Heaven, and 6961 Henry, Damien Thomas, 239 8620 West Monterey.
1: George, can you sign me off for the night?
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1: Thank you, bye-bye.
3: 421 Alpha, come on.
2: Thank you.
3: Good morning, Bob Henry.
2: 625 Henry.
3: 95 in Camelback. Unrelated to our stop. A gentleman waving down at the fire department. He has a rash on his leg.

0: are 20. We just need to know which hospital you went to. I guess you had pretty severe injuries, so we do need to do some follow-up.
1: Uh-huh.

0: 834 Frank, I copy for the 415 Frank at 9415 South 35th Drive. Mom of the client's child, her name's Anisha, black female in her 40s, 5'8", average build, and the bills, continually knocking on the door and repeating the way you're supposed to pick up kids, but there's no court order in place. It's going to be at 2019, 3 and 12.
1: Yeah, no worries. We just don't have a name or anything like that. All parties involved are already gone, but I guess the injuries are just that severe.
2: Okay, let me call ask.
0: Sorry, getting the response for your backup. Stand by with the time.
3: Still holding a 261 X-ray, 2203 West Camelback Road, and a domestic 4802 North 19th Avenue.
2: 414 Henry, where's Rescue 22 that transported the kids?
4: Recall.
2: 37222 East Jefferson, Adeline. Right now, Tony Spins, black shirt, black shorts, and open. 257 David, walking around in the north side of the building. A resident told her family, who told her to complain that the subject was possibly in the parking lot. 459 Frederick 10 things. There might be some fish. The security guard called for contact. 2020.

0: Calling a Chickwell Certified 20 Baseline.
1: Twenty-four Frank at Coffee, 1025 at 1530 North Fifth Avenue. It's 2821. Three and follow.
2: The phone number, Frank.
1: Howard.
3: If this call hasn't been pushed through, is there a four? Can you please push that through, please?
0: Four. Able to be 18 lanes, driving erratic, possibly impaired, passing going westbound on the loop 202, exit on the west. Exit on Van Buren on the DFP. 1 minute. Delay information on 2021.
4: Camera. 9 Bravo Adam, 9 Mary X-rays, unable to maintain lanes, driving erratically, possibly impaired, passing westbound on the loop 202, exit at Van Buren, and then direction from there.
3: Involvement
1: 2022. Can you just update Secretary Supervisor on how has been going out and rescue 32 to Chandler Regional for head injury?
0: I copy rescue 32 Chandler Regional for head injury. Supervisor copy.
2: 41 Georgia County.
0: Thank you.
1: One more thing. Can you just pull this as India for me? And can you place all units back on off duty over here on Patrol 1 East Knox Road?
0: Super.
1: Thank you.
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0: 413 George, just a 47, 4303 South, 19th Avenue, to Circle K. Hispanic male, 20, 120 pounds, 5'3", black tank, red shorts, no weapons, is taking candy and a Gatorade along with other items. Mustang going eastbound on Broadway, Daniel for contact, 2023, is there unit follow?
6: 413 George, I'm code 4, subject left.
0: Temper.
5: 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Over on Toledic 2, it's 2229.
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1: 2 points, you're India.
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1: 10 points.
0: I copy, they get one.
2: I'm going on 2.
9: Or I'm just going to get a lay of the land before we decide to move in. If it's big enough, we'll pick out a staging point and come plan to disperse it.
0: I copy. You're going to get a lay of it first. If it's big enough, you're going to pick a staging point. And 426 Tom, I copy your message. It's a loud music, 1243 East Vermont Road, coming from a white Ram pickup. Brian does want contact at 2024. Is there units full?
10: Should be home now with Dad Angel of 1987. From pickup with a child, no car seat in the car. Door is open when you drove away. It's going to be, yes, Zally for 21 contact at 2025. Is there units follow?
7: 232 Frank Post, will not call on my phone.
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11: Complaint was difficult to understand because of a language barrier. It sounded like 5155 was Cheryl, but phase 2 is showing 3155. Criminal caller mentioned possibly a 900 Bravo, but it was difficult to understand. Looks like an interpreter wasn't much help either in an apartment. 2025,
12: yet to call. Emergency traffic is going to be a flight, 2957 East Atlanta Avenue, 5026 Black South, 423B. Any start up?
8: 426 Mary. Anybody else there on Charlie Deck 4? It's 2025. 4, hold your traffic. We got another one coming. This emergency traffic is going to be on... Emergency traffic is going to be on 901, 160 South 33rd Avenue, 412B.
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8: Okay.
13: 721 Tom K6.
8: Turn.
13: We're going to be off of 32nd and McDowell, outside of Smoke Zone Smoke Shop, with Arizona 78 Haddam. 0 Paul 5. 45
8: Georgia. Yeah, where's you guys monitor that traffic?
13: 42 Georgia, monitor open.
8: Yeah, where is anyone monitor 33rd Avenue?
13: 42 Georgia, I can get that one as well.

0: More reference.
1: Sorry, reference Carver. For about 50 younger dudes over here at the party. They're definitely occupying the majority of the street, but they're keeping themselves are pretty contained to the house itself.
2: There's about 50 younger juveniles occupying the street, but they're contained.
1: Doesn't look like it's going to be one of the major social media parties, so other than anything here, I'll just go and contact them. Or just you remember that info. Do you mind checking for water going through this house for us, please?
2: Yeah, I can look.
1: A13 Henry,
2: and if I could have switched over to Charlie 8, it's 2028.
3: So where'd you put me on that? Come on.
4: Rider, there's a male that's extremely through 90 and verbal with the staff about being cut off and attempting to leave through 90, David. Nothing physical. He's a white male, 20, 5'9", medium build. Blue t-shirt and dark shorts and black tennis shoes. We have contact with Pratt, the manager at 2028, Unit 12.
3: We're still looking for someone to make a backup for 834 Frank on this domestic and 9415 South 35th Drive. Frank on this domestic, 9415 South 35th Drive.

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1: 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Georgia Charlie, make us 20-30.
2: Thanks, Whitmore, Georgia prior.
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1: Copy.
4: 925 George, put me on it.
1: Okay.
5: So far as we have 5-0-8, I was 101 Indians, call just west.

0: 611 George.
1: 611 George.
0: Yes, ma'am. Can you show me again the courage to transport to 5530 North 17th Ave, Unit Charlie 7? I have 1 miles when you're ready.
1: Go ahead.
0: That's 3764.
1: I copy 764, 2031.
2: 6 or 10, or have you fallen my better half?
1: 10-4.

0: Maybe 211, 2611 South 7th Street, 421B. Anybody for 211, 2611 South 7th Street, 421B.
1: 431 Georgia, start over.
0: 431 Georgia, the backup is coming on Charlie Lake 4, 2032, previously clear.
2: Anyone to back up 431 George, 4211 Adams, 7th Street, 421B? Anyone to break away?
3: ATR, 5 George for one way south.
2: I copy, thank you. Is there a supervisor cop, to monitor?
1: 4251 monitor.
2: Thank you.
4: The flight 3205 East Bell at the Denny's. Subject from the bus stop across the street came into the Denny's asking for a complainant to call PD, said someone at the bus stop was trying to get him to fight. Nothing physical and no weapons, no description of the aggressor. Subject asking the complainant to call as a white male with a long ponytail, 50s, tall, medium build, gray t-shirt, jeans, no weapons, and is waiting in the lobby. The employee Jamie for contact at 2033, is there units follow?
3: 232, Franco, for golf involved.
4: Thank you.
5: Pretty much Ben Rosa. Complainant found two males in a 101 during 237 David at the back of a white Chrysler. Complainant got them out and sees a 415 William in the back, but nobody pointed it at anybody. Contacting Freddy, this is Katie Guard, it's 2033. Units follow.
6: Break that the business will call PD to report subject disturbing customers. 631 Georgia, see you attached 2033.

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1: 414 Henry.
0: 414 Henry, your backup's going to be on Charlie 4, 2034.
2: Use backup for 14 Henry. Anyone a backup for 14 Henry? 22-411 Nora, attached. Is there a supervisor monitor?
3: 22-411 Nora.

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0: 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We're stopped.
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3: E3 for prior for this residential in Charlie 8 is 536.
4: 3 in the fall on this residential 3116, what can you give early 34 feet?
5: 833 option.
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5: 82 ball.
4: To work.
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0: 那给我看你这边的，就是问一下这大哥。
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0: 等会儿。If any male friends are black shirt, tan shorts, white shoes, and our weapons refusing to leave, team play. Patrick is for contact at 2037.
2: Coyote SUV crossover, which you turned in left westbound. Complaint is going to be waiting in the Firestone parking lot, 2037.
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4: Now I'll enjoy the trim belt.
5: Now I'm Georgia.
4: Just getting a duplicate reference recall. I'm going to say the subject, a passenger, is a felon, has previously reached for a gun 10 ago, and he's in handcuffs now.Being compliant but arguing with security.
2: Nothing further. Sitting in a white truck. They're waiting for somebody to complain at concern because there's a lot of 917 apartments where a 15-year-old daughter is home alone. Summer, 121 contact at 2038. UW unit 12.

0: 312 Adam, 19,007 North 67th Avenue at PCH Arrowhead. Heard at school, 2200 West Mile Way around 11 a.m. today. Your child came home with bruises on head, back, and wrist after having an outburst at school. Mom, Brandy, is 23 with the child. Contacting Emily, the social worker. It's 2039.
1: Department. It's going to be Louie for contact at 2039. Three units hall.
0: Anything
1: you need to make a backup for this 415 George, 1550 East Underwood?
2: Before I get, we'll attach in a second.
1: Yes, sir, thank you.
2: That's 3766.
0: I copy 766, 2040.
1: Just getting a 502, 20,050 North Cave Creek. Just for info, we're 1031 signed. We have a drone going in to clear the house right now.
0: I copy 1031 signed drone. It's going to clear the house right now. It's 2040.
1: We'll be on the next one if you were saying something.

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1: 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Going to be at 2041.
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0: Hotel Central Avenue 424B. Sir, supervise a copy of this hot call holding.
1: 425, George, I can switch on that. Charlie 4.
0: 10-4, yes. Anyone to back up 425, George?
2: Nice kids. Nisha, Black 304, you have a rich build. And the portal is continuing like on the third season leave. It's at 2042.
3: Take 1500.
4: Take 1500 in the back of the next 6 night. You clear it's 2042.
0: Yeah, the sergeant's monitor.
5: 6-1, George 4.
0: Go for it.
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3: 22 George, can you look at that unknown trouble that just came in, 7089?
5: Copy, yeah, give me 1 second.
4: Yeah, go ahead and hand me.
2: Temper. And then white shooters that are weapons. They want them removed, contacting Rachel 2043.

0: 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George, yeah, reference that 9% coming out. It's a little bit of different info on there, and then the caller gave a different name, so we're going to have to go out to that one.
1: I copy.

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1: 412 Nora, the 961 MIB, 33330 Spot Guy Road, the Action parking lot. So the four Honda Civic versus a blue and white work truck occurred on the street, pulled into the parking lot. You're contacting Emily, it's 2045.
0: Turn to George, Swiss Lamar.
2: Thanks, boss.
3: Mercy Traffic 9, I have 2 for you. The first is 907 for DPS, 41 to 30, North 27th Avenue, 911 beat.
4: Yeah, fire.
3: That unit back us through the trolley deck. Grand Central Hall traffic, you're clear. The next is going to be the 390 David I 17 at Bethany, Home Road 915 beat. The units for the 390 David, I-17 at Bethany Home, 915 beat. Please go Charlie 9, it's at 2045.
4: 91 Charlie, second monitor, both of
3: those. For units of the 390 David, I-17 at Bethany Home, going westbound, 915 beat.
1: The Chico Hut, the black male is 26'3", brown jacket, blue shirt, dark sweat, keeps walking and yelling at employees, no weapons. Margaret, is there for contact? 2046, is there a unit to follow? First, right to Tom on Ray Road.
5: 430 George, let me get this one like calling all that.
1: Perfect, thank you.
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2: 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Good work.
1: That the party by Hyder House, there are subjects breaking into your backyard and broke the fence now. Is that something you want to keep here? Do you want me to try to see if you need to switch to Charlie Dick?
5: Do they actually still have eyes on them?
1: Let me ask.
5: What did you do? Yeah, very young to know what you'll fly over. Fourth in order, the planet doesn't actually have eyes on it anymore. We had probably about 100 droopies just scattered since we came 23. So there's some people running amok.
3: That's everyone can copy your message to check welfare 3155 West Cheryl Drive. But it was difficult to understand. Sounded like the address was 5155 West Cheryl, but the phase 2 shows 3155. Interpreter wasn't able to assist. The complaint disconnected. Got voicemail on callback. Possibly 900 Bravo. 2048, it's false.
7: Go ahead.
3: The authority is calling from a private business. 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
5: Joe, we can wait until the units make contact and get more intel. And I take the same caller for the file music.
1: It was anonymous, so I don't have any contact info.
3: Eleven zero six
8: West, 223 B. We have North HG for contact. 8729 is W to follow.
3: Twenty-nine.
8: That works.
1: Go for.
3: So domestic 1719 West Lawndale, 611
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9: Came from the office motion. They did speak with an RP. They did not provide a good code and are not responding. It's 2050. Do I have units below?
1: Any units above for the domestic, 1719 West Glendale Avenue, 611B?
8: Okay.
10: Well, 364 Thomas, can you name in to sign in?
9: Go on. 26744, swerving between lanes, driving very slowly. I've seen what's not in full road. It's information only on 2050.
1: Is there someone to follow CCP George?
7: 615 George.
1: 10-4.
4: I'm not on the corner from one of the circle crease that works great. I'm going to be on it.
1: 10-4.
0: Team George, you're in
9: there? 7-6 George.
0: 7-15 George. 12 George and myself are going to be given a courtesy transport for our 390 subject out here. We'll be going to 6400 East Thomas. We're currently leaving the city, just for supervisors aware.
5: 72 George. Yeah, I was out there. Copy. Thank you, guys.
1: Moving forward, it's 491 Adam Place, 2041 West Navier.
4: Oracle 10463, yeah, this is now reference circuit.

0: 213 there. Can you push this call if there's an accident? Keep me on, please.
1: Definitely.
0: Henry.
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0: Fortunately, you, George.
3: It's on 962 Broadway and Central, just east. It's a 10 Chevy Silverado versus a pickup truck. No, I found lanes just east of the intersection. Fire was 17 for the driver, but head and neck pain. And then there was a duplicate advising. They think one of the drivers is 390. And that a family member in a gray SUV showed up. Jake is there for contact. It's 2053. Would you like another purchasing case?
0: 10-4, one's available.
3: Copy. Is there anyone that will come back up for 23 George for 962 Broadway and Central? Anyone in breakaway come from Elias to back up for 23 George? For 23 George, I'll work on a backup for you. Just 10 plus.
4: We have 9 Carter Case holding. And 14 Party 3 holding.
5: For 1 George, just for info, the house up here is clear.
3: I copy. House is clear. It's 2054.
5: Same traffic for Carson. That got broken into.
3: I copy. Is the backyard clear at 2054?
4: The every supervisor is asking if you can get on the 21.
3: Copy. I copy, sorry, thank you.
4: Just got in and check welfare, 3432 West Florida Mont Road.

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1: Good.
0: Ready set the Northern out of Arizona. Tom 0, Adam 4, Robert Nora. Push through the picket. Okay. Hope it's a Southwest 937 Northern, go for it.

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0: Romeo 47 Victor, 14014 North 62nd Street, 693B. Any units for approach, 647 Victor, 14014 North 62nd Street,
1: 633. Oh, it looks like the property's completely locked up and we can't get in there, so let's see if they can do a flyover for us.
2: We'll check.
0: Any units for the 47 Victor, 14014 North 62nd Street, 633. Any units for backup? 47 Victor, 14014 North 62nd Street, 633.
3: 634 George, you can put me on that as well.
0: 10-4, is there a second to monitor?
4: 63 George to monitor and let's see if we can get, if possible, those units are still on the 239. If they're code 4, can we get one on the break off there? I see that, that's how they just got here.
0: 10-4.

0: Triple K, to 47 broadcast. One ago, an unknown race male with a white hat, white bandana covering his face, white shirt, and no weapons, left with some items southbound 27th Avenue. I 2059.
1: George, hi, coffee. Yeah, just let me check first real quick. Nothing necessary.
2: Yeah, 10-4. Can I have another unit over here? It looks like one of the passengers has a 51.
3: Can I get another unit 19th Avenue and Shipman Road, please?
4: Sarah Singleton Thomas, 647 at 6645 West Thomas.
1: Well, Christine, George, let me just put my call real quick and I'll attach.
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5: George, 4325 East Thomas Road in the Cave parking lot out Arizona, Charles, Mary Victor, 6656.
6: My copy, what parking lot was that?
5: The Cane's parking lot.
6: 10-4.
4: Number 961, Henry. I got the crazy 962, Henry, for the NW and Thomas. I'm going to be eating Kenton Oliver, says Silver Ford F-150, took off 5 pounds. It's in the Little Cedars parking lot, it's 101.
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8: And 4, it's going to be at 3rd Street Roosevelt, 7th of Lost Peter. At the intersection, it's 2101. 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
2: Over. Okay, rail switch monitor.
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0: I heard anyone?
1: I'm trying to secure this 451 Adam, but I got two guys over here yelling and screaming for the circle, okay? Can you start me at least one more unit?
2: 5, 12, 17.
3: 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Neighbors aren't home, complaining since it is hot, not sure if they have food or water. Unknown what type of dogs, but possibly huskies. It's 2104 hours.
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4: Wearing a black shirt and black shorts, possibly a tank top now. Tall white socks with black Adidas and white stripes. He ran into a apartment in the rear to the north of this apartment complex.
3: 10-4. Copy that. SP is going to be Hispanic male, 5540s, black shirt, black shorts. Hopefully wearing a tank top now, long socks, black Adidas, ran north of the complex.

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1: I copy 245 on PO. You're doing code 4, don't need fire.

0: and leave the domestic at 3030 North 7th Street, Unit 1042. Car 20 go, Charles Father 240 Clinton, took their mutual vehicle. Daughter's car seat and keys, declined medical. It's going to be a heavy year than 98. Here's a pistol. Left during the call in a Burgundy 2018 Toyota Avalon. Best plate is Sam John Adam, 56 Henry. Unknown direction of travel. Caller also wants her items back. Can be no update to the complex. So Evelyn for contact is 2107-731. Can I copy your following?
1: And there's unit to go check 6208.
2: 626, you might construct from BHP.
0: 10-4, is your unit to back up at the site? GP30.
3: Good point on that, so it's coming from BHP.
0: 10-4, sir, Sergeant the monitor.
4: 62, join the monitor.
0: 10-4.
5: 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Gray Dodge tracks, unknown plate, and lesson going eastbound. 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
6: Unknown plate, lesson going eastbound. No assistance needed at this time. Information only 2108 hours.

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1: 7-Eleven Ocean.
0: Change that for 47.
1: 47 is going to be at 1919 East Camelback Road at the Last Chance in the Colonnade Mall. Security is going to be out with the mail that was 487-ing. Downstairs in the office, you have Crystal, employee for contact is 2109. For Maria, copy for that 502. It's going to be at 20,050 North Cave Creek Road, building 14, unit 291. Reference to a previous incident, complainant's boyfriend Carlo, born in 62. White male, 6'1", 220 pounds, living in complainant's parking lot once they got home. Attempted to get complainant to come and sit in his vehicle so they could talk. Subject no longer 23. They have an active order protection. It's 2110 hours.
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5: 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Anyone for 601 John, 8402 North 33rd Drive, 923 feet.
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1: Copy. Looking at 510 Frank in the area, 45th Avenue, Bethany Home Road, for a gray Dodge Trax, unplaced, last seen eastbound, info only, 2011.
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0: Faithful, check welfare, 520 East Baseline Road. A juvenile, no description, ran at Lazarino over by a gray four-door pickup truck. They were up and walking around the parking lot, no obvious injuries. The truck was still 23. Signal was a witness or passerby and able to confirm if there were any injuries. No one for contact, 2114 is their unit to follow.

0: 431 Georgia Mavis back.
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1: I copy. 431 George, you copy?
0: Yeah, I'm right here at the Central and Dobbins anyway, so not that far.
1: Individual is going to be transferred to Good Sam. We get a unit to go over to Good Sam. Traffic on Charlie 8, 2115.
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4: He actually just walked away. He's in his back there. I think he went back into the main property. But she, we didn't hear her throwing and destroying stuff inside.
5: Okay, 61 George, copy. Dispatch, he can't give me a few more units, and I'm not too far away.
1: I can help out, 600. We're being worked on Charlie 6, 2115.
2: Can you please tell us about 4-4-8-3?
1: 4. It's going to be at 17,249 North 7th Street, Unit 2100. Complaint was verbal with another complainant's child, Kelvin, born in 89. Black male, 195 pounds, 6 foot, no known weapons. No one on the lease, but did advise the subject's been living there since she moved here. Complaint's waiting in the parking lot near her building.
6: What's my call to the ticket, please?
7: 10-4. I have 1st Avenue in a row. Can you send 9-20?
6: Yeah, we're going to be at the corner or the intersection of 1st Avenue and Monroe.
7: 10-4. Thank you.
4: There's possibly a large knife in the room, but he doesn't know because when she tore everything down, everything went everywhere. He doesn't know where it may be at now.
1: I copy.
5: 6-1 George, copy. Just for info, both parties have been uncooperative and unable to determine the crime right now.
8: It's commercial 500 West Indian School Road, 732B.
3: 732 John.
8: 732 John, and a backup, probably 72117.
0: 735 John.
7: Thanks for the supervisor, John. 10-4, thank you.
2: Cooperative. We have an alleged crime, but they're not giving us much info.
1: That word is 21-18 hours.
4: From that, he's back in the house. He's out. Now he's out front of the gate, so he's no longer in the back and forth.
1: Copy,
4: he's
1: outside the house. Other description?
0: All right. I don't see anybody stumbling around the parking lot. I'll keep looking.
1: I hope you don't see anyone. You're going to keep looking.
2: Roger.
1: Your head. 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Thank you.
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7: 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It's 2118.
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7: 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We're asking a follow-up with Williston. 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
2: 932 Mary.
7: 932 Mary, anyone else? Switch over to Charlie, that goes 2120. 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
7: Happy, thank you. Again, see your 23, it's on Adam Deck 2, it's 2112. West Marin Avenue, Unified. I received a 21 from an unknown caller, their friend. Black male, 5'6", 122 pounds, none of weapons has been held. Friend is supposed to be at the Hinge Center. Last made contact with him on Sunday. No appearance is much like him anywhere else. I am just concerned. Jim Mary for 21 contact, 2121.

0: 611 UHD Filmington encouraged transport to 8101 North Black Canyon Highway from I-20. I have 101 miles when you're ready.
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0: I'd be at 45th Northern with Arizona, Nora Charles Adam, 184.
1: Copy.
0: Or 1 Robert 4.
1: Copy.
2: Thanks so much, Lincoln.
1: Perfect.

0: And I told her maybe you had to go for.
1: There, Charlie, go ahead.
0: Henry at 7th Street and the I-10 freeway. 101 was walking in and out of the room. 22. And I'm 23rd, Mary. Copied your miles at the 547, 21-23.
1: Do you have anything you need fire at all?
2: Everybody seems to be cold for us. We don't have signals out here, and they don't have an ECU, so okay. I'm sure we'll have another one here at some point.
1: So far.
0: And then that portable unit?
3: Portable 11126.
0: Portable 11126.
3: Yes, ma'am. Do you think you can get fire out to my location? One of our football boys currently has a head injury, and we're going to need the fire department to transport him.
0: Happy, do you need a car?
3: Ma'am, it's going to be medical.
0: Happy. What kind of car?
4: Can you make me a trespass card, please?
0: 10-4 over 20.
4: Okay. Yeah, I'll give my partner downstairs a call. He will call portable 10961 on the internet as well.
0: Send for him.
2: 715 Georgia, that portable unit. You guys get out there, you can help him.
4: If you're quick by that, if you want, I'm going to have an MCT on me. We're just going to trespass here.
2: Yeah, I'm just not sure I'll be there, but...
0: California Tech, swerving all over the road, throwing alcohol out the window, vehicle continuing eastbound on Greenway. Just information, 2125.
5: 3rd Street, McKinley. That Ford Selby's left.
0: Being transported to Good Sam for precautionary. If we can get some units to head over to Good Sam, so they can work on Charlie 8, 21-25. Thank you. Is there any, is it PD involved?
6: Negative, two vehicles. And you just start firing. One of them has a bleeding head.
0: 10-4. We'll start firing. Just advising your Adam 7.
7: Twenty-two King.
8: Go ahead.
7: Can you get the radio supervisor 21?
8: Yeah, 10-4. What's the last four? Right here, leaving 2-1-2.
0: I copy you guys code 4. Are you listening 22?
8: 1.
0: Happy 471, 2126.
1: All right, can we also get a message for someone?
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0: 10-4. 376105 North 16th Drive.
9: Code 4 driver of a car, over car had a fit one, but I don't know where the car went.
0: Sorry, you said driver 51, but what?
9: I lost the car, I don't know where it went.
0: Copy.
9: Description of the car. A gray Mercedes, last seen southbound, 35 Dunlap, 9 Edward Adams, 671.
10: 92 John, did you see the driver? Can you identify him? Was it the actual RO in 51?
9: RL, MVD, there is no image available. That was a white male wearing a fly brim hat, probably like 40 years old.
10: Does that match the physical characteristics on the front one?
11: I'm Andrew Henry at 7th Street and I-10. On the one walking in and out of the lanes of traffic, appeared disoriented, scratching her head, maybe a white female, 50s, thin build, short hair, brown swimsuit top, carrying an unknown colored t-shirt, no visible weapons. And for contact is 2128.
12: Copy, and was that related to your call or a separate card?
9: That was Vinny, sorry, yeah, a separate call, I was just driving around.
12: Okay, did you need a car then?
9: Yeah, you can make me one, I'll look for it.
12: Copy.
5: No, also.
12: Copy.
10: Nitrogen, was he trying to evade you?
9: Because I was standing right next to my light, and then my light turned green, and I had to turn left.

0: like a broken leg. Other than that, yeah, so you can't see for four.
1: 1040, the rescue number?
0: Yeah, it's going to be rescue 35.
1: 10422, can you copy?
2: Like the Circle K for a black man, 1025, with wearing all black, has a hoodie, black bottoms, red baseball cap, out of a Marine Stevie Cruz, Arizona 900 Adams, 65. So it looked like an AR rifle on his head that no one left into the business, but did not point down or anything. They came out and got back into the vehicle, did not leave the parking lot, they saw two of the mills in the car with them, and then his casing was 647. It's going to be actually 131, I mean, that's all. And then the 647 right there, 9825 West Camelback.
0: 1590.
2: Over.
1: 10-4.
3: Possibly with the echo, could be on the highway.
1: We made a domestic 811 East, Belgium, 624. Or 23 Mary for traffic.
4: Go ahead.
1: 2647 Victor, 1935 East Warner Street on the northeast corner. There's two vehicles. One is a green Kia Soul on a plate. The other is a the other one is a white Nissan on a plate. I don't know if they're on or occupied. They just said that no one ever parks there. Things don't live in the neighborhood. No one for contact. 2132.
5: Going to be a Hispanic male, 20 to 30, 6 foot, skinny blue long sleeve shirt, blue shorts, unknown weapons, currently standing outside the front door, and 215 customers, selling 237 David. 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
0: Going to do the hard work to at least take care of business.
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1: Holding 3 P2s and 2 P3s and 61 overtime, so 4 P2s overtime and 62.
2: Okay, west side, please.
3: 211 Phoenix and 213 Lincoln are headed that way.
4: 211 Lincoln.
3: 211 Lincoln.
4: I'm going to follow 211 King. You can tell 213 King if he wants to 22, that's fine.
3: 13 Lincoln, you copy?
2: 13 Lincoln, copy.
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5: I'm in India, 101 GB miles.
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2: I'm sure if it's fireworks or gunshots. 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
0: Yeah, portable 9515. It's definitely been like 15 to 20 shots. It's not fireworks.
2: 10-4.
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1: 213 Lincoln.
0: 213 Lincoln, or back up. Turn on the 2137.
2: 213 John.
0: 213 John, I copy. Perfect. 10-4, thank you. Any units for shot fired? 18-0. 18 Henry, and a backup to the 6, 20 on 37.
3: 6-18 Henry, put me on the please.
0: 10-4, I'm going to start to monitor.
4: 61 George, I'm on.
0: 10-4.
1: Right fire.
3: 22 John, I copy.

0: I think the shots fired on Black Canyon. Just got another duplicate call in, said that they heard 12 shots, possibly coming from two different 415 Williams. Nothing I've seen or heard coming from the top of the mountain. It occurred last night and the night before as well. And that combined with 21 contact. Another dupe says, 20+ shots heard near northbound freeway frontage road. Nothing else seen or heard. It's an ongoing issue.
1: Over.
0: 10-4.
1: Have this, just for cautionary, my partner's riding in the ambulance and all of
2: 736 Ocean, status check.
3: Go for it, thank you.
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0: 435 George.
1: 435 George, for the 450 call or for something else, sorry.
0: No, for that call.
1: Okay, thank you.
2: Another.
3: 82 King, the monitor.
2: Copy.
4: Oh, 2 minutes since the last shots fired, there's definitely multiple guns. One sounds like an AR and the other one sounds like a pistol.
5: Can I call through as a ticket, please, and keep us on it?
2: Of course.

0: Station North. Can you send me the 647 on Berkeley?
1: Yeah, on the opposite side of the highway on the 900 side, probably directly across.
2: Okay, so you're actually hearing the gunfire?
1: Yeah, it's echoing off the wall, so it's really loud, but there's been, like, automatic fire and single pistol fire over there. It's been about 2 or 3 minutes since the last shots.
3: Temper.
4: Hey, can we wait for a second? Just so we gotta get everybody gathered together at 16th Street and Vineyard first, and then we can get the air in it.
3: 42, John, I copy that. Just let me know when you guys are all staged, and then I'll clear the air unit.
5: I copy.
6: After all, 121 contact, it's 2141, you as well. Miss Polly, 15 Nora, 86 Boris Berkeley.
4: 813 Lincoln.
6: Copy. Hey, 24 India, were you trying to collect?
4: Yeah, sorry about that. Can you push my call in, Adam, please? I couldn't.
6: Copy.

0: Hey, 14, on a copy of your message. 6823 West Catalina Drive for the one blue vehicle hit the neighbor's brick wall. They're out of the car and walking around. A store description for a black Toyota Tundra versus a house fence. Looks like Adrian is listed here for contact. That might be the RO to the home. 42.
1: Unit?
2: Inverse.
1: Hi, Rono.
2: Copy, same day on the interface for 7 Washington.
3: Thanks, Rono.
2: 10-4.

0: Alice and I want to notify Lyra.
1: Yes. We'll let you know.
2: Just East Arizona 86-467. Arizona 86-467.
1: And then 25 north can be the trespasser at 4741 East McDowell Road is a Jack in the Box. I copy you, read it as 3144. I'm going to check Wolf for 2681. We'll talk to you.

0: Walking to dispatch, did you get any units from to check out the west side?
1: Working on it.
0: What's the good info on scene? The units that are there on the east side. Just roll them together to check out the west side. See if you see anything 647. You get flagged down until we get 900 units up there.
2: Copy. Guys.
1: Copy.
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1: Good.
0: So I asked, I let Hotmon know that we're going to be clearing for the air unit here pretty soon. And they advised that we're tapped out on radios to be able to monitor, but they're going to check in when they have one available.
1: Copy, thanks. Should be about 5 or 10 more minutes. And then we can reach out for
0: them. Temporary.
2: Mercy Traffic is a residential. 4201 North 35th Avenue, 911 Beat. And Audible Holding 1703 West Bethany Home. Number 1 West Bethany Rita Drive.
3: New 911 Beat. Anyway, to start for residential 4201 North 35th Avenue, 911 Beat. Anyone who's in the current traffic or come from away for the residential 4201 North 35th Avenue, 911 Beat.
4: 934 Lincoln, I can come from away. It's coming from Greenway.
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5: 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There's 17.
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2: Old. And 219, copy the info. You'll be contacting Cadillac, 2148.
6: Cleared prior. Last time shots were heard would be around 21:40 hours.
4: Okay. Do you think he was coming from the mountain or from, let's say, just north of the mountain?
7: A mattress. I'll check the call table. Also advise streets. 9:48.
8: Six point two Lincoln,
7: the next. 6.2 Lincoln, the domestic. 1720 West Little Pond. Second, answer the complaints of friend of Susan. She's a 50-year-old white female. The complaint said that her boyfriend John beat her up. Stated the subject left and had disconnected, and the complainant has not been able to reach her via the 21. Since the minute occurred 15 ago, John has hit Susan before and fears for her safety. She's not in. Under 21, you get Eileen, 21 contacted, 2149, and 6-7 Lincoln. I see you attached. Thank you.
0: Ten four, it's
4: 2149. I'm trying to reference Black Canyon. Where in that mobile home park is, are these complaints saying it's at?
5: 434.
0: Good morning, thank you. I thought it was coming either from the mobile home park or the dump. Another caller said that it was coming from the mountain, and another caller said it was coming from the frontage road.
5: 211 King, we're circling the area on the west side. We didn't see anything yet.
9: It's up the 900, call us the Metro Walmart Road, sit out 9600 North Metro Parkway East, and call fire. We have a female who's, I'm not really sure what's wrong with her, she's not really responsive.
0: Okay,
9: different.
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4: luck. 9-3-4 Lincoln, nice to ask you. 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
1: Figure that out, we'll voice over the radio and I go from there.
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11: We found the main line. We're currently crossing over 32nd Street.
7: Copy this call.
5: You guys trying to light it up?
11: We're conducting code 6 right now. Arizona Plate 6, Adam Adam. 9, David 5.
7: So far.
11: We're going to be out of the vehicle.
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12: Vendors, we're going to bring a lot of Muslim men whistling and pass guys. It's going to be at 2152, 3 as well. We're going to pick up a little John on a 390 call at 67WN in Canto.
5: Union.
11: 8:38 Union. Yeah, we got about 5 minutes left in our game here at Castle Canyon High School. You see if there's any 10-8 units available just coming out in the parking lot with their lights on and just avoid any conflicts and have some defense. Also, if the air unit's available just to do a flyby, that'd be really appreciated.
12: Or do we have any unit to help out at the 3921 North Basement?
13: 834
7: Lincoln Avenue, that way.
12: Over.
7: Copy your number 3 Fame Mountain.
14: Okay,
7: I want to verify. 21 King, can you send mine?
14: I'll send that copy. I think you're at for my 200 units. Do any of the callers want any contact? If so, just make contact with them, please.
12: Alright.
13: George, go for a carat. 35th and Rose Lane just was going to be out with a Prius at Arizona, Zebra, Sam Adam. 977, can you start up a backup? Slow to a stop, possible 390.
0: Phone number's listed. Spoken, but the location is pinging at 820. Michelle wants telephone contact 2154. Backwards, John, I'm happy you talk to the backup.
3: George, 35th Avenue and Rose.
14: No, please.
7: It's okay.
13: I don't know, George. Yeah, vehicle stop. We're going to be just east of 35th Drive.
7: Copy. 10-4.
12: Union, the arena is Tech 6, so they'll check in. You do have 834 Lincoln has it too.
11: Copy, thank you, and I appreciate it. Just any extra available units would be really appreciated. Just so we have a smooth deep breath here.
12: So far. Arena was also available to help out 39th Middle Baseline with egress.
7: 800 North. Them to serve complete ex-boyfriend Sean, born in 74. White male, 5'10", 150 pounds, dark hair. Does have a German Shepherd in the house and owns a gun that's in the garage. Complainant will be waiting down the street in a black Volkswagen Jetta. 2155 unit to follow.
5: 22 that. He and 221 John and myself are all going to be going to that 239 on 17th Street, West Underwood.
7: Matthew and George for traffic.
0: Yeah, as far as still 10-6, I think they're working on shots fired call in 200. But they said they can check in once they're done.
1: Coffee, no worries. If they can make it great, if not, we'll go there.
5: Is John Dispatch, thanks for checking out.
0: You're welcome.
1: Fortunora.
15: I discussed plan a little bit with 42 John. Myself and 423 Mary, we're going to go and make contact with the North House at Fortune 63 Carson. She'll get permission to occupy that backyard in order to prevent people from trespassing over the neighboring yards again.
0: I copy again.
5: 42 John, I copy that plan.
0: Else.
1: Lincoln Boss, as soon as they're set and get okay with the homeowner, we will leave, go westbound on Vineyard, southbound on 14th Street to East Carter, and then we'll park in front of the residence to the east and to the west, and we'll funnel the traffic out eastbound to 16th Street.
5: 42 John, I copy that plan for the egress as well. Show me 17, I'll meet you guys at your station location.
0: Super.
10: All right, can you show me 17 to SES with one?
16: Okay, Valley and said they were 23. Advised one of the drivers was 390, and both vehicles are blocking lanes 1 and 2. Your CR for contact who's involved is 2158.
5: 9 Adam, 5 North King.
12: Cover.
16: Anybody else there on Charlie Vic 4? It's 2150.
0: Monitor.
17: So, we've been in and out of traffic.
12: Cover, what's right? Is there anyone else where I tend to perceive you?
5: For us, please.
12: Hi. All right, 670 at 8-10-57, you going westbound?
17: Looks like it might be a Mustang. We're under 67th Avenue right now.
12: I hope under 67th Avenue. Is there anyone else that would help head that way?
17: Everybody's on the way, that way.
12: How far?
1: Hey, 2 King, what do you know with that?
12: It's 832 India.

0: quarter mile ahead of us, but if we see him weaving back and forth, he's very 5'10" through traffic.
1: I mean, not letting up, just very 5'10" weaving in and out of it.
0: Yeah, I mean, we've been able to get close enough to get up for you. There's traffic, so.
1: I think it's just traffic. I'm able to get close enough.
2: Hey, 33 Ocean. Can we just advise DPS of this as well and see if they can pull anything on their cameras?
1: I'm always up with them.
3: Copy, I'm going to send that to my computer, please.
1: I was for the hot call, 35 Emmy and Thomas, 35 Emmy. I was for the 502, looks like a following call, 35 Emmy and Thomas, 35 Emmy.
0: 15 prior.
1: How far is you in the phone? You need to follow the 502, 35 Emmy and Thomas, 825 Emmy. Can we get back up on this 502 hot call, 35 Emmy and Thomas?
3: I'm going to go
1: for it.
4: How far? They're taking a monitor. And just so you know, I think 820 of India is in that area. They may try and flatten them down.
1: 825 India, do you copy?
4: They do. 1022 looks like they went westbound in there.
1: How far?
5: Air 5 on Adam, he just departed from Deer Valley. Were you guys looking for us, reference to 510?
0: 32 India, yeah, we lost eyes on him. We're coming up to 99th Avenue on the I-10. It looked like it was a dark-colored Mustang, 510, weaving in and out of traffic. Couldn't catch up to it to even get a plate, but if you're in the area or nearby, they might be far ahead at this point.
5: Alright, I copy that, guys. Unfortunately, we are just leaving Deer Valley Airport, so 101 is 7th Avenue, and the airport is up on the north side of town, so we're nowhere close. If you guys have any follow-up or if you require something, you can grab us on hop on, otherwise, there's no way we're catching up from here.
0: And no worries, we can 22 this, so we'll let it go. Appreciate the help.
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9: I copy, no contact with 1501 with Carson.
10: Fortune 1459, was not one of our assistants in keeping them out of Edward, so we're going to solely focus on keeping them out of the main out to the north.
9: Hey, 1439, doesn't want your assistance.
8: 42 John, I copy that.
10: 1419 is set in the rear, so whenever that front team wants to start the road, it's going to go.
3: Road 814 beep.
11: Hey, 11 John.
3: Hey, 11 John, and a backup over on Charlie Deck 4, Charlie 4, 2204.
11: Charlie 9, it's 2204.
12: 21, can you have 24 some Lincoln Diver and you're going to have one of the 211 guys on the road, please?
11: 10-4-2-14-Lincoln, do you copy? Okay, Lincoln, just switch to 22 for that number 6. We had a couple units for this 901 XA 2410 West Florentine Road, 214 beat.
13: 211 King.
11: 211 King, I pop it, Charlie 9. Need a backup for this 901 X-ray, 2410 West Florentine Road, 214 beat.
13: 211 Lincoln, I'll lock them up.
11: 10-4, thank you, Supervisor Monitor. Okay, Charlie 9.
1: Going to be waiting at the grandma's house. Could occurred earlier. So it's going to be a Patrick with their 21 on the call. It's going to be a 2305. It's going to be a 12.
13: 2031 Lincoln.
1: All right.
13: South Vineyard. Vineyard south of 14th Street. 14th Street south to Carter. Carter eastbound to the target location, 1462 East Carter. Let them to put them eastbound to 16th Street.
10: Again, I copy your plan. Just let us know when you're making that turn on the Carter.
12: 42, John, I copy that. We're going to be leaving shortly after. We'll let you know when we're rolling down.
10: I copy. Pause. Just for early situational awareness, apparently they've been throwing models into some of the other neighboring yards, so just FYI.
11: PBT for 35th Drive and Rose.
12: I'm the roof, Lincoln. MHJ and I can make that. I think we're showing no sensors.
10: Yeah, 10-4 lots.
12: Also, just advising them, I don't have PBT yet. Next time I make sure I got one.
11: Copy,
14: Sergeant
11: Little. 579. Copy, 1-2-Ross, 3-2-0-7.
14: No, 3-1, Mary. Can you send me the 487 on the stack? Copy on the foot.
11: 4734-15 West Thunderbird Road, you copy them, 5-2-0-7. 91
14: George, good.
11: So, Tom 391 is the only motor on for tonight. He says he's processing at 400. If you need him, you can get him on Bravo 15.
12: 10-4, thank you.
11: Rail station, couldn't confirm if anyone was holding it or if it was just left there. If no further information, copy 24 jobs, no follow up, 2208.
12: I just everyone make sure your body cameras are activated.
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5: Air 5, what is this for? 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I'm assuming it's like a high school football game?
13: 838 Union, yeah, high school football game with the fan. We had a lot of kids that were hanging out in the parking lot, kind of pushed them out off to the streets, just to make sure they're not congregating, coming back on looking for fights.
5: All right, I copy that. And Where exactly are you at on baseline?
15: At 621.
1: At the Cedar Top High School.
5: All right, copy. Coming from Campbellback at 35. We'll head your way.
1: Good morning, thank you.
10: 4 surrounding. I think you got the majority of the crew running inside of Target 20.
15: Resident for this 239 on the T-Tops going to be holding on Charlie 9, 2210.
16: John, can you run an attach top weight 0 Bravo Frank 006?
10: Well, I'm going to peek over and see what's the...
16: All right, we had a couple Xena residents. Do you see if there's any water out there? I think a bunch are going to be inside the residence.
10: Yeah, backyard is clear. You probably got about a dozen to 20 running around aimlessly inside. That was really weak. I couldn't hear it. Is one of my guys answering up for the hot traffic?
15: 10-4, it's 21 John, 24 John.
1: Copy, I'll monitor.
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11: Information for units in the area of the I-17 in Deer Valley. It's a 510 broadcast. To a girl, white Kia Optima, plate 2, Edward Atom, 8, X-ray Lincoln, was unable to maintain and speeding. Unknown direction of travel if you're leaving the highway. Information from GPS on the ring down. Information only 20 to 11 hours.
10: Well, just for info, most of them are laying prone, pretending that I can't see them through this window.
11: Area of the I-17 and Deer Valley. It's a 510 broadcast. 2 ago, white Kia Optima, 2 Edward Adam, 8 X-ray Lincoln, unable to maintain lanes and speeding. No direction of travel after leaving the highway. Information only at 20 to 12 hours. 9, you're clear.
15: 6336 East Mountain View. Loud music, speakers in the backyard. 80 to 90 Jews in the house. There's possibly 390. Also, vehicles parked on the street. Known for contact 2212, and a unit to follow since there's 90 to 100 juveniles. Copy 34 King City.
11: Okay, for Lincoln, I'm very pleased to have met
16: you. Marines, Union, Nora, Lincoln, Young, Frank.
11: 10.
17: We got 35th Avenue and Rose Lane.
11: All right, thank you.
17: 91 George, I don't need a cell.
11: Well, phone line for me of info, 2213 units fall.
18: Okay, what did you need from info?
17: I just needed them to confirm if whether or not his driver's license was suspended or not. Out of Florida.
18: Okay, I will know.
1: I'm going to make a backup for 832 Lincoln. That's 5042 West 12. If there's any Guinness wants for your backups, come back with the front.
19: 832 Lincoln, I can go fire.

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0: And 9-6-1 San Antonio and Thomas for a gray Honda Civic versus a green Chevy. There's no injuries. And it's 9-6-4 Tom. It's going to be at 23-14.
1: 8-12
0: John, 64
1: times
0: available. 9-6-4 Tom to help out.
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0: How works?
3: Preference at domestic. Emergency traffic is going to be at 211 Adams, 4635 South Central Avenue, 422.
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3: 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Hey, and it's also the two of Adam, 4635 South Central Ave, 422.
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1: Morning, Judy. This is an uncolored Mustang and a black Charger. I left the scene. The Charger left westbound. The Mustang left northbound. And it looks like Linda PD did pull up on it. Says that there was a pedestrian hit and I'm walking. Fire 2017, it's 2217.
2: Should be heading that way.

0: and baseline. The Sabatiers are great at 150 with Arizona plate. Edward Tom Adam 1, Henry Young had a gun out the window, did not point at anyone or 236 with it. Last thing going westbound on baseline, no for contact. It's information that 2318.
1: Emergency traffic's coming to 459 Charlie, 1020 North 35th Avenue, 411B.
2: George, can you get my numbers, please?
0: It's going to be 1237503. And it's 1237503.

0: I'm going to go for the commercial 1020 Mercury 5th out 411 beep.
1: John 11 Mary, switching over, I'll switch to monitor.
0: I'm okay.
2: 415 Edward at 3828 North 13th Ave. I mean, loud music since 2800 hours. No one for contact is 2219. Is there a unit fall?
0: Of 16,000 North. Temperature of complainant's neighbor. Kadir, born in 1980. White male, 200 pounds, 6 foot, no known weapons. And complainant's going to be at 2032 West LaMarche. It's 22, 19 hours.
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0: 714 King, it's going to be the audible at 3146 East Thomas Road at the Harbor Freight. Office 360 motion. It's 2221 as the units follow.
1: 712 King, I'll follow.
0: 10-1, thank you.

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1: I copy for 647-6645 West Thomas, it's at 2221. Unit to follow.
2: 21, John.
1: Bye-bye. 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
1: 813 Lincoln.
0: Okay, is there any way I could get just one more unit for 508?
1: Is there a unit to help out 39th Drive and Indians call for 508?
2: Road building 5, rural with Brian McGarry. Hispanic male, 65 years old, and the last name invited her over and then got upset and verbal and complained and rejected him. So it's being outside. She left her keys in the apartment and it's also 390. She's in a yellow green dress. Contact Elena. It's 2222.
0: Cool.
2: Thank you.
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2: 10-4. Units in the area 17304 North 22nd Street, the 911 broadcast. Someone's overdosing, unknown if they're breathing, fire 17, information only at 2223.
1: 04 with Holly. Sounded like a child on the line was saying to track the phone and then said just send the police. Not give more info, and they hung up, and no answer on a callback. It's at 2223, I guess, well.

0: 623 John, can you send me a message? Sorry. 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
1: Hey, this is 47, might be a place.
0: Warehouse was secure, reference Carter.
2: Say, return subject, if you're running to the neighborhood. 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

blue or black Jeep Grand Cherokee, 0MM2CharlieTom, unable to maintain lanes, pulled into the parking lot on the 21, and the description of the driver last seen in line for the liquor store, probation only 22-26.

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1: Mistake. 4082 19th Ave. Unit Adam 261, Plant Lunt. Marquan. 26-year-old male. Light complected. Gray tank top. No weapons. Live in the apartment. Lived there for 45 months. Has been yelling and verbally kissing complainant. He's not on the lease. You'll want us for contact. They copy. 13 King's gonna follow 2228.
2: Getting a 918 Tom at 44-03 and 36 drive.

0: from the Gunning Coffee, 647, 1533 West Pearson, south side of the building. A black male, 18 years old, 5'6", in build, red hoodie, and on pants. Has a black backpack, no weapons. Keeps putting his hand behind his back, asking people for money. There's no one for contact. 2229, 2615, King's referral.
1: Highland Ave, it's off ramp northbound. Copy, you've read it, it's 2229 and 30 units far.
2: 7 mile Lincoln. Just let him know I'm coming from 700.
1: 711 Lincoln, can you come in?
2: Yeah, I'll back him up. Just let him know I'm coming from 7.
1: 712, can you?
3: I got him.
1: 10-4.
3: Thanks, and can make the backup. Let me just disconnect off first.
1: 10-4. 711 Lincoln is going, but coming from 700.
4: Alive. 735 King, you can send that auto block, copy info.
1: 735 King, I copy for the audible at 751 West Indian School Road at the high school. I copy, you've read it, it's 2230, is there units following?
5: 735, yeah.
1: 10-4, thank you.
6: A31 King, I copy for the 14th Frank at 8617 West Preston Lane. There

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1: 15 Mary.
0: 1739 at 9048 West Holly Street. There's a tow truck that took a complainant's vehicle. The caller was being evasive about questions. States that they damaged them in the yard. Line is going to be a KD for contact. It's 2231.
2: Six Lincoln, going to copy your 23-647-6105-16-5 and let's go for 2231. Six Lincoln, 23. Frank Wolfer, 2001 with Martin 5. Cleaner received 21 from an unknown caller, but a friend. Black male, 5'6", 122 pounds, no weapons, has been held hostage. The friend is supposed to be at the detention center. Just made contact with him on Sunday. Friend, but he'll be at the 20 we got from a third party site. Friend for 21 contact, 2232. Copy 23, I think it's going to follow.
0: Okay. And by call who, for anyone who had contact with a Candace Corbel, born in 1990, reference of 600 years working.
3: Seven on Lincoln, can you send me a message, please?
2: 10-4.

0: Hey, Lou, now coming for the check welfare at 8637 West Encanto. 111 gave the 20 police and then hung up. On callback, they said the same thing, requested the police and then hung up, refused to answer questions. It's going to be at 2233. Do we have a unit call?
1: Gonna be 245 with a gun, 9423 North 17th Avenue, 623 B.
2: Hey, hi, Bailey, yes.
1: 620 Bailey, in the back of the 2234.
3: Coming.
1: Okay.
4: 62 John DeMeyer.
1: Coming.
0: Hey, Christian, John, Christian, Alex, Phil, Henry, 67th Avenue, Impact Drive. Kurt at 67th Avenue, in the Indian School, Clarence Marin, Chevy Silverado, was at the end of the vehicle, while pulling me out of the parking lot. Saw the vehicle and took photos of it, and they pulled over here. Yeah, 2334, and 81 John D. Puppy is going to be moving out of the city.
1: Who was evicted, is female, 40s, 5'8", heavy belt, and unknown clothing, none of weapons. Made entry into the apartment, did not see her go inside, just used the door open, and said that he heard her talking about going back inside. This was secondhand info from a neighbor that said that she was seen inside. So we're rifle back and head out. It's over on Toyota X6, 2235.
5: I got purple. 31 George for traffic. 31 George, good.
6: It's a 510 40th Street in Vineyard going eastbound. It is a 21 detail. There was a Ford F-150 Arizona 411 in Adam T. North 7 getting super close to the company and almost right off the road. Oscar wants 21 contact, 2235.
7: You 608 East Griswold. North 7th Street. It's going to be 3101 for a verbal with caller for following them, none of the weapons. One of the Honda Accord, unknown license plate.

0: Hispanic or white females, 25 to 30 years old, average height. One's wearing a black shirt, unknown color shorts. Second's wearing a white shirt, unknown color shorts, no further information. Number three is going to be possibly 390, and then we're in the complex they are at now. No one for contact is 2236, 732 John, I copy your following.
1: 42
2: Burlington, are you over here? 42 John, I'm over here. I'll make my way over to them just to see how they're doing.
1: Okay, sounds good. We're just wondering if you...
2: What are you guys doing?
1: My Charlie Vic is asking if you guys cleared this traffic.
2: Yeah, we're code 4 over here. This is the 951. It should be cleared back already.
1: I copy it. We were clearing 4th Avenue baseline mutual frequency 2231.
2: And I didn't see anybody show up, especially the SP vehicle.
0: Have you seen anybody show up?

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1: Good.
0: The 510 motorcycle southbound on the I-16 from window.
1: Copy. Are you following?
0: For a crash.
1: Yeah, 10-4.
2: Don't see me either.
3: Okay, which side? The grocery side or the pharmacy side?
2: It's going to be on the east side.
3: 10-4, thank you.
4: It's going to be a black motorcycle cross rocket going westbound on Glendale from 27th Avenue. You check with our unit and see if we can get some units close that position to 35th Avenue in Glendale and then also maybe 43rd. Maybe 35th and Northern as well, please.
1: Any units to assist 27th Avenue, Glendale?
2: There's a rating for us on the war at 35th and Bethany.
5: Air 5, we're over here, guys, coming from 400. If you could bullseye or parallel, we'll see if you're comfortable.
6: 16, it does want contact. Your name's going to be Melissa. And they'll high rate it, please. He'll black out.
7: And it's your job to see if the K-9s switch over.
8: Same, because we're 5 over here, copy your info. Did you guys get a plate on that?
0: Anyway. That's great. We lost visual. He's still possibly continuing westbound. He'll say, put a script for the driver on it.
1: I just want it was going way too fast for our LPR to pick it up.
4: Nine. Oh, to Mary. So we did go eastbound from 27 in Northern. Maybe I picked it up there. It's traveling at normal speeds then. But, yeah, we basically lost eyes on it.
2: Is there a Mercedes?
1: Okay, copy.
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10: 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I copy for the 240, 8755 West Pioneer Street. 7 hours ago, prior to the call, when it was elbowed in the shoulder by their roommate. The subject is 23 inside. Name's Felipe. 5 mil, 6 foot average build, silver hair, is revered, white shirt, tan pants. They desire prosecution. It's at 2241. 834 can copy here. Attached to the backup.
5: Just want to circulate to the north. We'll keep an eye for it. Anything else that stood out about the bike? I know it was blanked out on you.
4: Yeah, the single rider with a black helmet. Possibly a mild thin build.
3: A white Nissan Altima versus a white Mercedes. Fire 17 for a headache. So says, once contact, 2242.
4: Maybe going back on the freeway. Possibility, so.
6: I'm sure we'll see what we can see, and then we'll check out our LPR to see if we got it.
10: Right, says this has been going on the house of weapons. Thanks, Dr. Tibbs, for related. And everyone's wearing red. Attached to 2242. Turn to follow.
8: That's 415, John.
3: 412 King, the 415 John, 5850 South 19th Avenue at the Circle K. 5 to 10 ago at the time of the call, two juvies were on scooters, one on a red and black bike, came inside the store, and they reached into her bag. The riding them around the parking lot, possibly casing on the vehicles and customers, come through there every weekend. Lori wants contact in a white Ford SUV for 2243. Is there a unit to follow? Thank you.
8: Portland, we can attach this with it.
11: Excuse me, please, property. Patrick, who is security uniform and unarmed for contact 2243, copy 14, can you send a follow?
0: Thank you.
12: 42, John, I copy. As far as 17 for anyone else?
5: I'm 43rd Avenue, Thomas. All the way up to Gladell. We'll continue looking for those lines.
1: Number 343rd Avenue, Thomas.
8: Mm-hmm. 31 Lincoln, code 6.
6: 731 Lincoln, go ahead.
8: 1111 East Woodall Road with Arizona license plate 73 Adam, 9 Tom 6.
6: Can you send them in the intersection there, please?
8: 12th Street and McDowell is going to be at good time.
6: Okay, thank you.
0: Two thirty-one, John,
3: I copy. Thank you.
5: Air 5 for the patrol supervisor. I know you reached out to K-9 since we already have 510 on this, what's your desire for us? How to work it?
13: Added to John. Since the time frame is relatively short, I'm good with us taking this to a tax surveillance.

0: Sitting 634, you got Cairns over here. We're monitoring.
1: All right, catch us off. Looks like we have you on the motorcycle. It's at a fresh red, 35 Peoria, middle lane.
2: Somebody now sitting in front of the restaurant, declining health and medical or from complaint. This one's moved along. Jeffrey, the manager, for contact. Copy 13, I'm going to follow 2245.
0: I've got it on the camera. Give me a moment. Lead vehicle, red light, again, set over eastbound. There's a police unit, if you can verify or at least rank the plate while you're back there. We might have eyes on your possible.
3: Oh, smart. That's not going to be it. That's an older bike, and then the other one was more of a sportier looking.
0: Alright, well, this guy's definitely moving faster than the flow of traffic, so even if it's not your guy, I'd say it's worth trying to light this one up because he took off on that light faster than everybody. Alright, this one's getting ready to go northbound 32 Avenue from Peoria.
2: Copy, northbound 32nd Avenue, Peoria.
0: Eastbound Becker Lane. And I got a parked unit trying to light it up right now. 32 and Becker Lane. This bike is for a block north of Peoria. So Mark can take a left and then immediate right.
2: For a 962 Henry that occurred 48th Street and Baseline, gray passenger car. Kurt Tugo, scene westbound. So for me, only 22.7.
4: Looks like a Kurt Tugo just east of 48th Street and Baseline. Green passenger car was not seen heading westbound on Baseline. Vehicle with a pedestrian instead. May have front end damaged the vehicle. No further info or description. It's information only, 2247.
0: Excuse me.
2: Thank you.
5: 962 Henry Duke for the Great Pastrick Bar. Left going east from 48th Street and Baseline. Left going westbound on Baseline. The vehicle hit a pedestrian and fled. Both vehicle will have front end damage. It's information at 2248.
2: Griffith Avenue, Bethany. Neighbors playing loud music by the pool. Unknown amount of people. Known for contact 2248.
0: It's overhead.
6: Copy.
4: 1734 West Minton Street. Available with a landlord named Victoria. White female, 6'1", muscular build. Piercings on the face, unknown color clothing and weapons. When I walk out of the house and is waiting at 19th Avenue to Carter in camel pants. KR is every contact tied to 48 units followed.
0: We're talking.
7: Okay, cool. That's something you just clear.
4: Avenue, if you could have me left, please we'll switch over again. Charlie, 8-2-49.
2: Copy, white male, white shirt, black helmet.
0: Alright, was that one blocked out as well, no light on it? And if so, confirm with the vehicle that saw the one at Bethany, is that the same one?
7: 91 John, this is a sport bike, probably a Ninja, something like that. Yeah, it was just like down at random red light here at Indian School Grants.
8: What do you hear, Pepperball? What channel it goes to?
5: Charlie 8.
4: Ordered 89, black male, 95 pounds, 6 foot, none of weapons. Complaint is the only one on the lease. Looks like Seth was making threats if she wasn't going to let him stay there. A complainant will be waiting at the parking lot near her building, wearing a black shirt, green shorts, and a green Tiguan. It's 22:50.
2: Commercial.
6: 48 Street and copy.
0: Coming up to, I believe, McDowell, number one lane. Again, I'm watching this from Indian School, so we're still playing catch up. But slower than faster than the flow of traffic, and ready to go southbound through McDowell on 35. Come up to the I-10.
4: That was a beer run with a black male in his 30s, medium build, wearing gray shirt, blue jeans with a black COVID mask, under weapons, left on foot, going northbound. Anyways, only 22-51.
5: Oliver Brown, still no weapons, is a danger to self, and take two communications. Imperia is going to be at 1861. 18 work can't copy attached.
0: Southbound 35 out. No vehicles around that look like they're pushing it. He's just doing this on his own. Again, I'm still watching from about a mile and a half, 2 miles north.
9: And you want to start off 1201 Santa Barbara, 622 Lincoln in the back of Charlie, 6251.
6: 622 George, or as you were, 6200.
5: 62 John Amar. It's like 35th Avenue and McDowell going southbound.
4: Wearing black shirt, black shorts, no known weapons, was refusing to leave. Back saying that the partner left, went to cancel. It's 2252, unit to follow.
10: Event, some of the units come across it.
5: Terrify, looks like a blacked out motorcycle.
10: Control 94, yeah, if we're not sure if it's the same one or not, let's try to establish fucking Frank, and then you can take over Tax Relance Channel and Radio Channel work on for Channel 4.
0: Alright, copy that, yeah. Stop off 35 Custom Buckeye. Currently curb lane. He is still lights out. And again, I have not seen a marked unit since we acquired this vehicle. This guy's just driving around traffic by himself.
5: I would say, but you can have ICE 400 as well.
4: I just didn't know where she was going to be, so we don't know where she's at right now.
5: Okay, thank you.

0: Alright, we're approaching Little Buckeye. He has slowed down significantly. Currently with the phone traffic, lights are still off, but he is not split vehicles or getting around traffic anymore. He's stopped at a red light. 3-5 Lower Buckeye.
1: Sam 612, I should be coming up to him shortly. We need to try the track stop on the guy, correct?
0: Affirmative. Just went through the red light, Lower Buckeye. He stopped for a significant amount of time, and then he proceeded through the red. Picked up speed again. I don't have any other vehicles around pushing him. Nobody lit him up. And he did not impede any cross traffic there at Lower Buckeye.
1: Yeah, so I just came up the Lower Buckeye. I know I'm probably going to be too far away at this point.
0: Okay, it's over the river bottom. Again, he picked up his speed there. Traffic is light 35 Avenue as we will be approaching Broadway. Gets a fresh green at Broadway. He has slowed down again as he's caught up to some traffic here. He's going to proceed southbound through Broadway. Speeds are back to normal.
2: That's right, Jimmy.
3: That's right, thank you.
4: Trophy
3: is on Adam 4. 900's working a 510 Blackhawk motorcycle. 35 Avenue Broadway South. And that's on Adam 9, 2055.
0: All right, slowing down here as we approach Southern at 35.

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1: Take off from you.
2: It's a black horse bike with a rider with a black helmet. Sounds like it could be the same one.
3: It's westbound on Southern. Westbound, getting ready to go through 43 Avenue. Actually, on the brakes, stand by. Just west of the intersection, you might be flipping around here. And just flip it around. Pull into the southwest corner, 43rd Avenue and Southern, where this liquor store is.
4: Copy, southwest corner, 43rd Avenue and Southern.
3: Alright, coming back out to 43rd, and you just looped around a little taco stand or something. Now we're going to be southbound. Southbound on, and actually I apologize, this is 39. Southbound 39.
4: Copy 39.
0: That's 2241 from the equipment room motion. DRP is Michaela, 21's on the call. It's 2257. George, on that hit?
5: Sure.
0: Thank you.
3: Junior, I think 39 southbound's closed. Just north of Vineyard, he had to get around some parking barricades. So units coming south. There's parking barricades, maybe fresh pavement here that goes down towards Vineyard. He's currently riding on that fresh pavement. So he's going to come up to Vineyard here. There's some more barricades. Looks like some more construction where they redid the road. And he's trying to figure out which direction from here. All right, looks like he's going to choose eastbound Vineyard. So any other officers not here, go back out to maybe 3-5. He's going to be eastbound Vineyard from 39.
5: Jillian, can you send a domestic on Maldonado, please?
0: 414 Lincoln, a domestic, 3001 West Maldonado Road. They're verbal with the son. His name is Armando. Hispanic male, medium build, wearing a white shirt, black swords, and no weapons. Over him, not moving his vehicle, not taking oil. Maria wants contact 2250. Units follow. I call you 412, you're going to follow. Thank you.
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7: That's transporting subject just of the road to Axon Carriers. Code
6: 722, Mary, do you copy?
8: Did you marry Cody?
6: 901, 422, Granada Road, 736 feet.
3: He's slowing down for a still red here at baseline.
6: Supervisor monitor.
5: Very good.
3: Thought he's inching himself forward a little bit.
5: Tell me, can Adam 5 X-ray 7? That's it. This is going to be the same one.
3: Alright, reestablish 510 Frank, keep continuing southbound through baseline. We do have 510 Frank, confirmed on this motorcycle. Unit has shut it down, he is no longer following, and we've got the vehicle again, continuing southbound 35.
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3: Alright guys, no other traffic on 3-5 here. Coming up at Dobbins, four-way intersection here.
6: Hook from zone 7, safe from door, on the safe. Sunday. Sunday, he's going to be at that 20. For 21 contact, 2301. Copy 23 Johnson, follow.
4: To be switched over to Charlie 9, it's 2301.
3: Alright, McNeil in 35. I'm going to call up a lot of the

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2: Alright, nice work, guys. If you're all good, we're going to break away for another pursuit with GPS.
3: Control Nice, we'll copy, thanks for your help. Good catch.
0: Nothing from Mary, can you attach me to the hot hole?
1: Another unit for the hot call. 5081 was 10-4.
0: 921 George, I'm behind. I might go follow in with them.
4: That should be taking a moment. 10-4.
5: Second ship of killing. Can you with Texas plate Sam Young. 1544.
1: Copy. Let us walk inside the facility with her 10-month-old child. Just the exit by 1 minute. Can't get a hold of the property manager. This is the end of U-Haul. Our friend is inside with a Tesla. Yolanda for contact. 2303 unit 12.
0: Six, 22, Ken.
6: Where is John? Can you send me a message, please?

0: Phil, yeah. You can send that Shark Warfare. I'll handle it.
1: Alright, go for the Shark Warfare, send it down your and then send along to the backyard, Mike's in, and the owner's not answering. It's going to be at 2304. Not going to be a little slow.
2: Five out of two. If you have any units that are 10-8 in the area, 24th Avenue in Yorkshire, I'm trying to get your physical address. DPS had a bailout. You're trying to lock down an apartment complex. Give me just a moment, I'll get you a physical address, and we'll see if we can set up a channel with them.
3: 10-4, any units in the area of 24th Avenue in Yorkshire?
4: This me. There's 24th Street, and what was the other cross street?
5: Dow, southbound.
4: 10-4, I copy on Dow, southbound.
5: Zephyr's locating, I'll start the instruction.
4: 10-4, thank you.
5: He's going eastbound on Monroe.
4: Copy, he's going eastbound Monroe.
0: Zephyr, can you have any units close to him, and then what's he wanted for?
5: He's got no bike light, and he's not stopping. He's going now northbound to the next street on the bike apartment complex.
4: All right, copy, no bike light, not stopping, northbound to the next street in the complex.
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7: 93 King, reference that at 961. The call details say that they lost sight of these people and it's just a 961 Henry at this point. Bobby, if that's the case, we can probably downgrade that and just have the units roll in and take the 961.
4: Control it down.
3: 10-4.
2: Air 5, yeah, I think there's a 2403 West Yorkshire Cactus Trail Apartments or something like that. That's where they're at. We're not with them. We're a long ways off, so.
3: 10-4, can you turn 9 at 20?

0: Okay, Mary, we can help with that once we're done with our wagon.
1: Okay, hold the first one again. The Hispanic male wearing a black hat, he has a backpack, looks like a black jacket, and then gray sweatpants on a dark colored bike. He's got tattoos on his face as well. Looks like a tattoo on his right cheek above his eye.
2: Thirty-one King,
3: the backup coming in Charlie 23-7.
4: 5. They're asking if we can send a maybe a George 1 to work with now.
3: This is going to be on Charlie 2 right now, but I'm going to let them know.
5: Can we have Flyer 17 to my call? The complaint is saying that he's feeling a little shaky, just as a precaution.
3: 10-4.

0: from my friend in the area of 2933 South 99th Avenue at the Goodwill. This is a Hispanic male, 55-year-old, average height and heavy build with a light blue checkered shirt, blue jeans, came in a white truck. The donate things, and then they got mad and turned to pull up Corstein William on other employees. No Corstein William was seen. They were last seen heading northbound. There's no for contact information at 2208.
1: 48 Street and Ray, can you please 22? We are on Bravo Z for that. 2308.
0: Phase 2 on the south side of this 20. It was an automated 1921 recording. Nothing heard on open line. And no one trying to go back. In fact, 2308.

0: please.
1: I got fire starter for you. And looks like crisis has an ETA of about 60 minutes.
2: Two subjects in both last flight, female 40s, 5'8", 130 pounds, green scrubs, no weapons. And any male, 49 years old, red shirt, khaki pants, red hat, no weapons. Left on foot, going westbound, and the other eastbound. Known for contact information only 20%.
0: For the journal, who is that?
3: Alright.
1: 214 Mary, copy.
3: 214, Ricky, you're already on it.
1: 10-4. It's gonna be on Charlie 2.
0: Where's your gen copy? Give him my cell phone, have him 21 me. Duty phone, please.
4: On backwards, or if it was just a hood of neon.
5: But he's in gray pants, right?
4: Yeah, gray pants, a lighter colored t-shirt, white male, maybe Hispanic male, tattooed on the face for sure, a black backpack.
1: Or it's not to see. Thank you, Michael. Can you show us transporting one that IDR? Sure, fine.
5: Take my loud noise, start tapping your phone.
2: Three cut in there, went through the walkway and came out on McDowell or Brill.
5: Six five two Lincoln. You can send that 9621.
6: I got over to the audible and 39 South 55th Avenue from the V class 128 is 2312.
2: Looks like you would have come up on McDowell.
3: Okay. 6, Mary, code 6.
6: 18, Mary, go ahead.
3: So, 87th and Verde, towards Edward Adam 495.

0: 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Four transients, all males, no weapons, taking an encampment with cardboard boxes. They have bags and grocery carts. Complaint wants them moved along. They want to contact 2313. You as follows.
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0: RS is traffic is going to be a 459 Tom, 4715 East Beast Lane Road, 432 Beast.
1: 434 Tom.
0: 434 Tom. Anybody else over on Charlie Deck 4, 2315?
2: Units to follow 434 Tom.
3: 31 George, put me on that prior.
2: 10-4, supervisor monitor.
4: 43 John, supervisor monitor.
2: Four 431 Mary, I'm sorry, there's a lot of echo. You want to be put on 43 John's call?
5: It's also 22, we'll take care of it.
2: 10-4, 43 John, copy.
5: Clear.
2: 10-4, 431 Mary is going to take over Houston 22 on your domestic.
5: Okay, copy. I appreciate it. Thank you, and I'll be on scene for monitoring that hot call.
2: Super. Sure. 1615 West Bell Road, 221 Beams.

0: 221 John, I copy you for that 647 Victor. 1615 West Bell Road at the Burger King. White two-door truck with windows covered, parked in front of the doors for the last 2 hours. Completely doesn't feel safe leaving when the business closes and wants the vehicle to move along. Police is occupied, but no info on the occupants. 2317 needs to follow.
1: Yeah, that check welfare on McDowell, 23 East McDowell's ongoing issues. 100 calls just today alone, so we cancel that one and anything else that comes up there.
2: 10-4, thank you.

0: what we're doing. Can you send that to 47, please?
1: Lincoln, this 47 in your feet, 9832 South 7th Avenue at the park. 101, a male, late 30s on the clubbing, no weapon, smoking 237 David at the park. Says it's an ongoing issue for them to hang out there, no one for contact. 2318, is there any next fellow?
0: 42, okay.
1: Yeah, 40.
0: Thank you very much, can you push my call up, please? Mm-hmm.
2: Can I help me?
1: Can I talk to you? Can I talk to you? Can I talk to you? Can I talk to you? Can
3: I talk to you? Can I talk to you? Can I talk to you? Construction coming from our high school behind you? Can 20, no one for contact. 2318, is there
4: 732, Ken. 10-4,
1: thank you.
5: 4. Manual
4: general monitor.
1: Okay. Go ahead.
5: 2, Tom, Adam, 7, 2, X-ray.
2: Yes, ma'am. If you saw me back in, I'm back at 2. Can you show me 10-7, please?
1: So far, have a good night.
3: Yes, ma'am. Child's father, Christopher, born in 92, was hitting 10-year-old son. Son has ADHD and anxiety and is autistic. Grandmother lives with dad, and child says that he needs to go home, concerned for the son's safety and wants to report it. Ashley, who's going to be in a burgundy Honda CRV, puppy 21 Link is going to follow 2320.
6: So 927, 82037 on 40th Street, 631 Beach. 631 Link in Abaca, Sunshine, we 6 at 2322, you're clear.
0: 631, okay.
6: Over.
0: 6213, the monitor.
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0: 833 Lincoln, you get some to 418 George.
1: 833 Lincoln, I copy 418 George, 8630 West Santa's ex-girlfriend was accusing the leave. Her name is Veronica. She's a white female, according to Muslim 1. Thin build, wearing a black tank top and jean shorts. Unknown weapons, she's currently inside. It's going to be at 2321. Three and call.
0: There's your American.
1: Come on. 834 Lincoln, I copy you for the 961 Henry at 9622 South 46 Lane. Plan 10 at Green Chevy, Colorado, was in a vehicle. It's going to be at 2321.

0: 722-642-647 Victor at 2536 North 28th Street, just north. I copy, you've read it, it's 2321.
1: Franklin, can you please have it before 911?
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0: 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Go ahead.
1: 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Last three are 821.
0: Copy, 101 miles. It's 2324.
2: Yes, this is John.
0: 615 John and back up on Charlie 6, it's 2324.
1: 13 again.
3: 61 John, we're over there, Monday.

0: very confused in the area of 7th Street, Missouri, just off. Wrong way driver is currently stationary at 900 Victor. Green Nissan Altima, 5 Henrietta, 9 Charlie Williams. Southbound and northbound lanes, airport zone lane 2326.
1: 411 Mary, the first domestic 3521 with Van Buren at the Burger King. Something for a blunder choosing to get out of the Clint's truck. Same as Ruben, Hispanic male, 5'8", 270 pounds, red shirt, no weapons being verbal. No physical, no verbal. Clint's waiting for contact in a white pickup truck. Her name's Jesse, 2326.
2: And you can also know if there's another 5, Henry Adam, 9, Charlie William. I just support the going southbound, southbound lane. The information is 2326.
3: Number 15, India, accident, code 4.
4: Okay. I was in a physical 1 hour ago with security guard, white male, 25 years old, wearing security vest, LA Dodgers hat. Possibly had a 15 William. Push complaint down the bar, call it a sound verbal with him. Sounds confused in 390. Pulling from the outside. The 20, waiting for PD. Alexa for contact, 2327.
2: Need to make a backup on this one. I'm guessing at 8131 on the end.
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2: 10-4.
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0: do you mind rolling fire out Central Ave and Adams? It's going to be the southwest corner. I had a transient walk up requesting fire for an infection on his arm.
1: Copy. Call for you, 4310 East Southern Avenue at the cemetery. It's approximately 20 to 25 people with loud music partying in the northeast corner. Client concerned because in the past, client has heard both of you are just none heard tonight. No one for contact. 2329.
2: 411 Mary.
1: 411 Mary.
2: You give our comp call.
1: Cover.
3: That's ring in town. Sound the 900.
1: Hi, 4. 50 to 60 people having a party in a cemetery nearby. It's probably related to... Might be related to... 431 Mary's call. They're saying there's a lot of vehicles parked in the neighborhood. No one for contact. 23. 3 and 12.
3: 431 George.
1: Pepper.
3: 431 George. This might actually be a better 20, because I went out to the cemetery earlier and there wasn't anybody there. It was quiet.
1: I copy. This one might be a better 20. You went out to the cemetery earlier and it was quiet.
4: 4, I'm making sure that call might be, please.
1: 411 Lincoln, the call on your feet, domestic, 2607 West Melvin Street, Unit 2. Come on, give the 20, but not the apartment number. We got the phone number from the premises street. Wasn't answering questions. And we got a duplicate.

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1: You know?
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1: Hello, Mary. It rings to your voicemail.
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0: If the 647 First Street and Alta Vista Road is mail ordering in the area freezing to move along. Hispanic males, 40s, 511, thin build, brown or black jacket. No, no pants, red baseball cap, no weapons, no one for contact, 2333.
2: My work phone, I picture of the vehicle on the canal. 423, Mary, subject stop.
0: Go ahead.
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0: Still holding a flight 8355 North 7th Street.
1: Number three for any party on Chambers over here. I don't know if I'm on the other unit wants to check Daisy Patch. It's kind of in between the two.
2: Four 34 general, let's check it out.
0: I copy, open that baseline.
3: 42, can I copy that? In fact, if you want to let transit know, the base is open.
0: Super.
3: The white Chevy, just running garage doors on the side of it, Arizona plate.

0: Lincoln William Adam 37 Victor was all over the lane, so Lexington going northbound. Information at 2337. Correction on that last thing. Broadcasting to Lexington going westbound.
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2: 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It's 2338.
0: Okay, I live at 3828 North 13th Ave. It's going to be a band with people in the backyard. No one for contact, it's 2338. Is there a unit to follow?
3: 735 King.
0: Okay, thank you.
4: Holding off fights, 1915 West Southern.
0: Then 475 East Lincoln, Player 15 Group. Just kidding, the other one. 818 East Roosevelt, transient male, black jacket, no further information description, no weapons, possibly sleeping behind a dumpster on the east end of the complex. I'm there since 1700, 2339, is there usual?
5: John, I stopped at 1610 East Highland. Somebody's requesting the fire department. He's saying his legs are hurting and he's not feeling too great.
0: 10-4.
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0: Holding a 900 Henry 15th Avenue in Glendale.
1: 11 beat. Any units for 240? 813 John in the back of 8, 2346.
2: So John, Brianna.
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3: 10-4.
1: Copy, can I get another unit 35th on the plane?
5: Thanks. Lincoln. 834 Lincoln. 77744 on 26 to number 3.
3: I copy 39 to West Greenwood for the 4th day. Where I copy to number 3, 346.
6: That's Young 3, Adam 3 to Mary.
7: 10-4, Young 3, Adam 3, to Mary.
6: 10-4. Talk with her. Sophia for contact, 623 John SU attached, 2347.
4: One George, you can send a trespasser and rave.
8: 431 George, trespasser, 4410 East Ray Road at the Circle K. There is approximately 50 doobies on property refusing to leave, both inside and outside of the store. Multiple of them walk out with drinks. Shelby wants contact, 4347. Can I get a couple units for that, please?
4: 434 John.
8: 10-4. Maybe one more. That's like 50 doobies there.
4: John King, send back that 415, late on Peoria, 23.
3: 415, frame 5530, West Coronado, and 414, George 41, JP, West Los Park.
6: Copy. Frankie, are you code 4?
7: Yeah, I have him code 4. The male is just... was moving around a lot, and the female from the house started coming inside.
6: Alright, copy. 24. 26, 20, North 40th Street, 2348.

0: 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Someone walked into the store and a clerk a note saying she was being held hostage. She walked out. There was a male in a small silver green SUV. Complainant wants to report in case it's true. And they do have camera footage. It's 2349.
1: Seven 11
0: I got the 1 to 10 to 48th Street at 2349.

0: 613 is wrong for traffic.
1: Go ahead.
0: 61 Henry, 5607 North 19th Drive. Occurred in the street. Complaining twice for tours versus a Army Green Jeep Liberty, Mary Ocean, Adam 9, Paul William. Jeep's no longer 23. Complainant said it's an ongoing issue with how vehicle number 2 parks her vehicle on the street. Chrissy for contact, 2351.

0: 8-2014, 1-1 out. 8-2014, go ahead. We're going to be doing a courtesy transport to 23rd Avenue at Hunks. Last three are 339.
1: All right, copy your 1-1 miles, 339. 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

0: 434 John is going. I just thought they might need maybe one more since there's about 50 juveniles on property.
1: Okay, copy. I'm just seeing that. I'm real close. You can just crash me on the 17 shortly.
0: 10-4.

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2: 16th Street and Southern, just east on the south side of the road, bus stop with a Hispanic male and a white team top and gray shorts.
1: Are you close for?
2: 425 Mary, yes, close for.
3: Four four seven. Can you send the 229 MIB, please? Myself from 412 Kanger, pretty much 12-3.
1: I copy. You guys are almost 23, despite 1915 with Southern Avenue, QT. Three black males, all with black hoodies, no weapons, outside and verbal. Not for contact, 2354.
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0: Three seven came in 6:15 North Central.

0: 425 Mary. Can you just let 425 Mary Adam know that our subject has 252s?
1: 425 Mary Adam.
2: I copy.
1: Run. 315,435 North Cave Creek, Unit 211, Chazelle, white male, 30 to 40 years old. 5'8", thin built, nude, no known weapon. Banging on a wall in the unit and yelling at himself. Naked and visible through the windows. Somebody is taking contact, 203 Mary attached, it's 2356.

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1: Okay. 341.
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1: Copy, 1-2 miles, 341, it is 2357.
2: Question.
3: That was X-ray 918 going out with his code 6.
2: I copy, you're good now.
3: 10-4.
1: Okay, 415 George, 4520 West Valencia Drive. 10 shots heard, nothing else in heard.
2: Four three John, can you have 431 Mary, give me a 21.
3: 431 Mary.
1: 10 shots were heard, we're gonna vote, nothing else in heard. I would like contact. It's gonna be at 2358, 5 minutes.
4: On code 4, I was right here. It was just fireworks, all just 21 to complain it.
1: I copy, it's code 4, you were there, it was fireworks, you'll 21 to complain it.
3: Four 31 Mary.
2: Could you put me out on the 6, please?
3: Mm-hmm.

0: 14-8-10-4. Can you send me a message, please?
1: Four.
2: I show 913, please. This has a citation, please.
1: Thank you. Oh, sorry, I was clearing you a couple times. I'm not sure if you heard, but 43 John asked if you can give him a 21. Thank you.

0: 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Circle K on Ray, 43 John and 34 John, pin 22.
1: Copy, it's Cliff 4.
2: 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I'm 123 now.
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3: There's a call holding 47 out on the front of Culver. See if Bob Biddy can take a look at that one for us.
1: I'm sorry, sir, which call?
3: 47 out on it.

0: 11,523.
1: Yes.
0: Hey, I have a call holding there for Cobra for a designated wanting to report her purse taken.
1: Yeah, those two females walked off. They had left our business. They got kicked out of our business a while ago. So they walked away.
0: Okay, Cobra team, they called in 5 minutes ago wanting to report it, so they're no longer there. We can come into the call.
1: Somebody likes calling my feet.
2: And see if she can walk back over to office if she wants to report her bag. If she doesn't want to come, then 10:22 that call.
0: Good morning.
3: For 6.
4: 8:12, John, go ahead.
3: We're out at 87th and Roma. Adam Henry, Adam, 272.
4: Confirmed.
5: Then he said he does not own any weapons, and he was just saying that for pension, but he still wants to be checked on. It's midnight 03. 914 Lincoln, I see your dash.
6: Generate me just we'll call it a 585 19,000 telegraph pass just south of the keyhole. And several vehicles parked up here. They're already starting to get dispersed, especially the back of the camera.
5: Bird, but no 20 or tracking. Information only midnight 03.
1: I'm going for my roof as well.
5: 10-4, thank you.
0: 10-4. 1 unit to help out at 19th Avenue and a telegraph path.
1: 4-4.
0: Copy.
5: That is 47 Victor broadcast. There's a subject on the roof of a silver four-door sedan. It's possibly kids having fun and not fight-related. Information in 04.
1: John.
7: 43, John. Can you send me the log party and then 431 George and 434 John so they'll back me up?
5: Getting a secondhand info that 5 to 6 vehicles are showing up for the client's house and being loud and getting into verbal kind of things with 7 David activity. Info's from the wife who's 23 at the 20, complaints in the hospital. Wife Blanca will take contact and show video footage. It's midnight 05.
0: Okay, Blanca.
8: East Southern Avenue, out with two black males.
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5: 10-4. 732, can you read code 4? Yeah. 732, King.
0: Go for now.
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0: To leave and call Crime Spot to report her purse stolen, to put a call in.
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of Puppy Information Needs in Area 347 Crystal. It's a 627 broadcast. Male loitering of the compliance house. And then he was last seen walking northbound on a walking path. It's information, Midnight Zero 8.

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2: 14 George 41020 Osborne. My girlfriend Jennifer, white female, 39-year-old, Lena Bill, 5'6" with a white dress, black shorts, and a purse, was banging on the door, keys in the wave. It's gonna be at 9 from 9, 5 p.m. as well. I'm able to make a bag of freight, 24 King, I was one of the guests, 41020 Osborne.
4: That's on my week of follow.
2: Go for it.
0: And what? I'm trying to take it out on Southern.
2: 367 in Hadley, and then 647 at 4337 on Sparty Lane. That's 1233 zone.

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1: 421 Mary, go ahead.
0: 322 West Cameras, Delta Hispanic now, all black.
1: And that was 322 what?
0: 322 West Cameras, California.
1: Copy.
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3: 31 Mary, copy your message. 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You copy them from 11.
0: Your 32nd place from the ambulance with a one black male.
3: How's that?

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1: Go ahead.
0: It's going to be a 47,000 North 16th Street at the Walgreens. Two subjects consuming liquor, black male, white baseball hat, yellow long sleeve shirt, brown shorts, black female, white and black shirt, brown pants, pink bag, not on weapon. Left door just now, unknown to found footer in a vehicle. Complainant has video. Draw the manager for contact, 012.

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0: This is 647 at 15412 North 32nd Street, a Circle K. Looks like it's going to be secondhand info. Complaint of a friend Lorraine is an employee at listed 20. Says 15 transients are outside with backpack, no known weapons, blocking parking spots, bothering customers. Says his girlfriend is asking them to leave and they're refusing. It's an ongoing issue. It's midnight 14, unit to follow.
1: 234.
0: 234, Mary. Thank you.
2: Copy, 4647 at 4337 West Gray Line. They want to go clean. I heard somebody in the back alley, and unknown physical description for them is too dark to see. Was looking over the fence. You can hear more people talking back there. Want them to move along. It's at 15 after midnight. 3 in the call.
3: 8 in the morning.

0: 423, may I read the traffic?
1: Good.
0: It's a 961 Central Elwood. Clinic crashes White Nissan Sentra, 1 Mary Adam 296 on the light rail tracks. Sounded 390. She told the operator that the driver left the scene and then admitted that he was the driver of the vehicle, but then disconnected. It's Candido for contact, 0-15 hours.
2: 421 Mary, you can 22, 423 Mary, we'll take care of it.
0: 10-4, 423 Mary, you copy?
3: It's going to be a trespasser at 2302 North Central Ave at the west side of the complex. 101's returned to the property and refusing to leave has already been speaking Tom. Somebody in Hispanic female, 5'3", thin build, wearing a ski mask, gray sweater, unknown color pants. Came across the bag with cans inside and a backpack, no known weapons. Here's Jason, the security guard who's uniformed and unarmed for contact. It's midnight 16. 735 King and 734 Lincoln, I copy your following.
4: 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Fire 17 for 101 bleeding from her leg. It's midnight.

0: Information for units in the area, 3219 East Camelback Road, is unit 515. Caller saying 911 Oceanbound Medicine is bleeding from run into his door. Fire is going to be 17, it's been light 17, information only.
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2: Okay, copy. 220 Mary's traffic.
1: Go ahead.
2: It's an audible at 1465 West Roberta Prince Lane. It's at 15,000 North, off-site monitoring with a thermal camera. Known female is walking around the tennis courts. Last seen at midnight 11. No further info or description. It's midnight 18.

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3: Right.
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0: Six 15, can I'll be with
3: it? 10-4. For traffic. Copy. Five, seven, 30, 120 to 125 to 130 pounds, wearing a black shirt with flowers, in a white and blue skirt, no known weapons, getting verbal with staff, refusing to leave, trying to record people, and then if she needs medical attention, it's midnight 20 to follow. Unit to follow for this fight at 5455 East High Street, 212 feet.

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3: Can you show me 10-8?
1: 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With the vehicle, what 53 it was?

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0: Copy out of the black BMW 735 LI. Just for info, that last plate associated with the Ford F-150.
2: Seven thirty-two, can go ahead.
3: 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Gonna be in the alley.
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3: That's for 910. There's going to have those units give us a 21 reference to 900.
1: 613 Lincoln, 611 Lincoln, do you copy?
0: 10-4.
1: South side of the building, off of Grant, the unenraged male, 20 to 30s, black shirt, blue pants, unknown weapons, but some items near his feet, and they're just sitting there rocking himself back and forth. Employee that's able to contact number 24, 514 John attached. 10-4, thank you. Grubbin in the downtown area, 618 North Central.
4: 27-year-old, average height and weight, known on weapons. He had went back home and sisters waiting at the Sabah 20. She has mentioned before Tom was waiting in a Sabah no court. It's at 024, 3 and 12. And the back of 824 King on this domestic from our removal. Fall. Report.
1: Rival 2 Union.
0: Can you go ahead and enforce my numbers, please?
1: 12-38-14-1.
0: Copy, thank you.
1: You're welcome.
0: Let me know, just after, please.
1: Portable 11523, what did you say about address number?
5: I'm
0: not going to work.
1: Oh, copy.
0: We're going for it, she walked away. We need to status feedback.
1: Okay, copy. Go for it.

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1: Mercy traffic is domestic 77 City West and Cancel Boulevard, A15B.
2: Mary. 850
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1: Portable 7735, Quinn.
0: Yeah, a couple units for 17th Street and Broadway, the shopping center on the northeast corner. They're talking about somebody with a gun over there. We're going to walk over and check it out, but if you got a couple units, help us out. Yeah, we're Indian Dale in a white truck.
1: Can we get units 17th Street and Broadway, please?
2: 425, may I put us on that?
3: 42 Junction, 17th.

0: Hola, King.
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0: Can you send me my 647, please?
1: Hi, copy for you, 647 at 33 North 27th Avenue at the Mobile Home Park. It's a black male 5'4 with a landscaping hat, gray sweater, none of the weapons. I was on a red scooter looking into windows of mobile homes. They were going southbound. It's going to be at 028. Is there any info?
2: Right, I'll start up.
3: Have
4: it. Units on scene. Hey, can you move your tiles out of the entrance?
1: Asking units, not sure back up. Somebody will get there.
0: 2014, I can go for it.
1: Come on.
3: Yes,
1: 31,
3: okay. Yes, 4. Yes, we're going to...
2: Yes, sir. Yes, sir. Yes, sir. Yes, sir. Yes, sir. Yes, sir. Yes, sir. Yes, sir.
3: Yes, sir. Yes, sir. Yes, sir. Yes, sir. Yes, sir. Yes,
1: Call
3: me over, less than 3 seconds out. Copy, 3 seconds out.
2: We're
3: in custody. Got her in custody at Cobra. The 929.
5: Just clarifying, that's 9 Mary Adam, 3 Tom Ocean.
3: 10-4, we're going to be just east.
5: 10-4, thank you.
2: We have him with us.
5: As well.
1: Off-duty. Is there any 415 charges you heard, or was it just the subject with a gun?
6: No, we were dealing with somebody else, subject looked up to us and said that they were over here and saw it, but haven't found anything over here yet.
3: K-5.
7: So, our clerk said that our subject, recent that has talked to multiple times, does not know if he has a firearm or not, him or not.
3: Have you reached this person multiple times to show you the firearm?
8: 93, do you guys have a crime on the day?
7: 10-4, boss, we at least have a 240. On him, and then we're just checking the store right now to see if he doesn't have the current damage.
1: 10-4.
2: Alright, code 6.
3: 7-13, are you going?
2: 40th Street and Coulter, just north. Nevada, 17-3-6, Edward 5.
3: Anyway.
9: What?

0: 434 East Lake Dow at the pool. It's going to be loud music and people fucking loudly at the pool. It's midnight 32.
1: Return repeat.

0: Portable 6252, did you make a card off of this?
1: 10-4, put you on it.
0: Okay, if nobody's disported out, we can go ahead and disport out as it can.
1: 10-4.
0: I have portable 6252, go ahead and restatus this back out as an off-duty okay, so that'd be great.
1: I got you. We copy.
2: Thank you, ma'am.
3: George, known for contact is the net areas are useful.
1: This is 627-210 East Bell Road. Hispanic male, 40s, 5'11", 180 pounds, pink shirt, khaki pants, red and black shoes, two bags, no known weapons. Possibly on 237 David near the Walgreens. Made a Walgreens drive-thru. Complainant wants to move along. It's been at 30.

0: X-Ray 1 for info. We're going to be code full, got 3 at scene. 245 times 3 on PO. 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
1: 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I'll make a separate card, 234.
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2: I think 23, but I just got a duplicate saying Lincoln is hearing yelling and then 101 saying to call the cops. 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
2: Emergency traffic, it's a domestic, 9129 West Miami Street, 3200 South, 831 beat.
1: B7 broadcast, multiple Hispanic males driving a light Mercedes. Charlie 300, call friend Adam 4, Charlie Mary did beer run. Took off westbound 5 ago, 036 hours.
4: Medic 9129 West Miami Street, are we?
6: I see nothing significant on background. Order protection was served recently, but nothing else of note on background.
4: I'm from Ways for this domestic, 9129 West Miami, 8th Air Limbic.
3: 14 John from Ways.
4: 10-4, thank you. I'm looking back up.
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0: 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It's 12 feet.
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0: 812 John, North Coast, Charlie 8, by 938. 4.
2: The 10 line, John. How much?
3: 31 John, there.
2: How much?
4: Doctor, driver's towel, unknown injuries. We think it's duplicated about a silver sedan coming off the on-ramp and spun around and landed into a parking lot and hit a fire hydrant. Unknown injuries, none of weapons. Water department has been advised. 039.
2: On the call.
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0: First of traffic, it's 900 Victor, Tatum and Mayo, 631B.
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0: And we make a backup for 61 King Russell, 900 Victor, Tatum and Mayo.
1: 63 John, reference that hot call. 63 is pretty tapped out. If one of my guys could go make that backup, it'd be great.
2: 623 John, I'll attach.
0: Similar. Special engine monitor.
3: Got a monitor. Is that one with Charlie 9, right?
0: 10-4.

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1: 64 John.
0: Grab it for me real quick.
1: I'm 579.
0: You ran it for me.
1: Go ahead.
0: Arizona 8, Fort Adam, 2-2 Victor.
1: 10-4.

0: 611, do you want to try to clear?
1: Yeah, sorry about that. Can you send me the 459 out of my entry, please?
0: A4 out of 22 Victor is coming back negative to the 2020 Lexus NX to a Tom out of Chandler.
2: And a vehicle is that?
0: A Lexus NX 2020.
2: Copy. It looks like it's going to be on a Jeep Patriot. I'm going to be on Bethany and 15,000. Once he passes red light, I'm going to just stop there real quick.
0: Is there another unit that can assist in the avenue of Bethany? 10-4.
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0: Okay, 624, John, I'm lighting it up. I'm on. Hey, Don Bethany.
1: Could you do Bethany?
2: Federal Marriott, our subject's calling up now.
1: Copy, subject's calling up now. 1101 at North 7th Street, Chevron. Fire went out for an unidentified male, 46 years old, wearing a green shirt and jeans. No one passed their client fire when they got up there, but requested to speak to PD and refused to tell her fire why. Fire, 3 unit, copy, attached for the backup, 243.

0: Sono tantissime, basta ci posso.
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2: 10961 22nd and Southern, with a dark vehicle versus another dark vehicle. And there's a couple duplicates advising it's a white truck versus a dark sedan. Facing westbound, 044 hours.
0: It's 703rd Avenue. We can have units head over there and try to look for a scene.
2: Parted there. The radio supervisor kept it over there. For a 700 officer to take a report.
0: A34 King, me and A34 Lincoln are getting check over there. Farther on, try that. Pulse. I think you're providing camp purposes.
1: Yeah, 10-4. Just how much room?
3: That's 91. At Corvo, I don't believe we called fire. There's another unit that requested fire.
4: And see if there's a unit available to follow me.
0: We have someone available. I have Papa E.T. King on this 961 Henry, Dick Pleasure, Thomas Thomas.
5: For Union, we did 818 North First Street.
0: John, I'll finish. Effort.

0: 1050. Our computer's now. Can you show us 23, please?
1: 10-4. Green Island, 10655 North 9th Street. Coming from the pool, East Gate, 1247. Is there a unit to follow?
2: 6-4-3, y'all.
1: 10-4.
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4: Good one, where are we?
0: Green Gate, 14, Georgia, 338, North 47th Avenue.
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0: And the Lewis in 40th Street, just north, going to be out with Mary William, 84, India Tom.
1: That's Mary William, 84 Tom.
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2: And 25, Mary.
0: For the trespasser, 3514 West Peoria Avenue. Hispanic male, none of weapons, unarmed clothing, and wheelchairs. Back on the property, door moved. Reduce contact at 52.
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3: 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Thanks, 91 copy. D54 unit, can you dispose calls a medical call north? Is that going to update to this?
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2: 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It's 955, unit to follow.
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3: We're having a check welfare, 5535 West McDowell, 961 at 56 Avenue Hadley, 900 at 3735 West Apollo, 900 at 8937 West Coolidge, 900 at 4016 South 53rd Avenue, 7 Audible at 3120 West Thomas, a check welfare, 4140 West McDowell, and a 415 George, 3028 North 47 Ave. So that's 12 party fees holding.
1: John?
2: 5647 3302 East Tierra Buena Lane, 15800 North. Hispanic female, no further description, standing in front of complainant's address. It's an ongoing issue. Going to be near the bulk trash pickup. 956 233 John, a copy for backup. Thank you.

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1: From the area 5541 West Latham Street. The two small cars driving by the complainant's house slowly. There's no further information or description. They drive away when the complainant goes outside. I was rambling about out of the parking. Information 058.
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0: 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We're going from the front door to the garage. Not saying anything, I don't know who it is, and the complainant's called up, voicemail on the callback. 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
2: 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Roger traffic from your criminal damage, 28,807 North 66th Avenue, 934B.
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3: 2005 Chevy Tahoe.
0: Seems like it could maybe be, but I was just calling, I was just letting you know that we got a call back from Don, and he was advising that we can 21 contact him if once the subject is moved on, because he's not actually 23.
1: Okay, copy. We'll go see if this is possibly the 601.
0: Yeah, the description kind of matches. Well, that's pretty much all I got.
3: Seven 13 Mary, subject south.
0: Go ahead.
3: 2250 East Thomas Road, just west of the canal, code 4.
0: Copy.
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0: Eddie juking?
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0: Let's see if there's any motors on, by chance, just to roll this out.
1: 10-4. Do you have any motor on that, mate?

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1: Ten four.

0: DJ King, and Tom 30 is going to switch over right now. Go for it.
1: Time for it.
0: Came in from the Zone 507 office glass break. It is 108. Is there your call?
2: Our call is going to be running.
0: That's fine.
1: It's going to be all code 4 here. Thank you.
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0: 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I would Arizona 20 Item 817.

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2: 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Anyone to start out for this? Domestic 3207 West Evans Drive, 932B. 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I'm a sergeant to monitor.
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1: Peter King John?
0: Last College Street up to 900. Neighbors asked the complainant to call 911, then went back inside Derek 20. 911 didn't give any other info. 390 is not given a lot of info. It's 112. Yeah, for backup. 10-4, thank you. Next line, physical. Complainant has no idea what is going on and was advised to call back if it escalated. Have not gotten a call since about 9:33. And no one listed here for contact at 2012. Can you miss a call?
1: Copy. 62 John, reference their call. What kind of injuries are they dealing with?
2: 62 John, yes, you have a big lump on Saturday. It seems like it was maybe 20 minutes ago, but it looks pretty old.
3: 7-8, Hispanic males are playing loud music. Nobody for contact, 413.

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1: 42 Mary Red.
0: 24th Street and Baseline just south. We're going to be out with 02426 John Robert Kempton.
2: 47th Avenue in the area. Clear prior to the call coming in. There was 2 shots and then 3 more shots heard. Nothing else seen or heard. I was wanting PD contact and says it was close and wanting PD to check around the house. Miguel is taking contact. It's 114 units full.
3: I'm good for it's very quiet around here. No, look for casing contact.
2: Copy. John, for info.
4: 233, John.
2: Looks like we're getting a duplicate call in. Same caller, I believe. No, looks like it might be an employee. Male is extremely 390 and allowed verbal command at a female. Sounds like he got cut off at the bar and they took his keys, so now he's arguing with staff.
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2: 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Is there weather copy out of 39th Avenue, Peoria?
5: 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And did 813 John get a backup on his call?
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8: 9
2: Roger Travis, 900 Victor, 7th Street and Bell Road, 23 Gates.
8: Just one, there, Mary.
2: 2 times, Mary, kind of another unit. It's going to be on Charlie, too. 117.
10: 211 came to follow.
2: 10-4, supervisor monitor.
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0: Twenty third Street Indian School. Dealer plate, George David Lincoln, Charles 20.
1: 10-4.

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0: Fine.
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0: Robinson's 900 backyard. Any more units to start up to 11th Avenue and Bell, 22 John, rolled up on a rollover. Again, Charlie 2, 11th Avenue and Bell, 121.
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0: The rollover, what channel is that? You want to come?
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1: 614 King.
0: 614 King, you're back up to me on Charlie 6, holding traffic. 900, yours is a criminal damage, 2650 with Camelback, 913 beat. Criminal damage, 2650 with Camelback.
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0: Yes, Charlie 7, it's 130.
3: Not even John Motter.
0: Okay.
4: It's going to be on Charlie 7.
0: Seven 26 George for traffic.
2: Nine 25 here.
4: I'm just left. You can play too.
2: Okay, thank you.
0: Earlier, the 101 was combated with fire when they went out. Fire is requesting PD to check on the 101 for possible 918 altered state before they respond again. Known for contact, Eric's 124. Is there any units to follow?
5: 732, okay.
0: Thank you. 713 there on your hits.
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1: Yamaha high traffic, please. Emergency traffic is a upgraded 20 of a fight. 4140 with McDowell over at 824 beat.
2: 8-24-14.
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3: 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Hi, this is Vice Commander. There's one from Honor. I need to buy the monitor for the gate.
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1: Okay, 14 John for traffic.
2: Lynn?
1: 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And it's full. Sir, you can follow 8443 West Campbell.
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3: 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It's 128. 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
2: I'm 93 Mary, copy your message to 647 Victor 410. West Yukon Drive. Silver Hyundai Charles Zebra Adam 4 Young 8 with rear end damage. Has cargo structure top of the car with lots of belongings inside. I'm sure if anybody's inside. Nobody for contact with 36.

0: Right, bring in. Put this call to P1 as a report, boys.
1: Center.
2: 57 Ocean City Patrol here before 7 out.
3: 411 Lincoln, that's 651, 2317, with Hadley Street. So the four German Shepherds are loose and caller doesn't want to leave them out of the driveway. They're not attacking, just barking. It's going to be Tommy for contact at 0137. Is there a unit to follow?
4: I can take care of some dogs.
0: Copy that.
2: Professing Edward, 6751 West Indian School. Six or more subjects have loud music from a large speaker coming from a park to back of the complex. Anonymous caller 137.
4: Yeah, lost everyone from Dirk.
3: I'm just giving him a backup, please. 10-4 reserve, you need to back up 411 Lincoln 651 at 2317 West Hadley Street.
4: 414 Lincoln, I can make a backup.
3: Copy, thank you.

0: 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Do we have fire coming to our location?
1: I'm running.
0: Okay.

0: His traffic is domestic, 2278 North 28th Avenue, 815 East.
1: 15 Mary Parr.
0: 815 Mary, anyone else? We have a father of complainants trapped outside with a house burning with a weapon. It's going to be at Charlie 8, it's 139.
2: Anyone, John Mother?
3: 10-4. Any questions or info on this?
4: 10-4.
0: 10-4. No description, none of weapons. What's contact? It's 140. Is there a unit to call?
5: 643 down the hall.
0: Cool, thanks.

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1: It's also going to copy. The next is going to be a check for a 55-35 West McDowell. Complaint is 10 years old and says he's home alone. Their mom had left the house around 600 hours and has not returned yet. Mom drives a white Jeep and her name's Monique. It's going to be at 143. A24 can't be attached.
2: Kimura.
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2: 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And then we'll start off for a residential, 9817 West Proctor, 831B. 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
7: If you may, let's just clear this call and go.
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7: 83 can monitor.
1: That's worth.
0: 4.
6: Sounds worth.
8: Beautiful, Mary. You can see that 7681, we've got the info.
1: I can't remember the number 42, 150th Avenue. It is 149.

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1: Go ahead.
0: The domestic 379 West Mojave. Clyde's brother-in-law, Anthony, 40 years old, Hispanic male, 5'7", thin build, black muscle shirt, known in the open, says you're refusing to leave the backyard and possibly the front of the property. He's in verbal with complainants. Both parties are 390. Contact's going to be Keisha. It's 150. Is there any calls? Their units fall off the domestic 739, Gresham 379, West Mojave. Okay,
2: 22.

0: 11 King.
1: 11 King, go ahead.
0: 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Would that be you guys?
1: Copy that. It's probably us.
0: 10-4.

0: 24 Jack RV 56 47 at 42 75 West Indians going up the quick trip for the 722 miles. Miles and one, which races by the gas pumps, it's another one. It's going to be at 134. 3 and 4.
1: 924 Lincoln.
0: Tower.
2: 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Have him for context, 154. Is there a unit to follow?
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0: Thank you. Can you follow? Hello? Hello?
5: 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Hello?
0: Hello?

0: 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Can 82 King take a 21? Hello.
1: Copy, thank you. Happy 445, 157.
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2: Alright, building 30 in the pool area. There's approximately 10 subjects drinking and partying at the pool directly in front of the complainant's apartment, and she's unable to sleep, but she does not want contact. It's 158, units following. Units fall for the loud noise on Swirl.
1: I don't like you.
2: 10-4.
1: To John, is there anyone for contact on that?
2: Negative.
1: Yeah, that can be a rough question.
2: Hi, Tubbs. Units of the area 2018 West Floor Drive, building 30 in the floor area. There's people drinking and partying. And just going with the tape.
3: We checked the building. There's only one door open, and it's to a small boiler room that's not connected to the rest of the building, but there's no way for us to secure it. So I tried to contact RP, and it's three times number three on his phone.
2: 10-4.
4: X-91, I'm going to have tapped out with people in custody. If you can have a 10 of you just so I want to take care of that.
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0: Time for. Information greenness in the area of 2550 West Happy Valley Road is a 390 David broadcast. 5390 101s are driving around in the parking lot in two white SUVs. Unknown plates and a white Honda sedan. A vehicle was left while on the 21 Blessing westbound on Happy Valley. It's information only at 2 o'clock. 9, you're clear.

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1: Right.
0: So 415 Edwards, 6751 West James School, 6 or more subjects have loud music from the large speaker in the back of the complex. It's at 201, is there you have to follow?
2: No, that our subject, Mr. Q.
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0: 4-11, we can send the DV in 11B.
1: So far. County North 34th Avenue, Unit 2301. For the caller's boyfriend, Alejandro, Hispanic male, 5'9", 175 pounds, 30 years old, wearing a white shirt, blue jeans, boots, and weapons, taking the caller's items from the apartment, and says that he's not on the lease and wants him removed. It's just any effort contact at 0203 and a copy 411 area attached.
2: X-ray
3: 916. 51 John, I'm out here. The parties are separating. Hopeful. Okay.
0: Go ahead.
3: Did you take plenty of photos out here, or should I take more?
0: We took a bunch of photos. Now that they're not all huddled around the Ford, if you can take some of the Ford, that'd be great.
3: Copy. 8477, Michelle is 23.
4: I copy 23 for the 3-1-4-4-2-75, what's the name of the call? Quick trip, it's a message report.

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2: 8-1 Adam, 4 David 6. Can I get you some call, please? Look for it.
1: Yes, sir. Is it Julian in the traffic? Go ahead. 921 Paul, 2502 East Greenway Road, Unit 216, Papago, white male, 30 to 40, 6 foot, thin velvet red shirt, blue jeans, known on weapons. Goes up to complain of the window, look in and leaves. Since it's an ongoing issue, it's 205 hours, unit to follow.
3: Back negative for a 2019 Dodge Durango for an Adem out of to the city.
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1: 10-4.
3: 10-4. Dodge Journey, gray 2013.
0: Thank you. We'll be able to explain it now.
1: 10-4.

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0: 27 Missouri Civil Bay, with no data license plate. 8682 Frank 8.
1: Going to 951 at 7th Ave and Coral Gables, 222B.

Thank you for letting Kevin Covey for the perfect night number 41 for Kevin Lewis McDonald's live music since 29 hours. We have started unit. How do you further? I'm going to use it to 207 824 King. I copy attached.

0: Who is Free Lincoln?
1: Who is Free Lincoln?
0: Yeah, which unit has the driver of Vehicle 1?
1: Which unit on Bell has the driver of Vehicle 1?
2: Just remember, we have it.
0: Are you guys taking out somewhere, or, what's the fire lookout?
2: Fire just grabbed him, and they're currently looking at him right now.
0: Okay.
1: 223 Mary on your heads.
2: Go for it.
1: Copy, thank you.

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1: Hey, 50 Mary, go ahead.
0: It's the 5th in Loretta, Frank Lincoln, Adam King, 006.
1: Go for it.

0: There's traffic from the end of 17,249 North Southern Street, 223B. Anyone start for a demand check 17,249 North Southern Street, 223B. Traffic in response unit scope is holding on Charlie 2, 211. Need a couple units for this domestic, 17,249 North 7th Street, 223B. Anyone to break away or come from away for this domestic, 17,249 North 7th Street, 223B.
1: 223.
0: Area copy, Charlie 2. Supervisor Miller.
1: Charlie 2, John.
0: Copy, thank you.

0: night. Folks with Mary. It's Cactus Ops still here. If they can look at the cameras near 27 and Luke. Just got a stolen vehicle hit. It's going to be John William Adam, AT Bray Young.
1: Cactus Ops, do you have eyes on that vehicle? We're trying to reacquire it. Did not come up with that any so far.
0: Negative. We're going to head over there in that area. See if we can relocate it.
2: I'm 15 Mary. We're in the area.
3: Manager John, see if you can read us up, please.
4: Air 5, we're here, we're listening, and we'll point your direction. What was the vehicle description?
0: Okay, Mary. Vehicle description is going to be a 2019 Hyundai Accent, dark blue in color with, looks like aluminum steel wheels.
2: So then, like, this update is going to be just south of Mulberry on 40th Street.
1: I copy. It's going to be just south of Mulberry on 40th Street.
5: Six Fourth Street will be the overpass for the 101 out of Arizona. For Frank Robert, 7178, push your ticket.
1: 10-4. Who's 14?
5: That works.
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1: Clear my call as a robber in the show of Senate.
0: Yeah, 10-4.

0: Reference that someone. So we definitely did not see it come through Bethany. If someone wants to go through the 76, there's half of the parking lot I can't clear. Otherwise, we don't know where it went. It never made it to Bethany.
1: Air 5. I caught most of what Cactus was saying. So what was the direction of travel? Was it northbound on 27, but it never made it north to Bethany with Luke?
2: That was Meyer. Yeah, 10-4, last hit at 27 and Luke going northbound, but didn't make it to Bethany Road.
1: Alright, I copy that, guys. We're still a minute or two out. We'll come take a look around Missouri-ish, Montebello. See if we get lucky.
2: Come on.

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1: Hey,
0: 14 Tom, 9414 North 25th Avenue. Sending an info, security guard out with a white male, 40s, all black clothing with black e-bike. Unknown weapons refusing to leave. Krista, for contact, 218, 621 Lincoln, if you touch.
1: Was that with a black charger, occupied by two, failure to yield. That vehicle crashed into the wall, GPS to 17. It's information only at 218 hours.
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0: 7900 at 2218 North 50th Drive. They were tracking their daughter to this 20. When they were on the 21 with them, there was a male set come to the party. The daughter's going to be up below born in 2012. Planet is going to be standing by outside, and she's supposed to be with mom and mom's entering the 21. It's going to be at 223.
2: For Lincoln.
3: 930 for Lincoln with the backup. It's going to be on Charlie 9, 224. Frequency's clear. You have to follow for the site, 14,000.
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5: 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I'm code 4.
3: 10-4.
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6: The only part can be code 6 with 4 Frank Roberts 340. 20 in a moment. I'm going to be at the Star Hotel or apartment complex. 1106, what else?
3: An engine 27 North 32nd Lane, apartment 167.
7: Air 5, 30 units are closed, 27,000 cilantro. Just to take a closer look at a car for me. It might be gray, but it is coming out of the neighborhood. It's following another maroon, maybe Nissan. Just making an eastbound turn on the door 27.
2: Alright, 12 Lincoln, you can put me on that.

0: go eastbound Montebello following the Nissan coming to Black Canyon Access. Just a little 647 knowing they were tailing each other out of the main road. It is the right area where it was last seen, but it has not stopped moving long enough for me to get a good look at it, but it looks like it could be on the access. Southbound Black Canyon Access from Montebello.
1: All right, 12 Lincoln Air, you're now going to be at 67 in Colton. Let me know if it makes it all the way down here.
0: All right, passing Missouri now, Black Canyon Highway Access Road. So if somebody can go over to Camelback and Black Canyon Access, take a look.
2: All right, 25 Mary, we're on the Access Road, passing Missouri right now.
0: It's just now passing Colter from that park unit from an east.
1: When did I copy some pink on behind it?
0: Okay, driving trouble. Again, guys, if this happens to be it, just be aware of the maroon four-door sedan that was in front of it. You've been following it the whole time.
1: Alright, so Lincoln plate is going to be Young Henry Adam 113. My Hyundai Elantra.
3: I copy.
1: And the other plate is going to be 4 Nora Adam 937. That's going to be a Honda Accord.
3: I copy.
1: Inside that Hyundai, that's going to be behind the vehicle number two, it's going to be two Hispanic males with Edgar haircuts.
0: If I copy that, ends up being an Elantra, not an accent, right?
2: All right, guys, it's 10-4, it's not going to be any of these vehicles.
0: Alright, copy that, guys. I appreciate you taking a closer look.
1: 912 Lincoln to Air Unit. If you want to stay with me, this Hyundai Elantra has a suspended clutch, so I'm going to close fix it.
0: Sounds good to me. We are still over at ISO Live on camera.

green light, going to go over the top of Camelback Black Canyon Access. They're initiating a code 6 here alongside the Quick Trip, Southwest Corner I-17 at Camelback. I've got at least a couple units out here with it.

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1: Copy of Black Canyon Mariposa.
2: All right, so if we can, these guys are cooperating.
1: Okay, copy, cooperate.
3: She's trying to catch this option. Is that stolen house to an LPR or NBLS?
4: Yes, sir.

0: Houston area, 10,227 North 32nd Lane, Unit 167. It's a loud noise broadcast. We're playing music in that unit at 231.
1: Welcome to the air unit. If you're still over here, sir, obviously this is not going to be our vehicle. They are cooperating if you want to search for the other one.
2: Yeah, guys. If one of the units from that stop wants to break away and just check out another car, 27th Drive in Glen Rosa, I don't want to send you out too many wild goose chases, but another blue sedan. It was a high rate of speed through the neighborhood. It now went blocked out. 27th Drive in Glen Rosa pulled over. Sitting in front of a house, nobody has gotten out. If you just take a look at the plate, come from the north out.
1: Hello, John. I'm heading over here.
2: Hey, guys, it's just in a dark neighborhood. I would try and do my best to not waste your time, but I could get any license plates in these dark neighborhoods working this on the camera. So it's just out for Glen Russell, 27 Drive. If you come north to south, you should be able to get a plate off of it. West side of the road, southwest corner house.
0: I copy that.

0: Listen. Go ahead.
1: Reference that 900, Victor. You're on. This is a Jace Shelter Valley. Just called in, wanting to make contact with an officer. They had questions that Fire was unable to answer for them. Would you be able to make contact with them?
2: I said it's Jim Hurry.
3: 10-4.
4: Alright, Air 5, for that unit that I had come this way, 101 just got out, walked up to this house. I don't know, this might just be 301-ish activity.
0: If you do, make sure units are holding that beam down, where the hospital is that he's in critical condition, so just hold that beam.
4: South. There's a 101 that's up underneath the front porch. Came from this car. Initially, when it pulled up here, nobody got out. It just kind of sat here. This gal is just sitting on the front porch now. Yeah, that's right at your passenger side.
5: Fourth or same area, it's a 647 at 2050 West Southern, building 2 for the second floor, number 2014. It's for a black male in his 30s, tall, thin build, wearing a white shirt, black shorts, and a weapon. And black female, average height in her 30s, wearing a dark shirt, blue jeans, and a weapon. They're sleeping in front of the unit, and they want to move along. No for contact at 0235.
3: West
5: Maripola
3: Street.
6: Monitor.
3: 10-4.
0: That's 91-2. Any of my units are attending, they can assist. They're dealing with the booking, standing by for the wagon.
3: Any unit for 2nd Street in McKinley?
7: X-ray 916, we're headed that way.
3: Come
7: for. Yeah, if you can come see us, we'll be here on 2nd Street McKinley. I'll give you further details. Team person.

0: 11.
1: Okay, Force Walker King, it's a trespasser at 3424 West Southern at motor vehicle. For two subjects near the front of the business, they're asleep next to a shopping cart. One's a white male in his 40s, no shirt, black shorts, and black socks, and the other's a white female. In her mid-40s, black shirt, and no weapons. It's Jose for contact at 0237 and 0 unit 12.
0: Hello, Lincoln.
1: Tower.
2: 0 unit with 4, please, who I can help out?
3: So you can get started for 4 now.
2: 10-4.
3: 6-34, can you start with a pepper bomb?
2: 10-4.

0: ready to go at Cobra. And then we had one at Crybaby when they're done there. I checked with Genius on scene off duty, has two there at Cobra.
1: Any of units? Charlie 7 is 259.
2: 71 Kingdom Hunter.
1: 10-4, thank you.
3: 22 Johnny, I'm sorry, I know there's a lot of ankles. Show us 441 in custody. See where the 2 is.
1: That's traffic.
4: Go ahead.
5: Noise, 19th Avenue, Dunlap. I'm a QT, loud music, ongoing issue. No one for contact 239. Six 11 Lincoln for traffic.
4: Good.
5: 415 Bull, 5323 North 6th Street. Loud pool party, around 10 people. No one for contact, 611 John C. attached 240.
6: First 11, North Mitchell Parkway, east at the sports bar. Planet that girlfriend took his laptop, her name is Melissa, she's born in 82. Hispanic female, 5'2", thin build, gray top, left in a white sedan, going southbound. Planet's on foot for contact, his name is Robert, in a gray shirt, black shirts, 240. It's all.
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1: 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Wagon 401 to go.
0: I got two.

0: 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This is 647 410 to North 27th Avenue. At the bus stop, tech 10 mixed gender and race subjects, homeless men at 11, set up a camp at the bus stop, confirmed with passerby, they want to belong. So we're first on site 241. Here's follow.
1: John.
2: Is there a single man unit that can come back over to the original scene for 508?
1: The 961. Nothing else was from the background. It was an open line. No answer on callback. You're showing on the overpass 242.
3: Hey, 2 King.
2: Hey, 2 King.
3: Yeah, we're getting flagged down again. Is there another related call at 51st Middle? Maybe like northeast corner?
4: We're not getting one at this time.
3: I copy. We'll see if he walks over and what he needs then.
4: That's right.
2: Seventh Avenue and Bell. You can just post up there and block off eastbound traffic. Our previous 508 spot there, I was just on this other EY.
3: Okay.
5: Hey, 214, just move me on if you please.

0: make everything under 19.50, 670, and Hadley for a semi trailer stuff like this on SUV. It's 240.
1: 321, John, reference that rollover. Does anyone know how many people were in vehicle 2 and then have they been identified?
2: 221, in there on that rollover. There are two people in that vehicle 2 and they have been identified.
3: It's going to be a domestic 9822 North 11th Avenue at the main house. Provided verbal with girlfriend Carla, born 91, Hispanic female, 5'9", medium build, blue pajama dress, known in weapons. She keeps driving around Caponis house in gray 2013 Dodge Journey, leaving and coming back. Adam for contact, 244. Is there a unit to follow?
4: 623, John, I'll follow.
3: 10-4.
5: Seven fifteen, the audible is going to be at 6341 East Alta Hacienda Drive at Woodrow Residence. Coming from the office motion. No one for contact. RP said no one should be at the house. It's 2:45.

0: for?
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0: 10-4.
1: John, code 4, for the hit.
2: All right.
0: /734 Lincoln, it's going to be the domestic at 4238 North 23rd Ave. Caller's ex-girlfriend in verbal and refusing to leave. Nothing physical. Her name's going to be Shada, born in 99. Hispanic female, 5'6", medium build, white shirt, green pants, no known weapons. We have REO for contact. 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
2: 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And that's set with PD response. It's 248. Fortunately, good to see her touch.
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1: Good to Mary.
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4: That's a fight, 9th Avenue, Pima Street, 5-4-8.
1: 5-12-Mary.
4: 5-12-Mary, any other units? Charlie 5, it's 254, is clear.
1: Damn, 635 on Adam 9. You got two canines at 27 on Camelback. We'll help circulate. Just verify this is straight, so I'm looking for.
2: Yeah, 10-4, it's just straight stolen.
1: Copy that. Before we're able to locate this thing, hold off on the code 6 and try to set up for a preemption grapple.
4: We got this officer went southbound 3rd Avenue with guys in the Mariposa. I had to go eat your with her.
5: Mayor, we're going to be on Mariposa 35. We're going to go ahead and over here.
4: I'm even. They go back to the LA. No mention of weapons, no one for contact. 251. Is there a unit to follow?
1: Six, circling.
4: 10-4.
1: 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We're at 7th Street and Maricopa Access Road with Young Victor Adam, 2 David 5.
4: Victor Adam what?
1: 2 David 5.
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0: before 21 Mary, your plate came back to a Xavier Milligan, 10th Street address in Phoenix, and a Raul Medina, same address, Dodge Charger. It expires in 27.
1: We copy. Thank you.
0: You're welcome.
2: You're at 27th Ave. I see I have two marked units that are with me. Once we make that southbound turn, try to set up for a grapple. If it works out, I'm sure it's a high risk stop. Let's get the 508 for oncoming.
3: Nice. Also, can I copy? I have your driver's side support.
2: I mean, we just got our southbound turn on 27.
4: Taxi software, I'm going to get pictures of the driver. Those windows are too far tinted.
0: Last caller, choose the speaker.
4: Have a good grapple.
5: That's good. It's going to be 101 miles, 375.
0: 10-4, it's 254.
3: 30 is chasing him. He's running southbound on the east side of the street towards Glen Rosa. 6 foot male, dressed all in black with a face mask.
4: 6 foot male, all black.
6: Perimeter, guys. 10-4, you hit gauge on the east side on Glen Rosa.
4: East on Glen Rosa.
6: 5-6, I'm sorry, 635, 636. You got cannon out, sir. That's
7: probably what the car's parked pulling the street. Making homeowner or health a shake. Issues with the homeowner Ivan is also a hazard for this call. For consistent ongoing issues. We got 255, 3 in the follow.
8: Third Lincoln.
4: Not 4.

0: I'm not. M635, copy that. We only have the one bailout. Everybody's in custody.
1: Copy, the one's in custody.
2: Alright, so Lincoln, did we get any injuries for officers or suspects?
3: I didn't work before.

0: Adrian for Lincoln, please remain on the transmitter.
1: I copy. It's going to be a 3020 Lewis Clarendon in the business plaza. There's 10 to 15 mixed race subjects in the parking lot refusing to leave. There's an ETA on file. It's going to be a 256. Clarendon's call. Copy. 802 on the dash.
2: 804, maybe.
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3: Drive this car out of the road.
4: 636 is at 35 on each other. Squad is tied up on Eagle. Do you have anyone available?
5: And 518 beat. You want to break away or come from ways?
4: Four, you can break away and go to that.
5: I'm going to drive from the 240, 537 East Camelback Road, 615B. 901 Charlie, yourself with the P61, 518B. Back up for me on Charlie East, like the 257 frequency square.
2: 613, John.
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3: 61, John.
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4: Beautiful for Mary, you left for the night.
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6: 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It's going to be a black BMW.
1: Go for it.

0: And 8:30 for Lincoln. Everybody went prior. You can stand by until we got known.
1: JD, put me on 8:33, Mary's Club 6.
0: Okay.
2: Mary, just send us the domestic.
3: Perfect. Domestic, 9606 North 11th Avenue, Unit 104. Partner Christopher Boyne, 91, he's a black male, 5'8 medium build, no further description on weapons. Compliance says she does not feel safe and wants him to leave. Her name is Miata for contact with 259.
4: Where's your traffic coming up? 35th Avenue in Peoria, 924 feet.
5: Before it's 3 o'clock.
2: Six 11, John, you can send me the other party, 11 Lincoln. I'll hop on in a sec when he's done.
3: I copy 611 John, 611 Lincoln. You dropped that party. 917 West Vermont Avenue. It's a loud party with a van coming from the south. No one's for contact. It's 3 o'clock.

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0: 647-2725 West Peoria, the QT. Black male, 30 to 608 pounds, white shirt, gray palm tee shorts. Black backpack with a water bottle on it. He's in the lane, V390, talking to himself. Approach complaint with a close fist earlier. Was going towards Burger King at the time of the call. We're contacting Chris. It's 303. Here's the follow.
1: 22 Mary. 22 Mary also, is that related to the alcohol that just came out of here?
0: I don't believe so.
1: Okay, let's make it happen.

0: It's a site, 7th Avenue, McKinley, 518B. Anyone for a fight, call 7th Avenue, McKinley, 518B.
1: 516 John.
0: 516 John, in the backup, Charlie 5 is 305, 7 is clear.
1: How are you, Johnson?
0: Somewhere, Charlie 5.
2: Did you want John on there?
0: 10-4.
3: 834 Lincoln, I copy 4047 at 312 West Irwin. Lane's track and their phone to this 20. Yeah, you're beating up Saturday Night Beat Gladiator. Contact is 3053 and call. You want to make it back up for 834 Lincoln on this 47 at 3812 West Irwin?
2: 8314.
3: Go for it.
4: This is O'Meara. Can you document Miranda time?
0: Copy, 306.
3: I don't know how many people. It's going to be at 306. I need to be working. I copy that.

0: 831 King Edge 3 Yonville at 1070 South 53rd Avenue. For the removal from the west exit motion, it is 306. Sir, units follow. Units back up 831 King on this line of wall, 1015 South 63rd Avenue.
1: 832 King.
0: Go for it.

La Fuente Avenue, 10,500 South, unit 423, date code is listed. This is very loud music being played from this apartment for the last 30 to 60 minutes. Anonymous caller. Girl 7.

0: If they're on here, it looks like it's Ike Marks or something. Call him. You need to place your call. Say, error.
1: We just went ahead and 22 to

0: 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A commercial 1102 West Highland Avenue 16B. Anyone start for this commercial 1102 West Highland Avenue 614B?
1: Six, 12 Lincoln.
0: 6, 12 Lincoln in the back of Kirby on Charlie, 6-3-9.
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1: Good.
0: Southbound 51 Vanderline will be just south of the Thomas on ramp with Arizona. Adam 009386.
1: Copy.

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East Camelback in Arcadia, just east with a motorcycle. Bravo 2 Adam 2 Sam 7.

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0: Or 2 West Highland Avenue.
2: A15, Mary,
1: go ahead.
2: That's 35th and Hazelwood. Charles Sam Sam 4174.
1: 10-4.
3: Is looking for a drone for 1102 West Highland.
1: 4174 is going to make current on a 2019 Toyota Camry.
2: Can you actually show us that for 30 Coolidge?
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1: Hey, can you show us the Lightning's courtesy transport for 15507 North 37th Avenue, please?
0: Yes, sir. First.
2: Can you send that 415 call?
0: And the house behind, there's a lot of party ongoing since last night. I don't know how many people. And for contact, it's 321 and 730 is calling. Can I cut their message to attach?
3: 733 Mary for the 47th.
0: Me, it's a follow. 824, I'm good. I copy. Supervisor and monitor.
4: 824, James.
0: Copy, supervisor and monitor.
5: 82, James.
4: Yeah, I'm at 3202 East Memory Street with Arizona Zebra 6 Adam 8 Nora 2.
0: Copy. Flight domestic at 19,014 North 17th Ave. Complaining his girlfriend were both 390. He wanted her to leave, but she was refusing. Named Kayla, born in 82, white t-shirt, blue jeans, shorts, no known weapons. Nick was called back to say that the female left in PDK 22. It's 3:23 hours.
4: Yeah, can you show me during a courtesy transfer to 8176 North 22nd Drive? I want 1 miles or 445.
0: I got a copy of 323.

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4: 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It's 3:26 in this fall.
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0: If I win king, I have to get my sister the 918 top pickup. 10,230 west. Liliana Way. 2600 south for pickup. Beatrice, born in 2008. Black female, 5'3", 315 pounds. Now a danger to self. And they're going to 99th Avenue. Recovery animation, 3:28 minutes 12.
1: Okay, how much is this on the hotel?
0: Copy.
1: 49 Charlie off of 11th Avenue. You can put us on that. We'll take the primary position on 11th Avenue. I don't think we can 22.50 for
0: Gamer. Alright, copy. I'll let go. Let go.
2: Loud and clear.
0: Copy. Thank you.

0: 8:14, John. 8:12, John, for info.
1: John, copy. We can 22.
0: Okay. Did you need it for body worn, or did you want me to take care of it?
1: You can put me down it.
0: Copy. What about 8:14, John?
2: Patient, sir.
0: Okay, copy.

961-10201 North 33rd Avenue. Nathan Altima, Charles Tom Sam, 7568, versus an apartment wall in the southeast corner of the complex, possibly 390. 331.

0: winning a 4-18 time at 49-29 with McDowell. 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

0: 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He was very confrontational and told us to drop the property, so I don't think that that would go well right now.
1: That was all right now. Thanks.

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1: Sure.

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1: Lincoln.
0: 711 Lincoln, and the backup, Charlie 7 is 1036.
1: 10-4, thank you.
0: That
1: was about getting put me on it.
0: 10-4, thank you. Supervisor Demonger.
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3: In the back of Adelty John, this trespasser, 4929 West McDowell.
4: John, I'm wrapping up here. I think I'm going to
3: I copy into no normal attach.
0: Twelve Lincoln for traffic.
5: Good.
0: 5315 East High Street, Unit 211, Adam, the 900 to check on brother's girlfriend has been sending pictures of burning brother's items. And the complainant's brother is Lance, born in 74, white male, none on weapons. 21 is listed. He lives at 620, and the complainant has no details. For the brother's current girlfriend, the girlfriend is sending images on social media, and the complainant refused to answer when the last message was sent by the girlfriend. A voicemail on calling the brother's 21 went to voicemail to the complainant as well. Flight. Miles wants 21 contact. He's in California. Complainant also said the brother left this 20, but unknown when or what direction of travel. Copy 213 Lincoln attached. It's 338. 212 Mary, I copied your message. 961 7th Avenue, Coral Gables Drive. Claims unknown vehicle crashed into a mailbox and another vehicle. Vehicle took off eastbound. Possibly to the Circle K, and the complainant's husband left to see if he could locate the vehicle. Complainant was advised to tell the husband not to follow anyone. If the possible vehicle is found, he needs to call PD for more info. Looks Melissa will take 21 contact. We also got a contact for a Marcus on a duplicate call. Says that it was a gray Toyota model versus the complainant's black Toyota Land Cruiser that was parked in the driveway and the mailbox, so they possibly went eastbound. 339.

0: This is the 500 broadcast. 20 ago, a person wearing a white hoodie, dark pants, was messing with the back door. The guy left, south. It's 339.
1: Portal King, 43 John. As soon as this next car that's coming up behind you fast, I'm going to go ahead and take the front.
2: 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Thank you.
0: More units show 27,000 bells.
3: 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He's going to be just east of 29th Avenue and Bell.
0: Just east 29th Avenue and Bell.
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0: Copy, taking him into custody.
1: Anything I copy, any injuries?
3: Over. He's no injuries, officers, no injuries, suspect.
0: Copy, no injuries.

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1: 14 John.
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2: 81 John, what are
3: you? How far?
0: Principal, respond Charlie 6, 341.

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1: 736 Marion.
0: 736 Marion. Any other units? Charlie 742, 5 is clear. Supervisor Monitor.
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0: Perfect, thank you.
3: Fire 17 for a male in his 40s, 91 Ocean Avenue, Arkansas, administered 3 times. Information only 342.

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1: Ten four.
2: One detained. Can I get an officer out here to see me? And then see if DPS can be 17.
0: One more unit to 40 Street and 2 attempt.
3: 34 John, I just came 23.
0: Copy that here. Copy code 41 to 10 for 40 Street and 202 at 0343.

6:13 Lincoln for traffic. Five one three Lincoln for traffic. 10 for 647 618 North Central. Unit Tom 208. There's two black males, medium, mid 30s to 40s, medium build. The first is about 5'4", dark color shirt, dark pants, and no weapons. The second's about 5'4". Dark pants and known weapons. They're spraying chemicals outside of the complainant's window. Contact's gonna be Ella. It's 345. Is there a unit 12?

0: altitude.
1: I got you, thank you.
2: Okay. 423 Mary, that's 647 is at 4440 South 8th Place. Caller says a transient with male in his 20s or 30s, 6'4", thin build, no shirt with shorts and no weapons, possibly using 237 David. He's throwing trash around in the middle of the street and yelling, and he does have a wooden table leg that he's hitting the ground with. Going for contact, it was a passerby. It's 0346.

0: 833 Mary for Tyler. Gladiator, it's at 3%.
1: 47 at 530 West Central Road at my North Plaza. Give me a transient subjecting a trash can on northwest corner of the property. No authority to arrest on file. Once we contact at 347, is there a unit follow?
0: 731K.
1: 10-4, thank you.
2: It is 0347.
3: House, not perimeter. Trip at 326. Now answer the premise. Cup 21 is listed for the premise and the RP. 390 driver, alert and conscious. Unknown if any other vehicles are involved. There's no injuries. There's no dupes. It's 348.
4: Wait, one, number 523. I'm still here. I'm still working. If you can now sign out, please.
3: 10-4. 2631 North 25th Avenue.

8:33 Lincoln, coming from the 439 Road, 6410 South 74th Lane. Love music coming from the neighbors. Also, it's all live band. Give me a 349. There you go, Nicole. Three in the follow, 8:33 Lincoln on the 415 Edward, 6410 South 74th Lane.

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2: Yeah, Tefl, I'll go McCall and let him know. We did let him know about what was going on. 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
1: 732 John, it's going to be the 647 at 4140 North Central Ave, Building 5, Unit 3038. For Hispanic male, 20s, black hat, black shirt, black pants. Keeps knocking on the door since 242. From what she's seen on the Ring camera. Caller can open the gate when PD is 23 of Monica in Unit 3042 for contact is 353. 30 units follow. Three units follow 732 John to 647 at 4140 North Central Ave.
2: 735 John.
1: 45, thank you.
0: 86 comes back and make a current on a clinker. Can you come off?

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1: 12 Mary.
0: 512 Mary, and anybody else can be on Charlie 562 for frequency clear.
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1: Good.
0: Can you clear this caller report and leave us on it, please?

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1: I'm going to check welfare at 3543 East Oak Street.
2: We're going to be on 6th and Thomas with John William Adam, 3 King 5.
0: 10-4.
1: Copy, no response. Minutes ago, it's going to be on Charlie 7 again. Charlie 7, 352.
0: William Adam, 3 King 5, since I can negative. Current on a 2015 Chrysler 300 feet.

0: I'm getting a 585 at 9840 West Waterbrook Ave.
1: Okay. 722 Marion Hill is going to be the 647 at 3543 East Oak Street at the Circle K. For the past 2.5 hours, subject's been in and out of vehicle, came in the store and got items, thinks on 37 David. Currently by the first gas pump by a gray SUV on the license plate. Known for contact is 358.
0: So, Porter's Dean Paul at 3826 North 50th Avenue. Logged in with about 10 subjects. He's been drinking, no known weapons. Is that 358? Is there any other call?
2: Yeah, 220.
0: 10-4.
3: Go ahead. Alright, Chief, we have detained the asking for fire department. She didn't specify why she's 390, but she wants to make sure her physical well being is okay.
4: Okay, 10-4.
1: You curious, 359? We're seeing an earlier incident, callers stating that subject has not left and still seeing him on camera. It's going to be a live feed. They're going to be near the dumpster on the northwest corner of the property. Known for contact is 359-735 King. I'll copy your following.

So the 510 broadcast. In those leaving the party, one red thing did a burnout and sped away. Subjects all left. Somebody is picking contact. Information at 4 o'clock, 6 to clear.

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1: Super. Richard, you're married at 19, Tom, 2018, East Pecan Road. To pick up Alex, born 2003, Hispanic male, brown, 210 pounds, weapons 6, unclothing or weapon, taken to UPC, no one for contact, it's 0400, and we'll have a supervisor, the 1031.
2: Yeah, so that call on North Lane, if we want to give them a call back and tell them that it's me knocking on the door, and let them know to come answer it.
3: Yes, so far.
4: On, is there any call? Thank you for calling this 415 Edward 3329, the 83rd address. From the back of 813 Lincoln, this 415 Edward 3329, North 83rd Drive.
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0: 415 Edward, 8836 West McKenzie Drive. They were playing a lot of music, ongoing issues. It's at 402. Here you guys follow. First McKenzie Drive.

0: Hey, 11 John, code 6, prior.
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0: ...7606, West Indian School with 37113, Henry Robert.
1: 10-4.

0: 3711 300 Robert Steinbeck, negative. Gonna spend it on 2004 Volkswagen Jetta.
1: Auto repair. Subject Jason is refusing to get out of the vehicle because he is upset with the wait time for the Waymo. Wants to speak to PD about a no discussion for subject in the Waymo. Feeling for contact is 404, is there a unit follow?
2: 7-3-3, Mary.
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0: 925 Mary.
1: 925 Mary.
0: Yeah, fire went the wrong way. Do you want to have him meet us at 32nd Lane in Cheryl?
1: 10-4. 6. Anyone have a rifle to help out Charlie to X6?
2: 625 Mary.
1: Copy.
3: Yeah.

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1: Kim. PBC or PBT available for my call?
0: Was that a PBC for your call?
1: Yes, ma'am. 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
2: Hi, copy for your 585. It is 9840 West Lower Buckeye. A third grade four-door passenger car is blocking the left turn lane to pull into Jackson Woods. The lights are on and flashing. Two directors see if anyone's in the vehicle. It's at 408.

0: 16 John, can you send the 647 into 611G, please?
1: Okay, copy for the 647 and 611B. Which unit was that?
0: 615 John.
1: 615 John, copy. It's going to be 2414 West Rancho Drive. About 5800 North Orwell, female, medium build, 5'4", 30s, red shorts with a flashlight walking around the property. No known weapons, wants her to be removed and leave. No one's taking contact, it's 409 units full.
2: Six 621 John, copy. We have 9652 Los Cortez Road. I'm on the teenagers in the front and back. And I need a lot of music. It's information 409.

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2: And 412 King, it's going to be an alarm call. 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
1: 932 Mary.
0: 932 Mary, any other units would be on Charlie 7 again. Charlie 7, it's 411.
1: 93 King of Monitor.
0: 10-4 Charlie 7. Still have noise, 27,000 Hazelwood. Cloud music is still ongoing. No one for contact. That's 411, can't fall.
1: Not 14, Lisa.
2: Jessington, she walks into the house at 2414 West Rachel Road.
1: It's Christian for 12. 623 looking. Can you type in for the phone?
0: Of course.
1: Just going on, John. Can you tell me what door was that they walked into?
0: They didn't say specific door, it just says house door.
1: And at 412. And can you tell me what was it that you needed?
3: How about that? She needed an HGN PBT to assist me at this stop. It's going to be at 390.
1: 10-4, is there an HGN PBT?
4: Could you see me? I'll head that way.
1: 10-4, thank you.
0: Units go, holding on Charlie 7 again, Charlie 7 with no response, 412, 6 is clear.
2: Turning it back to you, it's 413.
1: Or 923B.
0: 942, 4 Charlie 7, anyone to follow? Anyone to follow for a fight, 2641?
1: Is there anybody that can break off for her?
5: 913
1: Mary, come from Oasis.
3: 943 Mary, it's Rose, is okay with if we can go to this prior and go down to the Huckle.
1: To John, yeah, I copy that.
3: For a person on the traffic, then.
0: Copy, Charlie 7.
1: All right, two John to monitor.

0: 211 Lincoln.
1: 211 Lincoln.
0: Would you please send me the 239 in my beat?
1: Lincoln, there's no 239 in your beat. Looks like the call was just canceled by the complainant.
0: But you can have Jenny next. You can send me that. Thank you.
1: 10-4. Gabby Subject is RO of the house. How are you? 10-22. That's reference 24-14 West Orange Hill Drive.

0: Republican.
1: Thanks, Republican.
0: So trespasser 2515 West Glendale, it's okay. Black male 30s, heavy set, gray shirt, dark jeans, no weapons, standing outside, refusing to leave after being asked. They weren't trespassed. Contacting male 416 units, follow.
1: Black male 14, you're home.
2: Super. Questions? We're going to need the door code to get in this apartment.
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0: Information for units in the area of 5120 East Monterey Way. 5 minutes ago, white Toyota Prius, license plate, young, X-ray Adam, 5, Tom 2, last seen eastbound from Bluff 20. Driver was called his Uber, driving the red, was swerving all over the road, nodding in and out. 390 ran blowing to herself during the car ride, unknown where she may be going next. Information at Lotus 419.
1: Any units for domestic, 1943. 623, Lincoln to back up Charlie 7. Again, Charlie 7, it's 419.
0: Anyone make a backup for this domestic, 1940 West Glendale, 625 East?
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0: listen, officer. All right, 34 Supervisor
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1: 822 Mariko, go ahead.
0: The 647 at 6544 was Thomas at the food city. There's females hanging out in front of the business. Grace McMillan's one of the pictures with a white stripe on the sleeve. There are the other ones. One was carrying a large duffel bag. All appear to be on 237 David. Concerned for the employees working there. It's at 421.
2: The client called in again, saying that she can't leave her apartment because she has antiques and people will come in and forage in her stuff. She wants you guys to ring the bell for security.
3: She's well known of her. She's 19, unfortunately, and she has delusions. There is a deck upon her.
2: 10-4.

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1: Good.
0: The complaint call back or consumer call, the subject left you guys 10:22. I'll leave you on for just a
1: appreciate it, thank you.
0: Of course.

Information for use in the area of 28th Street and Juniper Avenue is effect and broadcast. 5-0, male in a burgundy Mustang, unknown plate, was speeding around the neighborhood. Set off in an unknown direction on Bell Road. Information only at 423.

0: 8-2014 for Charlie.
1: Go ahead.
0: 601 John at 2218 North 50th Drive. My 13-year-old is missing. Daughter's name is Bella. White female, 5'4", thin build, unknown clothing. Complainant is standing by outside in a gray Jeep Wrangler. It's referenced an earlier call where they thought they were being tracked at this point. It's going to be at 424. Is there any other call?
2: To be possibly in distress, but just keeps refusing to leave. The black female, 5'6", 150 pounds, braided hair, pajama shirt, none of the weapons. Contact is going to be the employee at 425. Is there a unit to call?
1: Going to be out with Aaron license plate, George 1, Adam 4, X-ray 7, just off the I-17 on exit 208. Exit 208.
3: Four two four John. Put me on a check welfare at 3rd Avenue, Gerald, please.
4: Yes, sir. Four. Four two four John, are you code 4 or do you need to be in it?
3: I'll be code 4.
4: Copy, you're code 4.
0: ETA from you.
1: Like 1 minute.
0: Perfect, thank you.

0: Charlie Lincoln.
1: Charlie Lincoln.
0: I'm sorry, do you have an EK for fire?
1: Could get one for us.
0: Thank you, ma'am.
1: Got it. Good.
2: Our subject here is going to get transported to J.S. Dunlap Rescue 3. Sweep on Raise Me and Follow.
1: Rescue 33, Sweep on Raise Following.
2: And that is precautionary. It's not, not spreading or anything.
1: I got it precautionary.
0: Yeah, 192, junior copy.
1: Yeah, about 2.5 minutes for fire.
0: Thank you very much.

0: subject with a 924-02 East Southern Avenue 423B. Unit to go, holding Charlie 4, it's 428.
1: Mary, 425, Mary. 421, just fully on that.
2: 10-4.
3: 42, John, monitor.
1: Copy. 420, Mary, we'll go to the west. East side, sorry.

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0: Number 240, 4005 East Union Hills of Circle K. Car 15 to go at 3909 East 28 Drive. Child's father's office meds and 240 to complain. His name is Marcus, born in 81. He's a black male, 5'9", no shirt. Red basketball shorts, no weapons. Kelly had to come here to call PD because he wouldn't let her use the phone. Because she wants a transport at the 924-7. Candace in a nightgown for contact. It's 430 Unit Fall.
1: 630.

0: Native Revenue. Can you send me incident 6561, please?
1: Definitely. Can you tell you the digiscan that can be up on this 63?
2: Anywhere but...
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0: 961, 9517, West Drury Lund. They're from Progressive Insurance. They received a 961 alert for a 2023 Kia Forte, unknown color and plate. The VIN number attached. They're unable to contact anyone in the vehicle. The customer's name is Gregory. It's going to be at 432.
1: West Piedmont Road.
2: Bill 627, 350 East Eva Street, the senior living. Have 5 to 6 subjects. I don't know what this bus they spoken to 37 David in the parking lot. Client wants to move along for contact is 432.
3: 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Unit building on Charlie 7 with that response again. Charlie 7 is 433.
4: No trouble with a female screaming. 330 West Rosemont Drive, 223B. Anyone to break away or come from ways for this unknown trouble? Number 330 West Rosemont Drive, 223B.
5: There's a couple of units to break away from the noise for this unknown trouble. 330 West Rosemont Drive, 223
6: feet. 224 Lincoln, I can have that way.
5: 224 Lincoln, I can have Charlie 7. Need a backup for this unknown trouble. 330 West Rosemont Drive, 223 feet. Need a unit to break away from Promoles to make backup for this 927 330 West Rosemont Drive, 223 beat.
7: 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From 21 or 23, please.
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0: Referencing your domestic on Glenda, we just had a dupe saying that 101 missed a call from an officer and wants somebody to call her back. Perfect, thanks. 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
2: Coming up fire 16th Street in Thomas, Circle Jam, code 4.

0: 73 King, that was 16th Street in Thomas.
1: Yeah, 16th Street in Thomas on the southwest part. I'm sorry, how about now? 15th Street, maybe now.
0: 10-4.
2: I just got off the phone with Felipe. He is not 17 of this. I guess maybe maintenance. There's a little conflicting story between him and them, but I got all his info.
0: He's not 17, but he got his info.

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1: London John, DOB hit.
0: 10-4. 6-4, doing 10 years.
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0: 10-4, thanks.
3: Emergency traffic from your flight 4502 North 19th Avenue, 613 beat. Can you start for the flight 4502 North 19th Avenue, 613 beat?
1: Okay.
3: 613, we're back up on 36, 438, 7 years clear.
1: 613, John.
0: Okay, supervisor?
4: Okay, I'll go over.
0: Six,
2: you still call for
0: another hit?
2: Yes, four valid warrants.
0: Okay.

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1: For a moment.
0: Copy, thank you.
1: Four is looking for you. Reference A 245 on 19th Avenue.
2: And four.
1: Holding a fight 12,020.

0: 1214, like in the 911 hangout call, 2323 voice, people have open line and their TTY and voice on call back. Call or call to your will, then they'll reach anyone. It's 0441, is there a unit call? And units back of 414 link here for this 911 hangout call, 2323 West Piedmont Road.
1: Yes.
2: Call
1: I think.
3: Can I see Lincoln?
1: Yes.
3: Our subject is getting transported by Rescue 30 to JCO. He got some stitches going on his head.
1: Provide the copy. Subject is being transported to Rescue 30 to JCO.
4: 62 John, that's from Peoria, correct?
1: Perfect, 1940 West Glendale.
4: 10-4, yeah, I copy.
1: Thank you.

0: Orange traffic is a physical 53405 South 81st Drive, 831B. Anyone want to start for this? 53405 South 81st Drive, 831B. Come on, response. We have six subjects in front yard. Come on, I heard someone say they were going to get a gun. It's going to be on Charlie 8443.
1: Is there just really getting fully on it?
2: 10-4. Sir, you have to make it back up on this fight. 3405 South 81st Drive, 831B.
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0: Hear a possible verbal in the background, but voices are low. Going to be an open line, disconnected, no answer on callback. Per 21 history, it's possibly going to be a Jenna. Frequent, possibly Julian, possibly in unit 42 or 50. It's 444.
3: Excellent, John. I don't think we have any reason to keep them off campus. Yeah, I had a feeling, just making sure.

0: think I get a couple more units for this tonight. 3405 South 81st Drive. Looks like this house is having a party. It's going to be on Charlie 8445.
1: 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I'm able to help out from a list for this flight, 3405 South 81st Drive, the flight out of party, 831B.

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1: 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It's going to be at 447. 3 and 4.
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2: Okay.
0: I'm going to put me out with them.
2: Okay. Is there some time yet?

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1: Anyone for a clear call at Norm on that?
0: 425 Mary, copy. Charlie Ford, 450.
2: 42 John Miller.
3: 10
4: I was wandering through the parking lot south of the Phoenix Sky Train drop-off. Anyone who's getting on or off, asking me to call for help and asking for money. Kept talking about being kicked off property at his hotel with a wallet, phone, or any way to get help. Maybe a black male, tall, black shirt, black shorts, wearing flip-flops. 451.
3: I need you, John Smarter. John, can I go to Charlie 9 or Charlie 7?
0: Charlie 9.
5: 923 Mary, if you just want my call or code 4, have the call handled, you can put us on an answer, hot traffic.
0: Okay, at 240, 942 North 7th Street, the Circle K. Getting ready to put it out.

0: for your traffic from me at 240-94-18 North 7th Street, 624B. It's 6 North Mary. I see you at your 17. Switch to Charlie 6. It's 452.
1: Stay away. We were subject to the gun. Clear your gifts and less lethal. Be on Charlie 4 at 452.
2: Any units with most lethal to assist this domestic? Excuse me, it was to stay away. I'm calling any units with most lethal to assist this domestic. T28 was to stay away. John, I'm already on the chase on entering 459 Trail, so I got the 240 as well.
0: Okay, thank you.

0: Porque dos meses.
1: ¿Se prueba dos meses?
0: Oh, you sent me the 647, I'm 23.
1: I'll copy your 23, 53, 21, North 17, November at 458. Is there another unit to follow?
0: Thanks, 13,
1: Lincoln. Copy.

0: Estoy dando mi ejemplo.
1: Subject
0: is running south on 17th Avenue.
1: You see for next unit.
0: 6:13 a.m. I'm still a couple miles.
1: Copy. 611 Lincoln, are you following?
0: No, I'm trying to say he's just running from you.
2: Sending you an audible at 20,817 North 21st Avenue, Suite 20. It's going to be a burglary alarm from the warehouse motion detector. Nobody for contact at 0459. Do you have the units follow?
1: Two officers are suspect.
0: Negative.
1: I copy.
2: Well, at 20,817 North 21st Avenue.
0: 214 Lincoln.
2: 10-4.
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1: Six of five Mary Domestic 7101 North 19th Avenue Apartment 1109. Verbal from my Victor Gonzalez, Hispanic, about 35'6". North shirt, very short, snorting a weapon.

0: 615 Kansas 611 Lincoln, where are you at in relation to your car?
1: Yeah, I'm not listening. We're all here.
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1: Detour General 1 miles.
0: John?
1: From my location is 7730 West South. Last year going to be 683.
0: I copy, it's 502.

0: devil's name. He's under trespass from my feet, please.
1: That's going to be 7440 South 7th Avenue at the Circle K. Chrissy Andrews is recently he's been trespassed in the past. Respect mail, 25-35-8, and black shirt, jeans, black backpack, that weapons. Still so, within your contact, that's 405 info. Any other people in the trespass for 7440 South 7th Avenue? Copy.
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1: 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Okay.

0: 11 John, who's the worker? He's not 2010 anybody age.
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1: Any CSO over 2525 West Beverly Avenue? And they see us off for 2525 West Barrow Avenue, 10,400 North.
2: I'm sorry, ma'am. Can you call just the rest on this location? Thank you.
1: I copy by calling for an ACSO for Sunny Slope Substation. I'll check the way. Courtesy traffic supply 2650 West Hazelwood Street, 911 feet.
0: 11 John.
1: 911 John Indianapolis. It's going to be worked on Charlie 9 at 0506 hours, 678. You're clear. I need to follow for the fight at 2650 with Hazelwood 911 beat. Any CSO for Sunny Slope?
2: 634 King, I'll take my trespasser. I copy the info.
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3: 633 Mary.

0: Basically, it's in the air. They've entered North 2nd Street. The 911 broadcast. So now, late 20s, early 30s. Not responding. It's breathing. 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
0: 33 Mary, and we're off of North Valley 7, it's 503. There's the rhythm monitor.
2: 32 John.
0: Okay.
3: Sorry, there's a few monitor.
0: Okay. I don't know if there's any CSO for Sunny Close.
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information for any units in the area, 51st Avenue and Valens. It's a 510 broadcast. It's a newer Chevy Tahoe, unknown plate, black rims, swerving all over the road, last thing going into the neighborhood just west and just north of this intersection. Here's information only for units in the area, 510.

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0: 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Charlie 8, 512.
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0: 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Can you happen to have a phone with a working camera?
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1: I got a 1 to 10, 11, 1440 South 24th Street, code 4 of Westwood.
2: John.
3: I have 224 Lincoln, block off the exit of this apartment complex. It's just north of him. I think this is where this vehicle just came out of. You can block off that exit, please.
2: 224 Lincoln, did you copy that?

0: 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Twenty-two John was asking if you could block off the exit of the apartment that's just north of you.
1: Go for it.
0: Go for it.

information for units in the area 3034 West Winter Drive, 921B. So 415 George Buck House, there's 5 foot elevation with one shot. No further information, it's 523.

0: 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Anyone desire for a flight 6826 West Desert Lane, 834B? 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
1: I'm in Norway.
0: Copy, 2027 West Pearson Street. The apartment complex behind it. There's never playing loud music in the parking lot for the last 2 hours. 525, is there going to hook a follow-up?
2: He's 15,
0: copy.

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0: Patriot for Lincoln, just for the subject, I can transport it to Good Sam. If I rescue 58 as a precaution.
1: Yeah, Patriot
2: 10, copy. I rescue 58 to Good Sam for precaution.
3: Six to five, Mary.
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1: We're going to have one to
3: copy.

Like, he was in there playing some stuff in Northern at the car wash. It's a 901 Ocean broadcast. 901 Ocean, North Canada delivered, stating not working, fire is 17. At 5:32.

Pat, Bert, Doc, just if I may. Eric, Doc!

0: Any traffic at this site, 4910 East Chandler Boulevard, 434 meet. Anyone for this site, please?
1: Fire.
0: 434 County, your backup will run shortly for it, 536. No unit for that site, 4910 East Chandler, 434 feet. Any unit to follow in the fight, 4910 East Chandler, 434 feet.
1: Yeah, 625 Mary, can you show us transport 1 to UPC?
0: I copy a 536.
1: Voluntary.
0: Okay.

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1: Copy, it's going to be at 4102 North 27th Avenue. Resist, and file 20 has been billed. So I got a pair of blue jeans with a gray backpack sitting by the front door being verbal with the employees. The complainant for contact at 543 is Regina Smola.
2: I got no pants that were trying to pry on an apartment door on the bottom floor. A caller helped them, and they took off towards McDowell and another direction from there. There's no for contact, it's just information at 543.
3: I did too much.

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0: 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Before you use baseline.

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1: So 1096 16 Kelvin, like eastbound, just west. There's a woman in a gray Dodge SUV that broke down. They can't get out of the street. It's in the number 2 lane, known for contact. 547 is a

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2: Go for it.

Hey, Tony, got David. I copy your message for that audible. It's going to be 2630 North 37th Avenue for the front door of Fine Light Stone Fabricating. We're working on RP. It was activated at 508 hours at 549. I copy 825 Adam. We'll follow his guiding on.

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0: 10-4.
1: This for car license plate Lincoln 2, Adam 0, X-ray 5 with tinted window. Black bike on the trail. Thinks it's casing. It's the complainant for contact. 550, want to see your units follow. Charlie 5, please.
2: 51, John, I'm on it.
1: Copy, thank you.
0: Yeah, just for info, our victim out here is going to get transported by Rescue 32 to be St. Luke's for precautionary at her request.
3: 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Thank you.

0: Everyone very starstruck. Everyone very.
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0: Just make sure you're code 4.
1: Okay, I'm code 4.
2: K22 Bravo, clear message for that 951. I'm going to be at 4806 West Granada. Caller saying that the vehicle they called about is a blue and gray Nissan Altima that was parked blocking his driveway was actually his brother's vehicle, but it's still parked blocking the driveway. There's a mic for contact at 5-4.

0: 911 at 29,455 North Cave Creek Road.
1: Thank you, Alex.
0: 10-4, that's going to be an audible in the interior lobby motion. Nobody for contact at 0555. Do I have a unit to follow?
2: 12, Bravo.
0: 10-4.
2: 714, King, switching to info.
0: Okay.
3: 11, Lincoln.
0: 211, Lincoln.
3: Would it be possible for you to generate me a call?
0: Yes, I can do that. What type of call and where for?
3: 928, Black Mountain Precinct.
0: Come forth.

0: 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Same one for 542-2941 East of Plano Avenue, 5000 South, 423B.
1: There's 5 miles outside being 3 Mandy and Loud. Thank you for contact at 537. Is there a unit I can follow?
0: It's 502-2941 East Atlanta Avenue, 423B. Stay in Central Park Breakaway for 502-2941 East Atlanta Avenue, 23B.
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0: I appreciate it. Thanks.
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0: 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Charlie Dick Ford, please.
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0: 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Thank you, guys. Charlie Dick Ford.
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1: Well, I can make that back up.
0: Sure. 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
1: I'm at code 6 on 35th Street and Shaw Butter Drive. 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
0: Approved 52 West Thomas, front of the ER, I got to go ready to deliver 101 here. I'm throwing rocks in here.
1: I got another unit. I'm good.

0: 73 Bravo, I copy. We're going to have a 245 on Pio, St. Joe's.
1: Portable 6998.
2: Yeah, 10-4, she's doing right to me. Didn't hit me. However, she did 40 to the security yard over here, too. We're on the sidewalk right in front of the yard.
1: Happy on the sidewalk right in front of the yard. It's 235 on a PO as well as a security officer that's there.
0: Thank you, Bravo. Do we have her in custody?
2: She's in a wheelchair. I have her stop. She's trying to leave.
1: Shorter with CT.
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1: How are you doing?

0: portables did $99.99 for the handcuffs.
1: Everyone, custody 350, the Thomas Road 604. So I need 3 Bravo.
2: All right, Bobby, thank you.
1: Thank you.
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1: Okay.

0: 421 North. Can you send me that audible? I'm going.
1: 421 North, I copy. It's going to be 1213 East 1. Coming from a laundry entry door, 607 units follow. It is followed on the audible 1213 East 1. To an hour, I'll work on your backup.

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2: There's a subject in a burgundy SUV currently on the site. 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I spoke with a Brenda that requested dispatch for anyone on site this morning. We got the Blue Light Monitoring Center for 21 contact at 610.
3: Hey, 21, my copy for the 1091 35th Avenue and McDowell, just west. The Silver Ford Transit Connect cargo van that's held in the lane headed eastbound. 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
4: 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That's girlfriend, native 101, 30s, medium build, black shirt, blue jeans, non-weapons. Being verbal, sitting near a white caddy. We just got a duplicate call advising that they're in a verbal with child's mother named Arilla. For a black shirt, blue jeans, same description. Amy wants contact at 612 info.
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4: A pre-ed license plate, Young X-ray Adam, 5-2. Trevor was passed out behind the wheel, then took off on the direction of travel, past 6:30.
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1: 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Go ahead. This is Wolf and White, Subaru, and C versus Black Lexus, Arizona, Charlie, William, Adam. 42 Young, left westbound. Sean, is your contact 615? 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

If it's going to be a 585 33rd Avenue in Campbell, there's a maroon Chrysler 300 in the middle lane of traffic, no one in or around vehicle, it's not running. It's 617.

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1: 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Was 245 Bushman called for 30 minutes ago at your house. 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
2: 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Information for you is the area of 2447 East Bell Road. I have a 911 broadcast from here on the ground that will be a possibly normal motion for something originally to silence.
0: Anyone to break away to come from where is the setup for the fight? 3211 West Van Buren, Fort Tulsi. I copy from away. Is another unit to follow in on that 5-3211 West Van Buren?
4: Portland King, see if 412 Link, can you break away from that 418 tunnel?
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4: Where do you show him mapping?
0: He's at the station. Anyone that can follow in on that 5-3211 West Van Buren, 412 feet?
3: 5-4, we'll start up at the back of.
0: Thank you.
4: We're getting the monitor.
0: I talked to the video.
5: X-ray 14. 7-14, now. Please send me a message.
0: Which unit's in vehicle
5: 101362? X-ray 14. Please send me the 14, Tom, and also send me a message.
0: I copy. Currently 430 West Monroe. Hey, male, please come in the walkway. He has no shirt, shorts, no weapons. Tyler's going to take contact with 623 units to follow.
3: Thanks, Wolf.
0: Thank you. Now we're holding one call in 72 area, two calls in 73, and one in 71 city. For 24, David, I copy it's a trespasser. It's 437 East Jones. It's duplex number 1 for transit. Please hand the complainant CR. This is one person using the mattress. Can't see any others behind the furniture. Mentioned that in the past they've been in her attic. 624.
6: Mary Tom, 7915. I hit a curb on the way out of the fatal store. Room for contact. Information at 624.

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0: St. Joe's.

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0: see this anymore, bro. I'm gonna have that
1: dream. 10-4. That's gonna be the 6-4-7-21-23 East Larkspur Drive in the alley. That's gonna be 12,600 North. The lead male, no weapons, hat, black shirt, black shorts, camping in the alley, Rossman Zulong. Nobody for contact at 0630, and I caught me 232 Bravo, looking at backup.

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1: 220 Cibrellis in the next.
2: That's going to be the 239 at 2091 North, correction, 17,435 North 7th Street, Unit 2091 North. Complainant here is a verbal between a male and a 101, black male, 30s, heavy build and no weapons, and a black female, 30s, heavy build and no weapons. They're known to live in this unit, no kids, no producer contact for 0631 units to follow.
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0: First model 616 will close well for ABTV. Copy Northbound, please go over on Charlie 5 at 6:30.
4: And if I have a commercial 650 left over.
0: Yeah. 312, I copy.
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0: 32 traffic flow 417 north at 3240 West Wexford Drive, 931B. Emergency traffic flow 417 north 3240. 932 Edward, and your any other units can be working Charlie 9 at 632 hours, 6 year click.
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1: What's
0: up, Bravo? You're back up over on Charlie 4, 636.
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0: Code 6-51st and McDowell. That was on a plate, George 7-Adam-2-3-1.
1: 10-4.
2: Adam, code 6.
1: 8-14 Adam.
2: Yeah, 83rd Avenue in Sherman, Arizona. Edward Bravo Adam, 2 Victor 2.
1: Copy. I copy. 2340 East, Bateman at the Starbucks. Something about white now, camo gray shirt, a hat, a ski mask, $200 worth of merchandise from the wall. Not 23, they have camera footage. Was he? The supervisor is going to be in contact at 6:35.

0: Emergency traffic is a 900 Victor 3519 West Pasadena Avenue, 912 feet, 5000 North. Emergency traffic is a 900 Victor 3519. 13 Network and any other units can be worked on Charlie 9 at 639 Alpha.
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So when a woman sitting on the sidewalk bleeding, a white Christian black female, 5'4", black tank top, gray pants, no weapons, said that she was crying and wouldn't answer why she was bleeding or if she was 240. Better wants to be advised, there is nobody for contact at 6.

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1: I've heard an alternator, you can attach to that.
0: Okay.
1: It's a valid one, should respond.
0: Okay.
2: Is it 1060 for me? 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
0: 732 Edward.
3: 732 Edward, yes it is.
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1: Okay, it's going to be Chester 2929 or 24th Street. At Palm Core Business Center is a transient one on sleeping in front of 3340. Says right at home, not listening in request to a speaker on the camera to leave. She's a white female under mid-50s, 5'8", short brown hair, blue top, jean shorts, wheelchair, and unopened speaker contact, 643.
2: Can you send me a message, please?
1: So far. 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Traffic 417 George, 9423 North 17th Avenue,
0: 623B.
1: 621 Bravo and your backup up on Charlie. I'm going to give Charlie 7 at
0: 622 Bravo, you can put me on it.
1: Copies on Charlie 7.
0: 7?
1: 7-4.
0: 6 Bravo, 5th morning, Charlie 7.
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0: 13 Everett and Coppice and trespass 11th Street and Monroe, Southeast Corner for 2-3 transients. Sit down the sidewalk for a few days. Turn over to female and no weapons.
1: 845.
0: We have 459 Adam. 4412 East McDowell Road at Scooter's Coffee. Audible from the front door. No one for contact, 645. There he is, someone.
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0: 961 SR 51 Union Hills, just east, white Ford versus Danvers. Street sign, vehicle stuck on the median. 646.

0: 7-3 Edward for about 14, Tom.
1: That's going to be a trespasser, 1601 East Indian School Road. Pacific male, 5'10", thin, mid-30s, black shirt, black pants. He's got a buzz cut and weapons in front of the fly. Parking lot, his name is Victor. He threw a trespasser, refusing to leave, the one on the go. Here for contact, 648.

0: Permit agreements in the area from 618 Avenue to 415 Edward Broadcast. Loud music comes from a white pickup or a white sedan is parked in the driveway. No one's contact at information 649.
1: Ottawa, 3730 East Superior.
0: I'm at 649, units follow. Units have fallen on the Audible 3730 East Superior. I'll work on your backup. Racing traffic in unknown trouble 706 East 7, Sports 22 Leafs.
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3: Copy, 10-11. Severe 3 on 237 David Ortrine, and you being verbal to himself, nobody else around him, wants to move along. Nobody for contact at 0650. Units follow.
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2: 42 Bravo, did we already get to?
0: We did.
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0: Thank you. 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Known for contact 651. I copy 622 Bravo, be following in.

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1: 1890 Carolina Avenue. Jersey 62, attempting a contact, Hayden. White male, black hair, 6'1", 27 pounds. Tattooed on his arms and left leg. Does have schizophrenic episodes and he owns 2 pistols. He's a 901 X-ray before. Pointer is 20 with him on the phone, but it's been dead for 2 days. Not able to call him. He drives a 2023 blue Audi Q5 with a paper plate. For 21 contact. 652, visited at Fulla.
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4: 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At 6:53 hours, 8 year clear.
6: Any units for this 901-4647 North 39th Avenue, 912 feet. 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
7: Nine
8: 21
7: David,
8: through
7: next.
8: 41 Bravo, is 414 David able to get a backup person?
9: Negative, I have reached out to 13 Bravo, but I didn't get a response yet.
4: 10-4, next one I have is a 487. It's going to be at 3812 West Berwyn Avenue. Caller is tracking their cell into the 20. I need for you to go with him to get it back. It's going to be Dion in a white Jeep Gladiator in front of the house at 654. Caller.
7: 932, Edward. We're following. Switching.
4: 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Copy.
6: Okay, there's a native female, 35 to 36, medium built, 5'2", shoulder length, black hair. Not wearing anything, there's no kids, 23, it's 655, is there a unit call? Any units call if it was 311, 31st landing, Bruce Old, 923B?
2: 941 John.
4: Okay.
10: 922 David.
4: Huh?
7: 924 David, 2998.
4: Copy.
6: Okay. 1033 David, that's going to be a 647 Victor's, 2710 West Bell Road. For a black Hyundai Elantra, license plate 21 William 4064 has been out for the business running taser in the ignition. There's no one around it. It's 655. Is there a unit to follow? Any units to follow for the 647 Victor 2710 West Bell 953B? Nothing else. Nothing else. Nothing else. Nothing else. 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

14 Bridge, 16 Street. For Hunter, born in 91 Mill 6, 1, medium build, brown hair, short buzz cut on the sides, and no clothing description. There's a black Hummer should be in the driveway. No owner rifle and a handgun in a safe in the closet in our master bedroom. Taylor is going to be contacted 287.

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1: Personal line, copy, thank you. 2947 East Atlanta. 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It's 658 units to follow. It is falling on the 415 Edward 2947 East Atlanta.
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1: 14 Ocean, 3319 at 32nd Street, Unit Number 5. 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I want to serve it to Michelle, 352. 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
0: And then 33 Edward, all clear. My call on attached.
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2: Can you show me out with MCSO and I can work up on a truck stop and so forth.
0: Could be at 2450 West Belford at Starbucks, 20 male green shirt, brown pants, and 11 and a white female, white tank, jeans, speaker backpack. And 11 shirt, using only this credit for contact at 0702, unit to follow.
4: Keep making David.
0: Good for it.
1: Emergency driver is going to be... Go ahead.
2: Yes, ma'am. Can you show transporting one to SMP, please?
1: Copy.
5: And 921, David, we're good for fire to come roll in. She's being compliant and put air clothes back on.

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5: Sorry,
0: thank you. It's a trespasser at 4850 North 83rd Avenue, Kids Dental and Braces. Approximately 10 transients in front of the property. Unknown weapons, they need to be removed. It's just all over contact at 704. Is there a unit I can follow?
5: Eight
0: Got it, thank you.

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0: And 1537 West St. Anne for 4 homeless subjects that set up camp at the community playground. And 11 students are moved along instead of 06.

Park Bravo 623 Arrow Rack up in 918 Town, to the 1 West Morgan Avenue, apartment number 2, to pick up a member, Amanda Richier, white female, born in 1988. Unknown weapons, dangerous stuff, another. Taking to UPC at 708.

0: 15 India at 16,250 North 25th Avenue, Unit 3036. Clients in a verbal with her 13-year-old daughter named Luna. Born in 2012, daughter's upset that complainant took the phone away from her daughter's inside complainant's bedroom, yelling. Lindsay for contact at 0708, Unit 12.
1: 222 Bravo.
0: 24.
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0: Information Arena, it's Narrative for Sound and McDowell, 390 data broadcast. Silver, Chevy Silverado, 19 Adam, 464 with tinted windows and a Hispanic male, 5'6 black hat driving around the property looking for a girlfriend. So he's drinking beer and honking his horn. Please leave for contact at 709. Ados Rubova, copy for the 585, Wilson Avenue and Osborne, lights are out in all directions. So they're blinking and vehicles are not treating it after 4-way stop. Signals is advised at 710.
1: Airway 33 Edward, continuing. But we merged this call into 9339. So 600 was already out here. They were told it was on the other side of the freeway. So they already had a call. So if you merge the two together, please.
0: I called in. Did you want this on someone Charlie there? That's okay. Hispanic male, 40s, 5'4", 130 pounds, black shirt, black pants, out of the front of the store if he's in a lead. And then weapons, he's using 237 David, and that's an ongoing issue. Jennifer for contract, 710.

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0: 7033 Emerald Cliffs, prior. That was New Mexico, San George, Adam, 656 14th Street in Taunus, just south.
1: I got it.

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It's gonna be a Honda 2002 registered to a New Mexico 20 to a Chevrolet Earl.

0: 10122 in Broadway, Prairie 1091, just east in the eastbound lane. There was a black male white short that was stalled in the middle of the road. It was a blue Chevy Trax. Nobody for contact at 715.
1: 932, David.
0: Copy. Charlie 9. Audible for the south beam times 4, received at 639. No answer for an RP at 715. Who's our units follow?

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1: I'm copy 2370 Fifth Avenue and Thomas, southeast corner bus stop for transients. 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They only gave a description of a black male, 6'3", 30 to 40 years old, large build, black pants, black shirt, and gray shoes, no contact at 716.
0: I copy to the Audible 916 West Hadley, unit 1056. 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

0: 8:15, I copy. So it's a trespasser. Washington, it's a Westmill 27-year-old. Also clothing and a weapon, has a lighter and glasses near him. Sitting in front of Crusoe's refusing to leave when it opened up. Ryan's going to take contact at 7:17 as well. It is a phone on the trespass, 201 East Washington. X-ray working at you. Attached, thank you.
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1: 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Take the UPCR to 1031 at 7 p.m.

0: So I call any officer that had Glendale do a 1076 in their city on a plate. Sam King, Adam 4, Sam 2 for 2020 Honda Elantra.
1: Line call for any officer that had Glendale do a 1076 on a Hyundai Elantra.
0: Reassigned to 719.
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0: Pennsylvania officer that set up a 1076 with Glendale referencing a 2020 Hyundai Elantra.
1: Give me a 14-Tom 05 East Thomas Road at the Chevrons. Outside, they have a white male, 40, blue, Zaire jeans, bag, throw open to confusingly with Stephanie for contact 721.

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1: Go ahead.
0: Neighbor dispute 1716 West Angry Lane Road, permit number 6. Neighbor from apartment number 5 was attacked during the physical. Neighbor is a white male, 38 years old. Tall, unweaponed, asking for contact 722 unit to follow.
2: Yeah, 67th Avenue in Highland, Arizona, Tom Zero Adam 213.
3: Stars. His left hand has a sign on him with a microphone singing and talking about a relative known for contact 722.

0: 22 Bravo.
1: 22 Bravo.
0: We have a unit that's at Deer Valley Hospital that needs relief.
1: Oh, and I don't have an audible holding.
2: And call for any unit at Deer Valley Hospital that needs relief.
3: This is Officer Armstrong.
1: And audible 4220 West Northern, 922 East. Guy for contact in 23.
4: 31, stop. 50 for 700 to EZ Gen. Black red white shirt, all green pants, sitting in a wheelchair. They want him trespass. He's refusing to leave. Jerry with security for contact at 724.
1: I copy 1401 East Maldonado at 724.
4: Separate.
0: Having.
1: Okay.
4: Time for next step, 647 Victor, 10-87-26 West Agora Lane. Male in front of the house keeps asking for somebody that doesn't live there. Hispanic male, 20s, black shirt and a weapon, so there's three vehicles parked in front that he was in one of them. A black Jeep, a black Nissan, and a gray passenger car was out there. A whistle was contact at 725. Was there a unit that could follow?
2: Line calling for 223 King.
3: Go ahead.
2: Are you still at Deer Valley Hospital or are you at 11th Avenue now?
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3: 101 East on approaching Tatum Boulevard. Arizona plate 4, Nora Adams, 3, John 4, black, Chevy, or black Cadillac, CTS hold.
4: Information ready units in the area of 10,505 West San Risa Street. 5,000 South, the 647 Victor Breakfast, 30 ago. A dark gray VW-unknown plate had 415 Bravo to the driver's side. Was occupied by a white male, 20s, thin-billed, 5'8 to 5'10. Brown hair, white shirt, unknown color shorts. Caller said he had a 415 Williams semi-automatic, pointed it to the front door while walking to it. Car didn't hear anything, no knocking, no 450 George, and the subject left unknown direction of travel. There's nobody for contact at 726.

0: Patrol 22 is that vehicle's coming back negative and current to a 2025 Cadillac CT4.
1: I caught them for 4. I'm going to leave the slack towards the kid at 90 miles an hour.
0: I copied that you were code 4. I did not copy the rest over the highway sounds.
1: It's code 4. Appreciate it.
0: 10-4.
1: Fire is already 17 for this call. Copy, just sent to the supervisor. The guy is awake, he's talking, he's got some pain and some scrapes and stuff, but he'll be alright. Fire will have stuff if he wants to get transported to the hospital when they get here.
2: Hello, Bravo, for friends.
3: Thank you. Mind calling for the 71 surgery?
4: Yeah, Adam, 464. Said he was around the property looking for his girlfriend. Vehicle's currently parked on the parking lot on the west side. With Isabel, the manager, for contact at 728, and I copy 802 Bravo will follow.

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1: It's going to be 647-5020 West Thunderbird, unit 128. It's for a white male, 50s, gray hair, blue jeans, black shirt, currently sitting by the dumpster outside the window. Tiffany for contact, 729, is there a unit to follow? On the same policy overdosing is called off priority 17, information at 1729. 931 David, stand by for your backup.
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1: Zero White Scion, Arizona plate abort X-ray Adam, 8 King David, in the covered handicap parking in the back of the complex with the alarm going off. Nobody was seen around it. Closing in for 3 hours. There's nobody for contact. That's information only for 81 Bravo at 7:30.
2: Was also yelling from a male Alonzo to wake up. No one for contact at 7:30. Is there units went back up?
3: 2:23 David.
2: Copy.
0: Charles 22.
2: Patrol 22? Was that Tom 22?
0: Never heard of it. Patrol 22. Just let 23 Bravo know that I'm 10-8. Educational stop. 23 Bravo, I got you.

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1: Seventy-two Bravo, myself and 72 Bravo, Ring 71. How can I help you?
0: I'm just going to forward you a call to make you aware. B10 West Yorkshire, unit 1090 to 911 BC. 517 for a female with difficulty breathing. They're doing CPR. It's information only at 732.
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0: Yeah, we're 4-4.
1: Copy.
2: And it's an Indian male, 27 to 28 years old, thin build, 5'7", wearing a beige shirt and black pants. No weapons, but appears to be 390. He arrived in a blue sedan that broke down up front. Savannah's over contact at 734, and I copy 825 David's going to follow.

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1: Right.
0: I just sent you an MVC message, but my supervisor would like a 21 from you. I sent you the 21 you can call.
1: Got it.
0: 10-4.
2: Hey, 4 Jan, we just came to the trust desk for Wendy.
3: 10-4, thank you. 7445 West Indian School at the Shopping Plaza. Still black male, 40 Eastern build, wearing a green sleeveless shirt and dark blue shorts with green pants underneath. Unknown weapons. He's currently near the ski Taco Bell, and they want him removed. It's Jacob with security contact at 738. Sir, you know that I can follow.

0: saying that trespasser of Indian School, you can 22, he just left the property.
1: Are you
0: calling for? Okay. For traffic of 5119 East on the 724 beat.
1: Two for Edward.
0: Anyone else trying 7739?
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0: I copy. Where are you at?
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0: I copy.

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0: Did you copy the call that my supervisor sent you?

0: 736 at Northwoodians HF 647 on Indian School.
1: I got the answer, 637. I sent it to an Indian school at the bus stop across from the old 7-Eleven. 5 minutes ago, a black male, 67 years old, 6'1", in the middle of no shirt, tan, or light brown pants, had a stick and another weapon marked with complaining raised to stick to him. But they kind of got on the bus, leaving the subject there. He's afraid that he might do this to other people around, possibly a CAP situation, for contacts, 744.

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0: 1934 David at 647 Victor, 10430 North 28th Drive, Panera. 390 Native male sitting in a gray or blue Nissan Altima. And sitting in the drive thru and parking in different spots for over 15 minutes is 747 Jerry and as follows.
1: 5-4-1, John.
0: Copy.
2: Encampment under a covered parking vacant building. Looks like PD was over there last week for the same issue. No description of anyone at 746. Information for any unit in 600 and ATL from DPS at I-70 and Carefree Highway going eastbound. 5 minutes ago, a older male was riding a blue scooter without a helmet, riding in the lanes of traffic on the I-17 before exiting that Carefree Highway and heading east. It's just information at 746.
3: I'm told to complain that no one messes with me and I'll be back. Justin White, Jeep with an Arizona plate, Frank 7, Adam 5, Crochet 256, our direction of travel. She come along, the husband's at work. We have a Nubia there for contact at 746. Place not returning to anything. And was there a unit I could follow?
4: Thank you, Nora, on your info.
0: Go for it.
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2: 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I copy, 1 in custody, 1760 Shangri-La Road, 747.

0: 612 Bravo for traffic. Alright. 1242 East Bethany Home Road. From phase 2, showing on the west side of the building. 011 is yelling at the mount. Am I going to jail? I don't care. Then the leg disconnected. At 748, is there a unit to follow?
1: 15-7.
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0: Trespasser 5112 North 7th Street for an aesthetic male white striped polo shirt, tan pants, and a weapon. Been hiding behind the dumpster, just for contact 748. Thank you. Thank you. Copy.

going to be a 647, 3710 with Karen Street. 5 ago, there's a black male, dreads, gray shirt, black pants, black backpack. Was casing the house, possibly took the key out of the lockbox and left eastbound 749 and I copy a letter to

0: Commissioner Mistel, in audible 5620 on third street, as well as 647 1209 East Union School Road.
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2: ABM 961, I-17 in Campbell for a crash notification of a Black 2026 Buick Encore. We have a duplicate saying there's a dark SUV versus a wall, saw a driver passively walking by. It's 750.

0: Yeah, you know, and I were just for info, the owner came out of the store, so weekend 22, the vehicle locked to hit. Thank you.
1: I got me. A21, Adam, copy. You can 22 for the lockout kit.
2: Copy, thanks.

0: 24 David. Can you run Arizona 4, Mary Adams 6, Nora 5?
1: I'm stuck negative to a black 2015 Nissan.
0: Can you tell me who the RO is?
1: Should be Lori Cedillo.

0: 921 David, is there a reported 961 at 35th and Dunlap?
1: There is not.
0: Looks like there's a pretty big one blocking the intersection here. It's going to be on the east side. You can put me on it. And roll fire, it looks like somebody's face is trembling.
1: Okay. 2114 East Mobile Lane. It's a pickup property. It's going to be in a white upholstery SUV at 754. Are you going to follow? Retired for 754.
2: Audible from the entry exit in front door motion. The RP Bobby requested dispatch. Nobody for contact at 0754. Units follow.
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2: 10-4.
0: 20 Raven, we got a Spanish speaker if we have a 964 telling for that.
2: Class R 1875 West Greenway Road. 223 David, 223 Bravo for that. And that's going to be three subjects, an Hispanic male, white male, and a white female, 20 for 30, 20 not sure that no weapons are outside in the front, want some removed. It's Melissa for contact at 0735.
3: Bravo MLB.
1: Can I be an audible? 2220 3rd Street, SMI Central Phoenix, unit 105, coming over the front door, 755, is there units following? Hey, it's calling 725 Bravo for the audible, 2620 North 3rd Street.
4: 725 David for the backup.
1: Thank you.

0: Maximus Vineyard. It's a black male, thin build, tall, 16 to early 20s, wearing a red sweatshirt and jeans, is wandering around the neighborhood ringing the complaint of the doorbell. Been in the area for the last 15 minutes. There's a number for contact at 756. Those are you need to follow.
1: So we were able to get the vehicle pushed off the roadway to a state of 20 to 44 or 90, North Mount Canyon access.
0: Anyone to follow for that 647 Victor, action 647 at 5629 West Vineyard.

0: Yeah, if you're wanting a trespasser, 1832 East Thomas.
1: I can serve in a minute.
0: Thanks.

0: Charlie. 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
1: 400 Charlie. I copy 11-7 Buckeye. There's 4 city buses that are set at the railroad tracks. The lights are active. There's no train, and the buses cannot cross even after over an hour. It's 7:58.

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0: And are your hips good for?
1: Yeah, cool. Cool. For me. Eleven Bravo, of course, six.
0: And 11 Bravo.
1: 97 Tiger in the Indian School. Arizona Charlie William King 2601.
0: 10-4.
2: Four twenty-two Bravo. 422 here for my call, and I don't see my comp. Can you call them when you get the chance to see where they're at?
0: Yeah, I'll see. For people that can meet X-ray 811 at 1st Street in Fillmore.
3: 647. Yes, ma'am. Out with one.
0: Copy that.

0: 422 Bravo. She says she should be pulling right back up.
1: Let me try to see Bravo. Okay, thank you.
0: You're welcome.

0: 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Can we check all those are accident, please?
1: Copy.
2: Evan. Go ahead.
1: I got no response citywide. I could try again in a bit.
0: That's okay. We're trying to call some family now. Thank you. I appreciate it.
1: Yeah, no problem.
3: Six 34
1: David. 6:35 David. Back to we worked on Charlie 6 and 0804.
0: 512 Edward, can you push our cruise on Nora and attend to the hot pocket over there?
1: Yeah, we'll do.
4: Seven 36 Edward, you can send us the 647 on Alien School.
5: Copy to 1209 East Indian School Road for a transient male lying in the middle of the park under a tree, a little southwest of the playground. It's possibly a white male, tan shirt, khaki pants, lots of back, no weapon. No one for contact at 804 hours.

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0: Schnever, I'm near Tiger
2: 414. Put you on the wall, monitor.

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0: I have a trespasser 4301 West Thomas Road at the Circle of Cafe. There's a white male, 30-40, thin build, brown shirt, blue jeans, unknown weapons, is out front panhandling and refusing to leave. With Crystal, the manager there for contact at 808. Is there a unit calling?
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0: Information for units we hear of Cave Creek and Lone Mountain Road, all westbound. 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
1: Out of Chick-fil-A, white male, 30s, medium bell, wearing a black shirt with 237 Mary Leaf on it. Unknown pants. Unknown weapon. 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As a contact, I guess.

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0: 434 Bravo. I have a CISO check on 1002. Lila here, her dad name is Luke Ward. Her middle sister is Lily, just in case it's could be related to the other one or not. I don't think so, so far.
1: I have it.
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1: So far, it's updated. You're on Adam 8, by the way.

0: 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From Virginia David River and Travis Larson, thank you.
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0: I copy.

0: Night 12 Lincoln, I'm still here, ma'am.
1: Okay.
2: 924 David, I'm 23.
1: Okay. Copy.
3: Before we got to this call, are you able to tell me one deal to call those holding the other child, just in case it's her, she says she has a 5-year-old younger sister, Lily?
1: Okay.
3: She also says she was out looking for her, so I don't know.
1: Okay.

0: for you there, sir.
1: Yeah, I got it.
2: Nine 21, David. Could you clear this call as an accident? Keep this on it, please.
1: Okay.

0: for traffic at the 548 Street and Chandler 434 beat. And for the 548 Street and Chandler 434 beat. So for Chandler 4316.
1: That's 548 Street and Chandler 434 beat. Anyone who recognizes the company wants to start up for the 548 Street and Chandler 434 beat.
2: 432.
1: I copy. Is there a hit ball in on that flight? 48th Street and Chandler 434.
2: 432, David.
1: Thank you.
3: 23 Bravo. I'll switch monitor.
1: Sir, thank you. Copy. Four, three, four, Bravo. Four, three, three, Bravo. Four, three, four, Bravo. Bravo for traffic.
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3: Copy that. It's probably not related.
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5: 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I found the father. 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
6: East 7. Bravo. We're just finishing up over here, and I can start with the government.
0: I copy.
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2: Yeah, 736, not on my bed.
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0: 23 Revolver and see their come under.
1: Thank you, sir. Copy. It'll be at the 7-Eleven, 47, 48 East McDowell. For 15 people, males and 101s on the west side of the building refusing to leave, smoking 237 David, and completely states some possibly have pocket knives. We're on the store manager contact if you know or Edward. Thank you. Involved, no weapons. Senator walked out with a case of beer and is still at the front of the property. Christina, contact at 820.
0: He's in the call center.
1: 739. Bravo for a status check.
2: Yeah, I'm so far here, thank you.
1: Come for it.

803 Broadway, copies for that 1091 with 202 on Broadway, just east. In the eastbound lanes, there was a black male wearing white shorts that was in a blue Chevy Trax stalled in the middle of the road. Been holding for a while, not sure if he's still there. It's 821.

0: 11 hours. Can you show us 23 on that main 62?
1: The 2007 Gray Chevy Avalanche versus a motorcyclist. The motorcyclist was sitting on the median. He's awake and talking and moved out of the roadway. Fire 17. Davey is the driver of the Chevy at 824.
2: It's a white male, mid-20s, thin build, 5'10", unknown clothing, no weapon. And a white female, mid-20s, thin, unknown clothing, no weapon. They have two bikes. Do not appear to be on 237 David or 390. Six are camped out along the west side of the building, close to two grease monkey. Possible signs posted. Nobody for contact at 0824. Units follow.
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1: 10-4, thank you. Holding a 960-100 for 236 North 49th Avenue.

0: Emergency traffic to 240 3135 West Peoria Avenue at the Starbucks 924B. Emergency traffic is going to be at 240 at 3135 West Peoria Avenue at the Starbucks 924B. Because there's no response when units are available, it's going to be worked on Charlie 9 at 0826 hours, 6 year clear. Any unit for this 240? Do you think you're there? You have to follow in for the 240, 3135 West Peoria, 924B?
1: 924, David, I'm dispo and I'll attach.
0: Copy.
1: That's well clear.
0: Copy. Beautiful, probably, for touching.

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1: 12.
2: Yes, Reference 7961, 35th and Noma. Driver of Vehicle 2 will be going on Rescue 26 to JCL Delma for caution.
1: Copy, Driver of Vehicle 2, transport via Rescue 26 to John C. Delma. 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Did you copy that?
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1: Copy, thank you. 931 David, it's going to be a neighbor dispute for white female, heavy set, short, 86 years old, blonde hair, lasted, was in a riddle with the caller's husband and sprayed a hose with a fence at him. Forward contact at 828, is there unit 12?
2: 932 Edwards.
1: Copy.
4: Unknown weapons. He was going in and out of the store taking items, and Justin, the manager, served contact at 828.

0: Hoya. 647-301 East McDowell.
1: Road.
2: This is 422 Bravo. Can you push my call through to India, please?
0: Yeah, what's up? Seven 13 Edward for traffic.
1: Okay.
0: It's going to be a 418 Bravo, 4902 East Thomas Road, apartment 313. Says apartment located near the office, unknown building number. Says someone inside apartment 314, smoking 237, married. Complainant has contacted security, who has advised cops to contact PD. They have reported this to management also. Complainant's upset due to the smell and him having a baby in his apartment. David, for contact, is 830.
1: Well, the room moved along. It's 8:30. You gonna follow? It's 47:19. I'm in 7.
0: El parking lot. He's asking people to call fire for him. Complainant would like him moved along, see what he needs. Fire's possibly 17. There's other fire calls nearby. No one for contact. It's 8:30.
2: Oh, sorry. 61 Bravo.
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2: First of all, for the 236 report, did not have it.
1: I copy.
0: Definitely like the Dunkin' Donuts.
1: Somebody should bring this in the area, 44th Street in the Vineyard. The Western Broadcast, Fabergola, Red Jeep, 10 Top, Bravo Paul George, 8102. Speaking through the neighborhood, nothing with your son on the Vineyard. It's information 831.

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1: Rescue 25 is going to be transporting the motorcyclist to St. Joe's. Non-life threatening.
2: Number one, copy.
0: I copy. Rescue 25 going to St. Joe's. Non-life threatening.
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My loud music being loud since about 400 hours. Information only at 833-604.

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1: 13 Edwards.
0: 13 Edwards, anyone else? Charlie 5234.
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1: I'm sure if that was one of the subjects that at Highland and 51 freeway exit, please.
0: I copy.
1: We're code for.
0: I copy. Bridgestone 233.
1: 33.
0: Tom 233 on Adam 8.
2: There's both.
0: Go ahead.
2: Can you send me that 647 on Northern 23? 9+4, thank you.
0: Copy. Am I calling for Tom 233 on Adam 7?
3: That's 631 North 19th Avenue in Dunkin' Donut. 607 transients and then 11 both inside and outside the property were recently 215 employees and customers. It's granted the employee for contact at 0836 PM to follow.
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0: 36 Edward Delta.
1: 36 Edward.
0: Just in case fire was 17 in here for this mail, they can 22 the mail left prior to our arrival.
2: Okay. And Worker 4 for the assault at 4410 East Southern.
1: 431 Bravo. I can. 421 Aura. 21. Okay, were you guys still meeting fire on Southern?
3: Nah, he said he's still 4.
1: Engine 32. Engine 32. Appreciate you hanging out. Your looks like he's code 4. You guys can go available.
2: Engine 32 copy. Thank you.

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1: Is it from Charlie?
0: Yes, ma'am, for the
1: right. Haven't worked. Seven thirty two.

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1: Turner Gibral, I believe they're booking at SCS.
2: Can't copy, I'll change our status. The front door at 840. What are you going to tell us? Go ahead.
3: Lost internet, ma'am. Can you show me 23 at 621, please?
2: Copy. Over, thank you. Arguing with the roommate over an apartment key. Links from arrest station, the black Indian female, 30 to 40, is in clothing. In a room, unweaponed. He's asking her to leave. The key, due to her not paying rent, Arvin for contact, 841.

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0: On 960 to 2420 West Northern Avenue at the Big O Tires, black male 6 foot, 260 pound. Pulled into a black Dodge Journey, license plate Lincoln 2336 46. To be very 390, and eyes are swollen. Fire is 17. Mark first on second 842.
2: Edward
0: for traffic. Good. I checked welfare 16,220 North Scottsdale Road in the parking lot. There's a white female, 40s blonde hair, mouth open in a gray SUV and a license plate. There's a parking lot entrance. Concern of sleeping or possibly unconscious.
3: B2. Was there a unit that followed?
4: And I'll super all.
3: Jeffrey, thank you.

0: Trespasser 8801 North 7th Street, the family dollar. White female, 47, said wearing a white and black stripe shirt with blue jeans and a weapon, refusing to leave. Canvas for contact 843-672 Broadway. Attach yourself.
1: 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I copy info.
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1: Roger, over.
2: Okay.

0: 624 Edward.
1: 624 Edward.
0: 624 Edward. Since this is potentially 390 plus the 962, can we get another unit to come help us out too?
1: Another unit to help out. 2420 West Northern Ave.
2: 624 Edward.
1: I call. 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Picture 8:15, stand by for backup, please. 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
2: Yeah, can you push my call through as a report and maybe on it?
1: Okay. Seven, 15, Bravo, 714, Edward.
2: Seven, 15, Bravo, I copy the deployment call.
1: 714, Edward.
2: Will they copy as well?
1: Yes. 6 minutes of Bravo.
3: Yep, copy.
1: Copy.

0: for my superiors in the area of Central Mineral, 790 Ocean Road, Castle Run Mail, over to the alley, fire 17 of Pennsylvania, 848.
1: Hello?
0: Hello?
1: Hello? Hello?
0: Hello? Hello?
1: Information for any 600 units. DPS has a wrong way southbound in the northbound. Loop 101 passing Camelback. It's a light blue Ford Explorer. It's just information at 848.
2: Going southbound in the northbound lane. Passing Camelback. It's going to be a light blue Ford Explorer. Information only at 848.
3: If any units have a ATO from DPS for a wrong way driver. Loop 101 passing Camelback southbound in northbound lanes. This is a light blue Ford Explorer. No plate given again, northbound and southbound lanes, loop 1 passing Camelback. This information at 849.
4: 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It's going to be the 418 275 with Williams Drive at PV towing. Plans 23 at the tow yard. The guy's vehicle back up. It was illegally towed after being tagged, and he moved it in after it was tagged. Waiting on foot outside the tow yard, it's Tayshawn for contact. 0849, Jovi units, follow.
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4: 10-4.
3: Update location, it's going to be loop 101, again, it's southbound in the northbound lanes, passing Thomas.
4: Thank you, the 647 at 21st Street in Paradise Lane. By the drainage area that leads to the greenway, there's a group of transients with a bunch of staff and no weapons sitting there getting in the pipe that goes under the street. Nobody for contact at 0850, units follow.
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4: 10-4.
6: Cottsville Road in Chiriguana, Arizona. 5 Paul Adam, 3 Young Paul.
3: I copy. Did you Bravo, are you one of the next?
7: 10-4.
3: I copy, thank you. It's an audible at 5885 West McDowell. Sorry, West Baseline at Mr. Pickles. Suite number 36, audible for the rear door to 835. No answer for an RP at 851. Is there a unit that can follow?
5: 831, bro.
7: Okay. Yeah, the guy that we have detained right now, I guess we're on somewhere 237. Taking our foot for our vehicle, we have a rhythm. Advise 43 Bravo.
3: I have a foot grabbing everything.
7: Sorry. The guy that we have detained right now is definitely like on some 237. He's kicking the back door of our vehicle. We had to rip him. Can you let 43 Bravo know?
3: 43 Bravo.
7: It's a roller coaster. Did you get any fire?
3: Just information, 852.
7: Yeah, I got me that. What are you guys doing with them? Sorry, boss. We're still trying to ID him. He hasn't given us his name or anything, so I don't know if there's a DigiScan that can see us out here.
3: Any digits for 427?
7: Bravo. I guess we did ID him just now, so you can 22 that.
3: Okay.

0: from surveillance in the area of 20 West Jackson, Colonel Lushen Broadcast for Black Number 20 overdosing has been giving our can Fire 17 since information 853. I got Vico Fulman and Cussie 5132 West Osborne at 853. Perfect.
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0: I 61 7000 East Mail Boulevard.

Information 300 units again, referencing that one-way driver that corrected their direction. DPS says it stopped at the I-10 and 75th Avenue, and it's a light blue Ford Explorer, two stickers on the back. No mention of any assistance needed. It's just information for you guys at 824.

0: 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Coming from the patio slider, no way for contact at 0856. Units follow.
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2: Via 356. Emergency traffic, residential burglar, 4534 West Altadena Avenue, 925B. Emergency traffic, residential burglary, 4544 West Altadena Avenue, 925B.
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1: 921 Charlie. Copy. Nice problem, Hunter.
2: Copy.
0: Alarm company.
3: 24, David, go ahead.
0: For the alarm company, you guys can 22. It's a false alarm.
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0: 24.

Specifically, Bravo from V75 East Mail Boulevard pulled in the Chick-fil-A. Car on the street complaint involves in a white Toyota Camry versus gray Lexus RS350. Contact Colina at 858.

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1: 8th Lake Ocean.
0: Yeah, our president is taking our car. If we get one more unit, then we're going to have to rip a screen.
1: Sir, 5132 West Osborne.
2: Copy. Need to draw the light. Copy that they're going to have to rip or see them.

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1: Unit 185, in contact with complainant's father, Glenn. 142, walked with a cane, has fallen in the past, other medical information. They last spoke with him yesterday, but now the phone isn't ringing. He does drive a red 2005 Dodge Dakota. It's going to be 21 contact for a rob at 9 a.m. Unit 12.
0: 32, David.
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0: 67th Avenue in Highland. With, looks like a Mexico plate. Victor Tom George, 015 Charlie.

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1: Oceanus 8, Gibraltar, coming out here.
0: 8-22, Oceanus 8.
1: Yeah, we're going to have C-45 on PO, and she's hitting her head on the cage in the car. You have the helmet with you?
0: I copy, I'll bring the helmet.
2: And I copy 245 on the PO, and she's hitting her head on the cage in the car.

0: Charge to see traffic flow 415 Frank at 15 miles from 850 South Lakewood Parkway West 435 feet. Unit to set up for this 415 Frank at 15,815 South Lakewood Parkway West 435 feet. Unit to go to Bridgewater Charlie 4 at 0904.
1: Anyone set up for the domestic 15,815 South Lakewood Parkway West 435 feet.
2: 434
1: Bravo. I copy unit to run on the domestic 15,815 South Lakewood Parkway. Thank you.
2: Thank you for all such wonder.
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1: 10-4 at 17,002 North K Creek at a Starbucks. No longer excusing leave with the black male 45-year blue sweats, gray backpack, holding a fake knife covered in blood, not threatening with a component that says it looks like a Halloween decoration. And a white female in her 40s, skinny black shirt, leopard print shorts, none of weapons, wants removed. It's Alex, the manager for contact at 0910. I copy 231 Bravo, is making her back up. Flying home for any HGN or PBT to help out 600 at 2420 West Northern Avenue.
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0: Edward.
1: 647 at 1460 East Bell Road, unit 3023. Can I hear the male knocking, banging on the door next to her, to either unit 3022 or 3024. Plus, it's been going off since 4 a.m. Complainant thinks they were talking about a flood and possibly live on the boil. Complainant hasn't seen the mail or description. It's nobody for contact at 0911.
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1: Thing of 487 Victor at 16220 North 7th Street. 2019 white Chevy Spark with a baby on board sticker. License plate going to be Arizona Charlie, 9 Adam, 6 Frank Tom.
0: I'm wrong.
2: Can it be a 1025 if you want to pay 99th Avenue, unit 1146? Can't be a meet with Humane Society. They need the seizure for a cat that's inside the unit. Owners should get to the hospital. They're going to be standing protection parked in one of the leasing offices. Contact. It's 912 hours info.

0: are your next to follow in on the 1025-5115 North 99th Avenue?
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0: Okay.

0: and 223 David for info reference or call per premise history unit should be suite Adam 9.
1: Yeah, we're 23. Thanks.
0: 10-4.
2: Call here.
3: 1042 Tom, 4700 North 51st Avenue. Suite 2 at the Lush Studio. 15 transient males and females, no weapons, with several personal belongings around the property. Some are lurking at the mobile home park, wanting them removed. The uncle will take contact now for 14 hours. Please follow.
4: 25
3: out. Okay. Sorry,
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3: Never.
0: Claim is 2019, white check spark with baby on board sticker on the back. License plate, Arizona, Charlie 9, Adam, 6, supervisor.
5: 211, Bravo.
0: 211, Bravo. They told us
5: to speak to supervisor.
0: 21 Bravo, did you copy that?
6: I did not. It's Point Digital. What does it mean?
0: Looks like the subject wants to speak to supervisor at 2075 West Williams Drive for a 211 Bravo's call.
6: Copy.
0: 10-4, do you want me to show you en route?
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0: 10-4.
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1: Glen Rosa, Alpha 1.
0: Copy, are you good for?
1: Good for.
0: Copy. Edward, Columbia, Truck Welfare, 11-842 North 35th Avenue. Okay, his girlfriend was refusing to leave. Got a verbal in the background to complain of the contact at 917.
2: 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The 500 block passed for a silver RAV4 rent a stop sign and swerved into oncoming traffic. Very elderly 101 driving. Information only is 917 hours.
1: For 21 hours. Can you call my complainant and CP still here? Everybody here at the Taco Bell says I go for.
2: Down.

0: 九点半了。
1: 九点半了。
0: When you start an additional unit?
1: Any other unit to assist 211 Bravo 2075 West Williams Drive?
0: 213 Marlins.
1: Copy, thank you.
2: 211 Bravo, is he code 4?
1: 211 Bravo?
0: Yeah, we're cool for now. The subject is standing on the road. For obstructing a thoroughfare short here.
3: Right.
0: He's obviously probably right. Going to fight, so we might as well get another unit.
2: 211 Bravo, copy. Excuse me, less lethal, sir.
1: The unit with less lethal available to assist 2075 West Williams.
4: 233, I heard we have 40.
1: I copy, you have 40.

0: 21 Bravo.
1: How many units are going to this?
2: We have 13 Bravo 17 and 233 Edward 17. You want more?
1: Yeah, if you can get one more from the 21 area to head over that way, it might be a little bit closer than 233.
2: Any 21 unit closer to assist 2075 West Williams Drive?
3: She's a white female, 411, gray hair, no serious medical conditions, left alone. Completely as caretaker, and subject's supposed to come out to run errands. Is this the first time in 10 years she hasn't made it to the door? Completely be waiting outside the house in a gray Chevy and Paula. Patricia, for contact, it's 9:20 hours.
1: Well,
2: a copy or two out.

0: Emergency traffic's going to be a residential at 1327 Palm Lane, 2000 North, 7360. Anyone start for that resident? 736 North, anyone looking for 7, hold your traffic. We have a 651 Adam at 1928 East Highland,
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0: B. 711 Bravo. 711 Bravo, anyone else going to try like 7921?
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2: Can I get a supervision monitor?
3: 72 Bravo monitor.
2: You can monitor both calls.
1: 73 Bravo monitor the call 73.
2: Thank you. Well, kind of for a description of her. Her call was not 23. The Shaw recent employee is able to contact us within 22 hours. Unit 12.
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2: Okay.

0: You told all of Spanish on Highland.
1: Good morning.
0: Excuse me. In between in the area of 7th Avenue and Hatcher, there's a teenager on an electrical scooter riding in the street left lane southbound, 923. Hello? For the 415 frame at 3728 with Atlanta Avenue, 413 beat. When there's a unit to go switch over to Charlie, they're forward no response at 923. Anyone for the domestic 3728 West Atlanta 413B?
1: 412, Bravo.
0: Thank you. You can follow on the domestic 3728 West Atlanta. 14, thank you.
1: We should be good.
0: 914 Bravo is also now attached as well. May maybe be closer. Whenever you said that you're 17 to the station, or you're going to back up 7.5, David?
2: And make that back up from the station.
0: I got one, thank you.

0: plate.
1: Racing Tom, 2735, Seltzer, heading at Circle K. Subject 390 being Bobo, refusing a leave, native Bell, mid-30s, heavy set, average height. 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Subject walked out with a tank, beer. Still in front of the store, Christina will take contact in 25 hours. 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

0: This one's probably making just me if you had to land to it and so forth.
1: Ever, you copy?
2: Copy. Did you want to?
3: I want to take the back off, just to ask the team if you guys want to just clear the front with off. Is there a problem?
2: Uh-huh.
3: Okay.
1: You're trying to talk to the tow company. He's refusing to get out of the street. Keeps weaving in and out, and you guys will go from there. Yeah.
2: Put your road marker.
1: Yeah. I copy. They don't want him on property anymore.
3: 24, David. Is he good for number one?
4: We're trying to work through that.

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1: I have you clearing the building, 928.
2: Running south on 21st Avenue from Williams.
1: Okay, he's running southbound on 21st Avenue from Williams.
2: Copy, we need a unit to follow him. We got two for pursuit. Still, he's now westbound 21st Avenue.
3: No, 22, 5. We have 418 time on this guy.
2: 14 time, 245 on a PO.
3: I get the area to switch over.
1: I'll see if the area is available.

0: Jumped a fence into a commercial yard, 2136 West Williams.
1: Copy, you're in a commercial yard, 2136 West Williams.
0: Subject jumped the fence. Couldn't see anywhere, don't know if you kept going.
1: Copy, subject jumped the fence. The fence, you don't see him anymore.
2: Chase, just going to switch over. Let's set up containment perimeter for a couple more units. I'm not going to chase this guy around and lock him down. If I have to, we'll call K-9 out. We'll work it that way.
0: There's multiple adjacent commercial yards.
1: I copy. There's multiple commercial yards.
2: If you don't mind, Chase, just going to switch over. Give out a physical description of the suspect, what he's wearing, and talk to the agent and what have you. Chase, this is coming out at 17.
1: 13
0: over. Search and order on 2693.
1: I copy
0: your
1: 17.
0: 20 is just this. Blackmail early 20s. To 6-1, 150. Gray t-shirt, black shorts.
1: Copy, black male, 26, 150 pounds, gray t-shirt, black shirts.
0: Very cool.
2: What's his 20?
0: Left observed location, 2136 West Williams Drive.
1: Copy, 2136 West Williams Drive.
3: 21 Bravo, I got him. He's jumping the fence right now into this wash area. He's going to be continuing west. I'll just be here watching as far as I can. I'm not sure what, how far this comes out.
2: You had it backwards, so he goes through the airship into you.
3: Yeah, I'm on 21st Avenue north of Williams. Looks like he is running westbound along the north side of the wash area. I don't know if he's going to be able to jump the fence into another yard. I'm going to lose him here in a second. But he's running westbound on the north side of the canal, but not really a canal, but like a washman.
1: Hi, copy. He's on 21st Avenue north of Williams, running westbound on the north side of the wash. I don't know if he can jump the fence. He might lose.
0: 24 David.
1: 23. Copy.
3: 21 Bravo, I got him. He's still walking northbound. He's not running anymore, but he is on the north canal bank. There's a lot of vegetation. I'm going to lose him here in a couple of minutes. If somebody wants to go on the west side of this, probably the I-17 front road, and see if they can pick him up over there.
1: I can go to the I-17 in front road.
0: 24 David, I'm 23.
1: I copy, you're 23.
3: Sorry, I'm going to lose him here in a second. He's running toward you on the North Canal Bank. I'm not sure how far it is from where he's at to the front road.
1: Copy, he's running north on Canal Bank toward him. I'm not sure how far is the frontage road.
3: He just transitioned to the south side, still going westbound.
1: Copy, transition to south side, still westbound.
2: Just westbound.

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1: Yeah, listen, I'm running in the Wash area. He's looking at my position on Williams as you ran west of 23rd Avenue. I'm not able to get back there in my patrol vehicle.
0: Copy, where you're at, can you, do you have eyes on, can you see if he cuts back? If so, I'll push over to the side. If not, I'll hold.
2: Good thing, keep it the same. We'll get units on Park side, on the north side of the canal, and Williams on the south side. Near I-17 frontage, and then also over on 22nd Avenue.
1: 24 David. 24
0: David. 224 David.
1: I'll take the frontage.
0: I copy, you'll take frontage.
2: Earth units to be in front on north side, right?
0: Joining Broward area, correct. He should be in the Wash area north of Winds on the north side of the canal, or the Wash Bank, going west towards I-17 Front Road.
2: Okay, guys, then do me a favor. I want the first unit to come over to that Front Road, the park side. I'll take that north for payment and direction travel. My next unit, I want to take Williams Front Road. Let's cut off as north and south, and then we'll work on the eastern side.
3: Get 2-3 of Fight 17, 249 North 7th Street, and the 901 Fire Staging 1460, 234, beat when there's units on Charlie 2 at 934.
0: I have to get a unit to start for 17249.
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5: Copy 6001 South 46th Street. It's 935. Avenue, unit 88. Caller's father, Miguel. Hispanic male, 36 years old, short, thin, black shirt, blue jeans. And a verbal with a caller. It's Evelyn for contact at 956. Is there any unit to follow?
0: And I need the units to start first.
4: Advise 900, we'll be working. If they have extra units to help us out on the west side of the freeway, that'd be great. If not, just let them know that maybe in line as well.
0: Copy that. Let me go up 934 Bravo, we're 17 from the lake. Copy 724.
2: Well, can you do me a favor? Stay on the west side of I-17 and get over to that canal so we can start cutting off the other side of the highway.
6: You need your west side 17 and where?
2: On my east side perimeter, I-17 Park side, I-17 Williams, and then I need my west side perimeter, so I'm going to take over the canal.
4: 32 David, I'm on the other side of the freeway now, I'm trying to come over there.
3: Are you on First Avenue Central?
0: Perfect.
4: 34 Bravo.
0: Copy that. Can I get a backup?
4: 231 Bravo.
0: Copy that. Charlie 2. Sergeant to monitor?
4: 23 Bravo motor.
0: Copy that. Thanks.

0: Richard Tatiana Zimmer, Chicago Vegan 20, and her statutory is suspended.
1: Pretty much good with containment. Let's do it. Switch now, Charlie 13.
2: Switching to Charlie 13. It's 9:38.
3: Again, anybody else on that Williams traffic? Anybody on that Williams traffic? Switch over to Charlie 10. Again, Charlie 13. Again, Charlie 13.
0: With a drone, Alpha 200. 2075 West Williams Drive.
4: Falling behind, there's two of these subjects that were there now. Sophomore 40 is medium, 5'11", no shirt, gray shorts. Walking softly onto 37 David. Some were burning small piles of trash prior. There's no active fire now. They were moving along. Jacob once contacted at 919 West Fillmore, 939.
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1: Copy.
2: Pretty dark, the fight on a bus lane for down Happy Valley to Lumbee. For file the bus 23rd out in Happy Valley to Love Meet. Would you just go send Charlie to at 940? If there's any 200 units that can break away, 23rd out in Happy Valley to Love Meet. A 26 or 900 units that can come from a very far away for the spec on the bus 23rd out in Happy Valley to Love Meet. It's going to be more fun, Charlie, at 2 at 940.
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0: No, 32 address responding as well.
1: Copy, take on the Charlie 2.
0: Yeah, it'll be on Charlie 2.
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0: Thank you.
2: Copy 637, 1601, East Mansfield Road. Circle K, 29 people, smoking 237, David. Near the trash bins, just out of the Circle K. It's a white male, just out of the west corner, it looks like, on 237, David. No obvious injuries, he's just up on the ground. 942.

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3: Seven two four Edward on Charlie, or attitude.
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4: 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Copy. Next thing 23, you can just meet us in the back. That'll be a port of entry and contact. I'll just keep it two to the front of the house, just for containment.
2: Copy.
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2: Handing it up for the 900 bracer. 15440 North 35th Avenue. Yeah, we have a fire just off the Circle K with the man who's refusing any medical assistance.
5: Roosevelt, still.
7: Thanks, Rachel. We're good for it. Thank you.

Can I get your brother? Can I get your brother? Are you hooked for?

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1: Field in the parking lot on the northwest corner of 67th Avenue Indian School with 10 Adam 314.
0: Pepper. I requested a check on his girlfriend, Kendra, born in 83, Hispanic, Melton, Bell 56. No weapons. I've been heard from her since yesterday, which is unusual. They know she's home. He's mapping down the street. I don't know what kind of car he's in. It's 947 units follow. Thank you.
2: 51, bro.
0: Good.
2: Are any units from 41 available to go to that high call 42? My unit's coming from a ways in 500.
3: 500.
0: 21422 Bravo, 21 South Park.
3: 421 North, I'm finishing up my call. Take care.
0: Thank you.

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0: 9-13-hour, we're 23. Where'd you need to set up?
1: Hey, 9-13-hour, can you clear the toilet between and ask them?
0: We're on Altadena traffic.
1: Sorry, we were just switching dispatchers. I apologize about that.
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4: Going to be an audible 62 Biltmore Estates Drive. Kiyosaki residence from the second room motion 949 is ringing the phone.
2: Sir, can you
4: copy.

0: in that front. The rear entrance way is boarded up, so we'll see if we can make entrance to the front.
1: Copy, back entrance boarded up. 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
0: Yes, ma'am. 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I guess one of these guests is having trouble breathing, and he's elderly, and they are requesting fire, please.
1: Trevor, do you want to call me in for you or no?
0: No, it's fine. Yeah, that's fine. Thank you.
1: Trevor.
0: I appreciate it. Thank you.
1: Trevor.

0: That's great. 815, I copy. Thank you. The trespasser 602 in our first address triple K. Six transients, mixed races, genders, and weapons near the doors refusing to leave when asked. Youth, there's going to be your contact. It's 953 units follow. Thank you. Temple, thanks. It's a 647 at B360 with Crown King Road. At the park, caller says there's two homeless subjects. Hispanic male, 40s, 50s, gray shirt and black pants, and unknown race, 101. No mention of weapons. They're sitting on a playground. Caller's worried they're using 237 David and Watson Road from the area. There's no brief contact. It's 953. We'll get a unit back to follow.
1: Adam. Kevin Young, Adam. Northbound. 953.
0: Anyone that can follow for that 647 at 8360 with Crown King Road.
2: 34, we can take him.
0: Super, thank you. 81 Bravo, copy.
3: Bucketeo 611.
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3: Coming back from Charlie 6723.
0: And back up.
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6: No 62 Franco Monitor.
0: Thank you.
3: Wait. Coming in responsibly is really like 2 at 954.
5: Okay. Right up for this 417 George 22642 North 15th Ave 211B.
4: 232 David Parr.
5: Copy, is there to follow?
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0: Forty-five before Withholden Avenue is 954.

0: 9-21. Can you send me that 647 and 21?
1: D30 West Glendale Avenue to church. 3-4 transients, mixed genders, mixed races, no weapons or sleeping in front of the church and under the stairs. No one for contact. It's 9:55 hours. Is there a unit call? Proceed, that says Wilcox. And the number 0 is telling parents that there's going to be a put down in the parking lot after the game. Said he's going to be waiting for them. The site director, he's going to be wearing a bright yellow shirt for contact. His name is Prince at 9:55.
2: Hi, Terminator, 75.
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1: Okay.

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0: 648 X-ray. Can you update my address to 2500 West Camelback?
1: Summer.
2: North, 714 beat.
3: 714 number.
2: Yeah, anyway, I was going to try to accept it's 957.
1: Visitor monitor.
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1: Okay.

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1: 10-4, the dispatcher working hot traffic, asked if I could clear him twice over here.
0: Copy, I'll give him a call, I'll switch over tomorrow.
1: 10-4, thank you.

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0: 23, if I'm not finding a complaint, you can call and double check 20.
1: Yeah, okay. Nine, 3, 2, Edward, what's your info?
2: Any spell room?
1: 6, make sure anyone else looks at possibly 91 Henry, that's really 6 at 10 o'clock.
0: 6, my friend David Pryor.
1: 10 4.
3: 6, your bell, just a monitor.
1: 10 4, I'll push on it. There's a Wood Street at the condo, unit 10. There's a white male in his 30s, brown shirt, no photo description, heading in the bus for 5 minutes by unit 10, so the neighbor in unit 10 has been 240 before. The defendant will call back if he is able to see anything further. Patrick is for contact at 1000 hours. Is your unit to follow?
3: 912 Lincoln.
1: 10-4.
4: He's there to provide no prayer.
1: Thank you. Tom 418, she says she's on 4th Ave, just north of McKinley, on the east side of the street. She's going to put on her hazards.
0: Okay. I'm sitting here, too, and I don't see anything. Maybe I'll try some of the other side of the street.
1: Sir, district manager Dan, FFI, just for contact, it's 1001. Avenue.
0: Can you send me a system, please?

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1: 4-0-1-Charlie.
0: Can you send me the unit for I'm holding the 425B?
1: Thank you. 16th Street and Vineyard is a GMC Terrain Red. 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

0: 7 20 7 20 7 7 7 7 7 7 7 7 7 7 7 7 7 7 7 7 7 7 7 7 7 7 7 7 7 7 7 7 7 7 7 7 7 7 7 7 7 7 7 7 7 7 7 7 7 7 7 7 7 7 7 7 7 7 7 7 7 7 7 7 7 7 7 7 7 7 7 7 7 7 7 7 7 7 7 7 7 7 7 7 7 7 7 7 7 7 7 7 7 7 7 7 7 7 7 7 7 7 7 7 7 7 7 7 7 7 7 7 7 7 7 7 7 7 7 7 7 7 7 7 7 7 7 7 7 7 7 7 7 7 7 7 7 7 7 7 7 7 7 7 7 7 7 7 7 7 7 7 7 7 7 7 7 7 7 7 7 7 7 7 7 7 7 7 7 7 7 7 7 7 7 7 7 7 7 7 7 7 7 7 7 7 7 7 7 2100 you know, injuries you're seeing. It's 1002. Do you want another unit with you?
1: 723, I've reading close.
0: Thank you. 21 Bravo.
2: If you haven't done so already, please send in 22 with the drone.
3: No, for the drone has been 1022. Message for 647 Victor and 1906 West Ball Road at the Long Drunk Silver. Behind the building, a white with black highlight listed Chevy Silverado parked at an odd spot with the door open. Has been there a while and looks 647 due to the way it is parked in the open door. Unknown if anybody's inside, has a handicap, placard, unknown plate, and no weapons. Nobody to contact at 1003 units follow.
0: Adam, what are you trying to clear? Before us, no. Yeah, thank you. 821 Adam, I copy for that MS at 1616 North 63rd Avenue, Union Number 42. I've taken an info from mom saying that her son Carl Reeves, born in 82, white male, tall, skinny, build with beard, no clue with description, and weapons. He's refusing to leave, and he's a 237 David user. The mom just got out of the hospital and is having a hard time with him. Mom is Patty. We have Angela for 21 contact at 1004. And I copy 824 Bravo to follow.

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3: Code check for 3301 East Shirewell, 10,200 North, Ghost Road, outside the house. Ran into an open front door that was left open. So I went to the door, called out and for anyone inside and got a response. Didn't want to make entry, so I closed the door and left. I was worried that there were possibly an elderly resident because the door had been left open. Residents are white male, 70 to 80 years old, in a medium build, no weapons. 10-07 hours, 64 Buffalo. Thanks for catching.

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0: Roger,
1: Bravo. 418 Tom, 3431 West Union Hills Drive at the Walgreens. There's one subject to black male in his 30s. He wears no shirt, dark pants with dreads and a bun. He has chest tattoos with rocks. There's things behind the electrical box near the entryway. Was in a verbal fight with a male, with a white male that was on a bike, but he left and they want him trespassed. No one for contact, but it was called in by an employee. It's 10:09 hours. Is there a unit to follow?
2: 931 Davis.
1: Mm-hmm. 10-4.

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0: There's going to be a coming out sign on Henry for 2850 East St. Philip. Thank you.

7-5534 North 42nd Lane. 42 Church Group with the Kima San Miguel. Reference separate intake of planes. Previous roommate, Desiree Point, 1990, white female, 38 years old, short, heavy build, no clothing. Known to own a small axe and a knife to be removed from his house. Jesus is going to be wearing a gray shirt and black shorts for contact. It's 10 hours, 6 to 12, probably protesting.

0: Now holding an audible at 1730 West Happy Valley Road.
1: Control just left on Reserva Street. I think that there's a dumpster in the alley with someone inside coming in and out of it. It's been 237 David activity. No description. I don't know what this sponsor contact to 13 hours. You know, once we get a definite call for. Address process at Food City 9020 West Thomas Road. The transient white male, 40s, average build, red shirt, black shorts, balls with no weapons. Has a pit bull on a leash. Saying that he is on the property and he has a service dog. Saying that nobody can kick him out. Anthony Porter, different contact in a gray shirt at 1014. Was there any info?
2: Hey, Eleanor.
1: Copy.
3: Could you send me a trespasser on 5th Avenue, please? I'm going to be 23.
1: Hey, copy. Thank you. 802 on 5th Avenue. Conversation with a group of transients and all of them on the north side of the building. They want them removed. 1014, is there you have to follow the side that it goes for?
3: 316.
1: Thank you. Any phone 736?
4: 35, problem.
1: Sorry. Supervisor monitor.
5: Problem monitor.
1: Sorry. 832 Bravo for traffic. I have a trespasser at 6650 West Lower Buckeye, the CVS. The unknown trespasser, Darren Evans, unknown date of birth, black male foot, medium build, wearing a black shirt and basketball shorts. No other weapons, Emily, the employee wants contact at 1015. Copy 31 Bravo, we'll follow.
6: 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Seize most of the belongings. People have knives. Well, they've had knives in the past and they wanted to move along them for contact 1016.
1: 16 Edward.
3: 16 Edward.
1: Trespasser 1602 East Washington at the Circle K. It's a black male 6'2 silver chain, black shirt, blue shorts, backpack. Yelling in the store saying it's MPD. Severity paid for his drink in his bag and doesn't have a receipt. Kimberly is going to be a contact at 1060.
7: Blue shorts open. He had a large wagon with him. Was yelling and cursing past me on 237 David.
1: No one for contact 16.
7: I got you guys are out with him.
1: Mm-hmm. Immigration ready units in the area, 47th Avenue in Alta Vista, the 510 broadcast. 20 minutes ago, the complainant saw two 12-year-old boys wearing t-shirts and shorts, riding small motorbikes together, driving erratically, no helmets. They left unknown direction of travel. There's nobody for contact. That's at 17.

0: British traffic from S63902 West Griswold at 200 North and 22B. I need a backup truck at 10-18.
1: 921 David for the backup.
0: 10-4.
2: That's problem order.
0: 10-4.
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0: I have to go for 1-10, 2533 West Hillwood Street. It's 10-18 hours.

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2: Please 15 now, we copy your message for 18 George 21st Avenue in Redlock. 5100 North. I'm planning sending by at the pony above. An acquaintance, Keandra, black male, mid-30s, curly hair to the shoulders, no weapons, has been asked to leave the apartment. At 5110 or 21st Avenue, Unit 5. Still complainant known to make him. Nicole's going to be in a blue shirt, actually, black shirt, blue jeans. For contact in 20 hours.
1: David, I call your message for the trespasser at 2510 West Greenlight Road at the La Quinta, room 175. I'll say a white male, with medium and then 11, was making 236 to 240 security when kicked off the property. Found out the subject returned in room was registered to his girlfriend, Sarah. Was like the male 418 Tom, but Peter at the front desk for contact at 1020. And I copied 221 Bravo, was making her backup.

0: 736 Edwards, you can send us the check call from Cal.
1: Hi, everybody. It's going to be a check call for 120 West Fidelity Avenue, number 2. Tend to go the complainant was approached by an unknown male. Told him that there was a hit on them and he wanted them to follow him into the alley. The complainant is involved with the prison gang and says he needs to be in contact with the FBI for witness protection. The male that approached him was a Spanish male, 25 years old. 5'10", and on Facebook, have no shirt on his pants, so open team, last seen on foot eastbound, Adrian, for contact, waiting for interview number 2, 1022.
2: Pepper, thank you. It'll be on the northwest corner, 43rd Avenue and Thomas. It's a gray Kia Sportage and a gray Honda CRV. They declined medical, and they pulled into that parking lot. Melissa is there for contact at 1022 hours.

0: 25. They're probably going to be 23 on the 418 count on 13th half. December 3rd.
1: Copy. Can Avenue. So far, number 3, 1023 hours. 3 minute follow until we get a definite report.
0: And I'm code 418 20, 10, new backup.
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1: John 354.
0: Reference, our call is Mother 17 to the hospital. Is she still at the 20?
1: 3. There's nobody for contact. It's 10 to 8. 19833 North 7th Place. Mama 17 to hospital.
2: 623 other way. Yeah, Mama 17 to hospital.
0: Copy that. We don't need anybody at the hospital.
2: That's fine.
0: It's going to be a medical call. Fire transported. We don't have to set up the hospital. We copy it.
1: Twenties, 5'4", thin build, brown shirt, tan short, no weapons.
3: Okay.
1: Looks like he's been trespassed before. He's currently on the west side of the property near the ice cream store. They want him removed. Jason with security for contact at 1025. Was there a unit following?
4: 820
1: Roshan. Copy, thank you. Copy. Numbers are going to be 1240169. Copy, thank you. 961 Henry, 11216 West Montecito. So complainants, blue, gray, should be tracks that parked on the street and got hit by an unknown vehicle. Not blocking, no injuries. Brian for contact at 1026.
3: And they are contacted to 1026.
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0: Ronald Thomas, and at the Mustang 5500, South 35th Avenue.
1: Three males, and it's Panic with a red shirt, and for the description on the weapons, for the shooting of David and shooting themselves at the needle, put in the parking lot, non-stop contact, 10-28. In Mexico, also doing another trespasser, 5150, East Battle Grid.

0: by much early. So not 5 or 6.
1: I got it. Thank you.
0: Hey, 12 Bravo.
1: Hey, 12 Bravo.
0: I'll take the 240.
1: To me, Starland. It's at 10:30. Blue 5. Occurred yesterday, 2300 at 67th Avenue in Canto. Patient Angel with 240 by 3 unknown subjects. Has injury to his head and ribs. His 20 was in the call at 10:30.
2: Officers monitor your 3 minutes.
1: Super.
3: Ready for next.
1: 10-4, thanks. It's a domestic at 4006 West Summerside. Want to go call him and verbal to husband? So that he took the credit cards and won't give them back. The Jason Parnell, born in 74. He's a white male, 6 foot, 230 pounds, black shirt, white shorts, and no weapons. No kids, no 390, no 237 David. 45 minutes ago, his husband also broke a picture frame off the wall. We have Sean there for contact at 10:31. I'm the 3 and calling.
4: 11 Bravo, also copy on.
1: Thank you. I'm going to trespass 4413 East Washington Street.

0: 64 Bravo traffic. So 415 Edward, 12,825 North 42nd Street. Summit Apartments, building number 11, unit 2037. It's an ongoing issue for the last 2 hours. Playing live music, shifting walls, and a weapon. Stolen for contact, 1032 hours, unit 12.
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0: Copy.

0: 433, George. I mean, Bravo, you can send me that jeep over.
1: On the exit to 70 Stand Up Street. So it's open for sale for several packages and other items that are piling up all over the home. Which items have been there for some time. Do you have any information on the occupants? It's 1034. Miss Paulo.
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1: I copy, thank you. Is there another follow-up? There was someone to see Quick Plains Messenger having leg pain. I'll be able to contact at 24 hours. Bravo, monitor.
3: I copy. Can you first talk about our last holder?
1: Yeah, we'll do.

0: 221 Bravo, send a 47 Victor.
1: 10-4. That's going to be at 16,220 North 7th Street at the Offman Court, Unit 1127. Occurred overnight and then suffered took complaint of 2019 white Chevy Spark with the baby and board sticker on the back. This is going to be Arizona, Charlie 9, Adam 6, Frank Tom. It's Marina for contact, 1035.
2: Never.

0: 你可以改名。
1: Yeah, so did you suffer from my call 61? Is it an accident?
0: Definitely. The 418 Ocean at 4112 Whitturney Avenue.

0: called 418. I can take that 961.
1: 7961, Henry. It's 24-string Buckeye. It's a black Toyota RAV4 versus Silver Nissan Sentra. An unlicensed plate, last thing going northbound 24th Street. They pulled into the K Business Plex Purple Mall. There's no for contact 1037. 3-2 subjects. One's a white male, 30s by 580 pounds, in a white shirt, black basketball shorts. Andy's with a black male, 40s by 830 pounds, black shirt, black shorts, black beanie with a bike in front of them. 3-5 for contact at 1038.

0: SRP with security. It's going to be a contact on a white Nissan Frontier. It's 1039 Unit 12. This highway.
1: Thank you.
0: I copy for the 647 at 3101 North 41st Drive at Lavender Park. I want to know there were six subjects camped out by the park in the Ramada area doing 237 David. Dimensional weapons, they want to move along. Concern for the kids in the neighborhood. There's nobody for contact at 1039. Sir, you know, take a follow.

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0: Do you have a day shift supervisor that can 21 me at 602-478-0373?
1: Hey, day shift supervisor, 21 India 37.
2: Fine, 34 Bravo, subject's top.
1: Go ahead.
2: I'll be at 206 North 27th Ave with one white male.
1: Is there a unit for 2206 North 27th Avenue?
3: 932.
1: Nothing. East Bell Road at the Fox Farm Street.
4: Can I have some verbal with manager over an issue at the proxy? Unknown race male, 30s to 40s, tall, thin build, curly hair, blue button-up shirt. No known weapons. While asking for complainant's name, 21 drop. No, it's on callback. It's going to be the caller for contact at 1042. Do our units follow?
2: 232, Bravo.
4: 10-4.

0: Over, Charlie, I copy. It's going to be the 585 of 7th Street in South Mountain. The stop signs going southbound on 7th Street is missing. We were worried that it was going to cause an accident. Street maintenance has been notified. 1043. Holding an audible 4145 North 108th Avenue.
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0: Can you take a report of a 111 that's there trying to file a report for a 260?
1: Can I get a 71 or 72 unit or 700 for a 260 report?
2: Monitor.
1: Thank you. I copy, thank you. Thank you.
3: For unit 222, he was.
1: Good evening.
0: There's the other copy.
1: And then audible at 2327 West Kine. I got a fight at 7226 North 23rd Lane.

0: There's an APA on file. It's 1045 units follow.
1: Two subjects. We got a black male 40s, short black shirt, and jeans with pocket knife. Then there's a 101 that has lots of bags, green shirt, blue jeans, camps near the complaint store near a concrete wall with arches on the east side of the property. They've been known to walk around. It's contact for Shanna at 1046.
2: They're going to 22. The complaint is that they left the area and they're just going to go through their insurance.
3: Thank you.
2: You're welcome.
1: Medium build, blue dress, on the weapons being reported to the complainant. Lots of risk on the property. There are a 9-5 and 2-year-old in the house as well. It's contact for Angelica at 1046. Units to follow?
3: 6-4, bro.
1: Evan, thank you.
4: 6-5, David.
1: Done.
4: Yes, ma'am. Do we still have a fire 17 for our victim?

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0: Information for units in the area of 9015 North 43rd Avenue. The 911 DC fire 17 for an unresponsive male that's breathing, possibly 911 Ocean, that we're having a seizure. It's information only at 1049.
1: 23 at 2439 Lushing Hills Drive with the Circle K. A black male, 20, 5'7", 120 pounds, glasses, white long sleeve shirt. Black pants and no weapons in front of us, since refusing to leave. It's Desiree, the clerk for contact at 1049. Units follow.
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0: 733 Edward. 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
2: My copy. It's gonna be a trespasser, 50 with 50, sign beer in a Circle K. It's gonna be inside the women's restroom, there's a chance to be in white, you know, gray hoodie on the pants, son of weapons, 3237 David. Can I for contact, 1050.
6: Street in Missouri just left. The silver Jeep Patriot that's broken down, left hand turn lane. Contact Adam at 1050.
2: It's going to be a 647 Victor, 8004 North 27th Avenue. For a Bosnian Sun sedan. Parked in the parking lot. It's driven by a Hispanic male, late 40s, medium height, average build, black shirt, dark pants. Currently on the north side of the property. It's even for contact at 1051. Are you going to follow?
6: Thank
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3: I'm in the south at 27 and baseline is where 414 Bravo is mapping, just north. Anyone to check on 414?
1: Code 6.
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1: 27th Avenue and baseline with one on a orange scooter.
3: I copy. Copy for Charlie.
0: Charlie 9-6-200.
3: 13th Avenue, Hadley, northwest corner. Mountain bike versus the white SUV. Frank Mary Adam, 6 Edward 0. 6 Edward Westbound, Hadley. Paul's going to be your contact. It's 10:53.
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0: 222 North. Hey, so you got that press passer. I accidentally disvote that one instead of the 239 on Happy Valley.
1: 10-4, do you want me to transfer that dispo over to the 239?
0: That would be wonderful. Thank you.
1: 10-4, copy that.
2: Twitch Bravo, send the 239, 223, David will fall.
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1: For contact at 1055. My copy, you said there's a unit making your backup. I just didn't copy which unit.
2: G23, David.
1: 10-4.

0: 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Can our complainant out there ID the driver?
1: 500 Curly, are you out with the driver yet?
2: Negative, so then it's easy to call.
1: 51 Bravo.
0: 51 Bravo, sorry.
3: A23 out of my copy for that 14 at 4275 was Indian School. Complainant 23 to meet with ex-boyfriend Michael Borden 87 to pick up her dog. Says she filed a DV report against him last night and wants PD present for the exchange. Michael doesn't have a license, but he drives a white Toyota Camry with a black bumper and a temp tag. No weapons and keep her contact at 1056. Is there a unit that could follow?
1: Hello, DeVoe. Copy. Where are you traffic domestic 844 East Bell 23? Unit for domestic 844 East Bell 23, mate. For your response, 2022-1057.
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1: So far. I'm going for 931 Mary before sign off.
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1: King 238 Charlie.
5: 23 at the 1091, 7th Street in Missouri.
1: Richard Reyes. He comes back negative.
6: Six feet. Seven, six, no, right, no, finish, right, like 7, it's 1058.
1: 736 after we're switching. Okay, so where's the monitor? Better. Okay. Everyone's in the area of 9901 North 7th Street. There's a 91 Ocean in the restroom. Prior to minute 1059.

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1: 10-4, we'll do.

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1: December 2220 West Kime from the front door and the entry exit. They spoke with 87. He didn't give a proper passcode. 1101 unit to follow.
2: Seven thirteen.
1: 72 Bravo. Okay. A boyfriend refusing to leave when asking further questions. The complainant left the line open and then hung up and on call back. It was voicemail. 101 is your contact at 1102. And can I get a unit to follow?
0: The bicyclist is up and walking around. Cannot ID the driver. Windows are two tinted out.
1: 511
3: Edward, copy. We'll just go save the vehicle over there.
1: I copy.
4: Hey, Eleanor, I come from a wave.
1: Copy, thank you. Sixty-five, with your info? Tampa.
5: I'm at 239 at 3030 North 7th Street, 735 feet.
0: 1034,
1: reserve 3 11, copy as well. X-ray 35 at 487 Frank. I copy. 720 Dead Ridge, just past Air 4015 East Washington, copy of the intel level 3.
6: New unit 123. This is black male 5'8 thin with a white tank top, black pants, no weapons, laying at passerbys out of the complex. They want him to move along. They're also saying the subject had threatened the complainant 20 years ago that he was going to 240 him. They want to speak with the complainant, or they want to speak with Pete. They say the complainant has trouble speaking in some other Uber is for contact until 104 hours.
1: I'm 22, bro.
0: Good.
1: Okay, 962, 21st Street, Nevada. Silver and some cakes. There's a white Toyota 4. 50, Adam 9, John Paul, 5-17. It's 1104.
6: Begin to follow. 11-8. Thank you.

0: Emergency traffic is a 962 vehicle versus pedestrian, 83rd Avenue, Main Pal, 820.
1: Corval 8803, 923. Can you send me a couple more units, please?
0: Okay, I copy here, 23. It's going to be in the Sam's Club parking lot. Pedestrian is still down at the white Kia SUV partial plate of 68 Robert with units 23. Traffic will remain on Adam 8, 1105.
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1: Portable 803, did we say we're switching that to Charlie Deck?
3: Same on Adam Deck.

0: the 962 at 83rd Avenue McDowell Road, the vehicle versus pedestrian in the Sam's Club parking lot. Fire is on the 21. The 101 is bleeding and it occurred in the parking lot.
1: Edward, copy your message for the truck, welfare 56 Street and the Coleman Drive, just north. Just north, on the west side of the street, this white male, 60 to 70s, wearing a maroon shirt, no weapons, no further information or description, but he has a walker. They said that he didn't have a walker under a tree and want to make sure he's okay. Known for contact, called by a passerby, it's 1106.

0: 614 Bravo, this code 4 is unoccupied.
1: Over.
2: 61 Bravo, on the next.
1: Over. Next will be the 239 at 7226 North 23rd Lane. Complaint is on error with a roommate named Matt Mata, 27 years old, 6 foot, no weapons, thin build, no shirt. Advising he's wearing red and black shorts, stated that he's overdoing, stated that the fight is overdoing our laundry. He's in, the complaint is in his room and the subject is in his room. Christian is for contact, it's 1107. Is there units to follow?
0: She's up and talking,
1: so. I copy, it's code 4, she's up and talking.
2: I'll give you one.
1: 10-4.

0: Charlie on.
1: Patrol 81.
0: Reference to 62. We have any other detail, injury? Are we looking for anybody?
2: We're not looking for anybody. She says that her right leg is injured, but unfortunately I'm not 964 Tom.
3: Emergency traffic is a fight, 8400 West Virginia, 812 feet, when this unit is go, Charlie 8, 1109.
4: Bravo, with this 62 being put forward, see if we can get some of the units, excluding the 64 Tom, to divert towards that place.
0: Hello, Bravo, for the hospital.
1: Copy. Frack up 19th Avenue. Watch you on the cameras with the rest of every blanket light on the railroad tracks and weapons. We've been trying to contact the subject. They don't know if he's medical. Donald, security for the fake contact at 1109.

0: 1238 Charlie, we are out of the street. We can clear the call.
1: That's King 238 Charlie. I'm not seeing you on a call anywhere.
0: 238 Charlie.
2: How's the 14 Tom on ETF school?
3: Mr. Travis, going to be a commercial burglary at 646 West Indian School, 732 Beat.
1: I copy your guys' unit was put in S234, Charlie. I'll fix it. And I copy you guys are not there any longer.
0: Thank you.
1: You're welcome.
4: 634 David, can I have a unit with a working memory just come to my Twitter quick just print off the Tesla?
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for the 459 Adam. 933 East Roby Avenue, 6000 North. 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And it's 1112, 611 Bravo, thanks for attaching.

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0: Six fifteen Edward.
2: This member from that 459 Charles supplement. Go ahead and send that. We're taking care of that right now.
0: Tempra.
1: 822 Bravo for traffic. Fortune 23 City School Road as well as an audible 646 West Indian School Road. Information for units in the area of 34th Avenue and Greenway, eastbound to 510 BC. One ago, there was a gray Hyundai speeding and cut off other motors. Information only of 1113.

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1: 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It's going to be a 47 Bravo, 3536 West Glendale at the 5 below. Want to go Hispanic male, mid-30s thin. 5'3", gray shirt, gray pants. To the tow other items.
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1: 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I'm holding a 240-1548 West Glendale Avenue and a 459 Adam, 6232 South Pershing, North 7th Street.
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4: Much of the traffic, it's a 18,811 North 7th Drive, 223B.
1: I have 18,000. Okay, 47, East 7th Street.

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1: Emergency traffic, it's a 911 mixed right at the I-17, I-10, 516
2: V. 5-4 of Edward.
1: 5-4 of Edward. And anyone else, switch over to Charlie 4 at 1116.
3: 725, David. Sounds like the Humane Society has access to the unit. I'll advise.
1: Hi, Charlie. You'll advise. North 7th Street, Suite 201. I copy that you copied the information and we'll take care of it. It's over 17 hours.

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0: Up this game, 2050 East Baseline, same footwear. So we're going to sit down mid 30 to 40 short, then build black shirt, blue jeans, facial and arm tattoos, no weapons, and then sit down mid 30s, early 40s, then build short, black hat, black shirt, blue jeans, facial hair. And on tattoos, and no weapons, they took several pairs of shoes and shirts and possibly a backpack. Passing a white mid 2000s sedan, last thing going southbound out of the parking lot. So then it's going to be a contact at 1119.
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0: Copy. It's going to be a 47 license plate from 13413 North 35th Avenue, Unit 1073. Took the caller's license plate and license plate Adam Zebra Lincoln Union Victor Victor Adam and put an Illinois plate on it. It's complaining for contact at 1119.

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0: That's fine. He's code 4 now. Thank you.
1: 10-4.
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1: Any units are just finished 4-5-9 Charlie, 12-2-9-8-0-1. Is there a supervisor monitor?

0: 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Copy 915, David, and backup. It's on Charlie 9 at 1125. Picture clear.
1: Okay.
0: Hi. It's the Check Welfare 40th Place on Bluefield Avenue, 18,400 North. The complainant found a female named Roxanne, born in 1957, black female, 69, brown hat, blue shirt, light gray shorts, no weapons, no injuries. Good advice, she was lost, and she was just recently released from the hospital, needing help home. Subject did decline the medics, doesn't know where she lives. Complainant will 10-12 with the subject inside a white Mercedes sedan for PD. Tiffany is for contact at 1125. Is there your name to follow?
1: Okay. 633 Edward Square, 10-8, we can take that, beacon 22.
0: 632, Bravo, do you copy?
2: Copy.
0: 10-4, thanks. Thank you. I have 11 over 9 36 West Hadley, 71. For a Indian or Hispanic female, 47, no holster. White pants, looks transient, no weapons, was standing outside of a vacant unit holding a brick, blocked away, and claimed that it was going to possibly break in. Passing northbound on foot, I wanted to remove the lawn. It's 11:26.

0: tell her.
1: Go ahead.
0: You put something on your wager. It's going to be the northbound off ramp, I-13 to northern. It looks like he's not hurt for it. I guess he played.
1: Four.

0: license and registry units on the area of I-17th Pinnacle westbound from DPS of a black Chevy Camaro with a gold Chevy emblem on it. Going about 110, almost seeing vehicles in the barriers, last seen on the northbound off ramp to go westbound. Information only at 1128.
1: Intention.
0: Copy. Accidental. Copy. Pinnacle going westbound for a black Chevy Camaro with a gold Chevy emblem on it, going about 110, almost ran into the barrier and other drivers. Last seen northbound on the west, to go westbound. Information only at 1129.

0: 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It's a 510 broadcast. 2 minutes ago, two subjects inside a silver Mercedes. License plate Paul 5, Adam 343. Speeding through traffic and cutting off other vehicles. Last seen heading westbound. Known for contact information only at 11:30.
1: Haven't seen anyone going around it. There's no one to contact at 11:30 yet. Very unit follow.
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1: 10-4.
2: Can I call in 51 as an Adam? My name is Surfer 245 at 24th Place in Portland, 720-50. I copy North Bronx, I call be on Charlie 7, hold your traffic, responding at 239, 1060 with Clarendon, 732B. Anyone Surfer 289, 1460 with Clarendon, Thunder North, 732B. I copy, no response for both of those calls, be on Charlie 7, 1133.
3: Where do you can put it on that?
4: Tomorrow transients in front of the business are frequently remote information description are open, so like them both test test. Look out for contact 11 to 4 June 12. IV. Okay, 315 and not 418 Tom Central and Adams.
5: 314.
4: Okay.

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1: Thank you, brother.
0: 72 Roto.
1: Should you use front agency to help? We're pretty tapped out right now.
0: Okay, I just went out on 4, 5, and 6. Hey, this is for the Super 524th place in Portland Street.
2: Emergency traffic is domestic, 3028 South 94th Avenue, 831B.

0: Can I get a backup just to miss, like, at 3028 South 94th Avenue? Can I get a backup unit for the Simisic at 3028 South 94th Avenue? Can I get a unit startup come from a ways or breakaway for the Simisic at 3028 South 94th Avenue?
1: 25 Rumble.
0: Copy.
1: Yeah, to Baltimore.
0: Copy. 1934 with Amelia Avenue and a hang up call. I should try to hang up call. Here's all seven calls holding for priority 2 and 73.

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0: For Chuck Walters, 5467 East Blue Pine, Clem scrambling around subject making threats over the phone to come over and break into his house. Sounded like possible 918 situation, because I walked over to the same way to make the 21. But he doesn't have a phone, but he's headed back home now to speak with officers as we hook in the homeowner for contact. And there's only 634 days. We're going to follow 1138.

0: 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And follow for that audible, 1675 East Morton.
1: I'll just take care of it.
0: Okay, Beth.

0: 5 over to Reverb.
1: 12 over.
0: Yeah, I just spoke with the complainant, so I recall. He showed me camera footage and can't make it out completely, but it looks like the person he's referring to is directly on the railroad tracks. Can you let either Union Pacific or BNSF know, please?
1: Okay.
0: Just north of the 20th.

0: K24 David, I copy your message for the 239 at 17,429 North 7th Street, Building 31, Unit 2092. Neighbors have been verbal with one another for the past 5 minutes. Unknown what the 101 looks like, only knows it's between a Hispanic male and 101. Want somebody to check it out and have them stop. Nobody could contact at 1141, Unit to follow. Any units to make backup for 220 for David for 239 17,429 North 7th Street.
1: 234 Bravo.
0: 10-4.
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3: 40-16-10 West Glendale, 651 Adam, 1721 West Glendale, 418 Tom, 115 East Sunup, and the 647 11th Way in Orangewood.
4: 5 Tom, Edward Frankel.
1: Reference, I follow the subject is not going to be on the tracks and trains are equipped for a loader. It is not doing well.
3: I copy. Subject not on the tracks. And did you see how Oscar was not even
1: Tipper? Yeah, there's no one on the tracks. Can be put for the trains to do their business.
3: Copy. Welcome up.
4: I don't know what I copy that.

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1: 625 Bravo for traffic.
2: Good.
1: To check welfare, 1303 Dunbar, 7500 South. I'm not sure if the right 20, but there's a black female 60s yelling. Not sure who says call PD. Can't see them for a description, but their front doors cracked open and then it went quiet. No other contact, 1144 hours in call.
3: B7 license plate, 13413 or 35th Avenue, unit 1073. They are playing this business plate, NM Zebra Lincoln, Union Sam, Victor Adam is missing and unknown, one left on the wind vehicle. There's also another plate, Charlie Rink 58406, which is an Illinois plate. Pam is for contact.

No, holding at 961 on 19th Avenue and Bell. Yeah, it looks like

0: That's different in the last three. The last one is SDA, and one of them is Victor Adam. One of them is a Jeep, and the other one is not going back registered to something valid. But that one does also say a Jeep, too.
1: Chandler, next to Safeway. Sisters 23 has an active warrant. It's an Amber born in 1988, white female thin, 5'4 to 5'5. Brown hair, brown eyes, rotary tattoo on the right ankle, and a back tattoo, and a weapons, 237 daily user. Behind the Safeway tunnels, actually, if anyone contacted, it's all about 45 hours. I get a yes call for this truck welfare at 881 West Coolidge Street.
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1: I'm going to 647 507 East Mullen, 582 East

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1: Copy. South 487-600 to 201st Avenue, Circle K, about subjects in the parking lot keep coming in, and something, cops, emails, various descriptions, non-weapons. Everybody one of the mouse was stolen multiple times. He's walking northbound on 1st Avenue, black mouth 355, in a gray hat, gray sweater, with a hoodie, green casual sweatpants. Prosecution's desire to multiple time contact, a little 47 hours.
2: Now holding a check welfare at 1830 West Dusty Wren Drive.
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1: Seven thirty, Charlie, you can send it to me.
0: Copy, it's going to be 3101 North 19th Avenue, the AutoZone. It occurred at 23rd Ave and Thomas. It's a complaint. It's white BMW sedan versus a pearl white truck with dark tint. 64 Adam, 93 Adam. Last seen, unknown direction of travel, decline medical. Veronica for contact. It's 1149. Calling a trespass, 4501 East Thomas.

0: 3-5-4, Grandpa.
1: 3-5-4.
0: Yes, ma'am. Reference our elementary. We have the subject. Code 4 in the rear of our Tahoe. We're going to go out to the front along the access road. Slightly south of Windmill, those entrances to meet fire. So we can check that up, percussion.
1: I got you. So first subject in the rear of the Tahoe, are you going to go to the access road to have subjects treat the, have fire treat the subject?
2: John, 3-5-4. It's code 4 out here. CIT will take all the paper and everything, so everybody else will go 10-8. We appreciate it.
1: I copy. For CIT, they will take it and everyone else will go 10-8.
0: I'll be on Adam 961, bro.
1: Six two one Bravo.
0: 621 Bravo. Yeah, I'll be out in front of the precinct. I got where we've done by a 101, and there's also by a male, and also there's a 101 nearby. Do you give me another unit here, please? I'm not out of precinct right now.
1: I copy. Can I get another unit for 621 Bravo right at the precinct? Usually we've done by two subjects.

0: Information being familiar of history and Roosevelt, it's a generic broadcast, and also big enough for Genesis plate. Robert Davis, we have an aura 45 going in and out of the lanes. It was passing going southbound. No good contact information on 53, so you're clear.
1: On 600, 1 second. Back is outside by the trash can, refusing to leave. The native male in his mid-30s, heavy set, average height, bald, blue shirt, gray shorts, no weapons. Christina is your contact at 1154, and can I get a unit to follow?
2: Attackers are refusing to help at 61 Bava, 12,229
3: Bava. 620 Bravo, I can have that way from a ways.
2: It looks like you get 22, so it's March 53.
0: Six 547, 570 Moreland. By the near the highway, is about to include Hispanic miles, 50, small bills, on clothing description. No white majority, small bills, on clothing description, on weapons. We'd like to move along. Hillary will take contact in 54 hours. Due to trouble. Copy. Do I want to run here as well? Copy. Okay. 411 Bravo for traffic.
3: 411 Bravo.
0: 637 1157 R35th Avenue at the QT Transient Magma 40 thin and long sleeve blue. Great, and a white long sleeve shirt to blue shorts. Black backpacks and weapons. He's walking back and forth from the Circle K to the QT. We'd like to move along. So we'll make contact on 5 hours. Do you follow?
4: 14, David.
0: Copy. Holding on 390, 1st Avenue, November, 5 TV.
2: Private property. 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

Resplendent, unit number 576. Reference Bryanson, clean was 240 by a staff member 2 days ago, black female, 5'6", no further description. So on the 5th floor, working today with IP to contact her since they were unable to when the incident occurred. Clean does want to press charges, Alice, for contact at 1150, units to follow.

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0: It's the 418 Tom, 10215 North 28th Drive. This is a non-trespasser. She's a black female, 5'5", thin build, gray leggings, and her black backpack possibly has been seen with a knife. In the past, but not today, 5'10", for height, in black shirt with tan and orange body bag. Today, there's no weapon. She's refusing to leave while on the 21st of February. We're getting verbal with each other. The security guard Aisha is going to be for contact in the 2006 Ford Bronco, white, wrapped with a blue and white logo. It's 1159.
2: Eight twenty-two Bravo for traffic.
0: It's going to be a domestic at 5020 West Cherry Lynn Road. Your Furman, born in 98, Hispanic male, 5'8", 180 pounds, no clothing descriptions, no weapons, is walking around the house, pounding on walls, trying to torment a family. There's a history of being 18. And there is guns in the safe, but there's no access. Carmen is your contact at 1200 hours. Is there a unit to follow?
1: 24 Bro.
0: Happy, thank you.
3: Negative, I've gotten a response for a backup still.
1: 614 by left, is that it?
3: Thank you.
0: C33 David, are you 23 for the hot traffic?

0: Road, a tribal business back parking lot, for white male 5'10", 50s, medium build, no shirt or red shirt, blue jeans, none of weapons, in the back parking lot looking into vehicle windows, yelling. Jason, the manager for contact, is still 01 hours.
1: Copy it sent.
0: Pulling a 487, 2801, North Black Canyon.
2: You got westbound curb lane blocked, southbound turn lane blocked, and you also have number one at northbound forward block.
3: 224 David, if the cars are drivable, they can move them.
2: Yeah, I don't think they're going to be drivable.
3: Copy.
4: 22, I'll head over there, but can you send me that call at 1875 West Greenway first?
0: I copy. And that's going to be the 647 for white male, 25-7 thin sunglasses on top of a hat. Green and gray shirt, unknown bottoms, and the weapons in the corner inside the store taking items. Melissa, the employee for contact at 1202. You need to follow.
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0: Can you update the 20 of our calls to 1423 West Indian School Road?
1: Okay. Seat 13 Edward for traffic.
2: Go ahead.
1: It's a 900 Henry at 75th Avenue and McDowell Road. 4 to 5 minutes ago, they saw a possible transient Hispanic male, brown puffy jacket, sheer black hair, no further description, riding a mountain bike in circles in a crosswalk, in and out of the lanes of traffic. Looked like he was purposely trying to get in front of cars. Complainants no longer in the area. No one for contact at 12:05.

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1: Copy that.
2: At 1525 North 51st Avenue, it's the Raising Cane's. Previously trespassed subject, a black male named Marley in his 20s, 5'10", 108 pounds, white tank top, blue shorts, weapons, keeps walking on and off the property, being verbally aggressive with employees and threatening to fight them. Zach, the manager, is your contact at 1205 and 823 Ocean. I see you've attached. 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
3: Code 4, she's in custody. Can I have another unit help me transfer her to South Mountain Precinct so I can do the smoking?
2: Can I get another unit to help out Portable 10173 at 6150 South 35th Avenue? Can I get another unit to help transport the suspect at 6150 South 35th Avenue? At 6150 South 35th Avenue.
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0: I'm 4-2. I'm close by to 4-0. He's got 351s.
1: Copy, I'll try and 4, and I copy, she has 351s.

0: you too for, bro?
1: Hello?
0: Yeah, it's a number to the door. Can you try to 21 or call and see if they could answer the door?
1: 10-4.
2: Thank you, bro. You can send me that 1070. I'm 23, yeah. Sunny school.
1: Hey.
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2: Good.
1: First off, 42nd Street in Apollo, just Quentin's tracking his stolen AirPods to 4221 Ethan Charles, Woody in the city, above 20, for contact in a white Chevy Corvette, Parker, 61208, unit 12. Here's the pull-in on the staff, 42nd Street in Apollo. I'll work on the back end. Pressure staff, that unknown trouble, 8225 West McDowell, 15-8. And this unknown trouble, 8225 West McDowell, 11 Bravo, when you back up over to try 8-1209.
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0: 425 Bravo, and your backup switch to Charlie 4 at 1210. Moving up at domestic, 1401 East Carter, 435 feet.
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0: Thank you.
2: Where's your bottom under?
0: I copy, sir. Thank you.
3: Irving is unknown trouble, 8225 Wolf Lake Delphi. We get a unit with less lethal, switch over to Charlie 8, 1210 hours.
0: Any unit for less lethal for the unknown trouble, EV-225 West McDowell Road.
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1: 800, David.
0: Can you ask me 33, David, what's the child's name that RSP is holding?
2: Process on 8.
1: Copy.
3: Sorry, David, I'm sorry. Can you say 9?
1: 800, David is asking what's the child's name for the suspect. 188, Hispanic male, 6'3", 140 pounds, left from the hospital with two IVs in. Is with his mom, Mary. Completed first phone contact at 12-12 during its fall.
0: Like, there's two children that are listed on his protection order as well, and Caesar's one of them.
1: Copy, two children on that order, and Caesar is one of them. H24 Bravo for info.
2: 730 Red, we're pick next.
1: 647, 12th Street and Newcastle Road. Piece of the street passed off, key subject passed out on a bench. Another folded over on ring issue with 237 David. Also have bags and belongings walking us off. They're like a roof, known for contact 1213. Both of the complaining ones totally fail.
4: Yeah, they answered the door out here with them now.
1: Copy that.
2: Well, you sure. Will take your trespasser.
1: 812 Ocean copy. It's going to be a trespassing at 3223 North Aldegon Way. Image of areas of transient black male, 5'5", braids, black compression shirt, sweats, tattoo under his eye, unknown weapons. Previous tenant said he's gotten into vehicles in the past. Giovanni with an answer contact at 1214.

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1: Copy. Can you 10-9 that other street? I got 97th Lane.
0: 97th Lane, Danielini.
1: 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Thank you.

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0: 4831 North 15th Avenue, Snow Repair Boot Shop. Two subjects, one's a native male, 35 to 40, 5'8", red shirt, brown shorts, and 11, thin female, thin, 5'5", brown, white, and green gown, and 11, receiving the lead, into about 1900. I have some drinking by the front door with like some trespass at 1216.
2: Information for you is the area 75th Avenue, Indian School Road, going eastbound. It's a speeding broadcast 5 minutes ago. Gray Acura, older model, driving at a high rate of speed, ran several lights, then went eastbound. Known for contact information only at 1216.
3: Thank you, Bella.
4: Yeah, reference
3: that.
4: Wrap up that 961. Do they need more units out there?
2: 4. Cameron, unknown date of birth, is a white male in the 60s, medium build, white shirt, black pants, no weapons, is alone in the room, 124. We're supposed to check out, but is refusing to, and they want them trespass. Manish, the front desk worker, is your contact at 1217. Can I get a unit to follow?
4: Copy, I'm going to switch back to 8.

0: Tank 238, Charlie, I'm out of two.
1: Bravo, I'm just down the straight line head over there.
0: I copy. Can I show you en route?
1: Yes, you can.
0: Copy that. Thank you.

0: 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I got no response for a unit to go out there and help you out.
1: Out of 936, the vehicle's not running, the door is open. Possibly 237 Nora in the vehicle with him. Complaint says he doesn't live there. Sheriff, for contact, it's 1218, 231 Bravo, thank you for attaching.
2: 30 David, what does that person need?
1: 100 West Happy Valley.
3: Into South Mountain Precinct so I can complete this booking. She has 351s.
2: Make up a card, I'll be 17.
0: Jill.
4: Not in 21, David. I can take that 418 on the 922 feet.
0: It's going to be at 3820 West Golden. Paul is trying to retrieve her item from a Kenny. Hispanic male, 62 years old, medium build, 5'8". Also needs her medication. It's Jerry for contact at 1219. Is there a unit to follow?
3: 922, Dave.
0: Can I get a unit to follow for this trespassing at 2775 South 75th Avenue?
5: 8 Bravo, I can follow.
0: Copy, thank you.

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1: Go ahead.
0: We did just get a duplicate call, and it says that the male woke up and took off westbound in that PD 22.
1: Thank you. I'll put it in my camera.
0: Copy that. I'll leave you on for camera. Emergency traffic for you at 31st Avenue in Glendale, 921B.
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0: Copy 921B. Even another pickup that's on Charlie 9 at 1216. You're clear.
3: 923. Auto proper as well.
0: Copy.
4: That's from motor.
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1: 637 10 Camellia Avenue. 5 people make exchange subscriptions, so I'm working with them. Set up in a cabin in the alley. They want them to go. Jody's contact, tell somebody.

918 Henry, the first one at 920 West Thomas Road, another at 90. Correction, they're all 920 West Thomas Road.

0: 7:23 Greater Good Coffee Message. 7:42 Tom, 124 South 24th Street, roadway in previous trespass subject is back on property. Dina, Brandy 32, Indian female, 40-50, heavy black hair, red shirt, no color shorts. On the left end in the past system, Harper's locked with employees when asking her to leave. I'll just see other subjects, but their signs are posted. On for contact. Look in the caller marks, I've attached all of her warrants. There are a lot of Coconino County, Flagstaff, Maryland, and Chicago, Wilmette County. It's 1226.
1: East Avenue, 220 feet. Copy, no response from Marzina to go. It's on Charlie 2 at 1226.
2: Can I get a unit to start for the 260?
3: How do we have any 5-10-8 at all?
2: Not in 22, but we have 23 units, 10-8.
3: Yeah, if there's anybody that can, that 10-8 throughout the precinct, if we can get some assistance, that'd be appreciated.
2: Need a unit to start for the 260, 17,609 North 19th Avenue.
4: 233, Amber.
2: Copy, Charlie. Sergeant.
3: 22 Wild Monitor.
2: Copy that, thank you.
5: Sorry for Robert, you can tell me that right now.
6: Unless you don't have one for that 961, I know there's two sergeant and a motorist there.
3: Yeah, 225, we're going to need a patrol unit to come out here to help out with this.
2: Can I put you on that 961-222, Nora?
6: Yeah.
2: Copy that, thanks.
6: Slam the door, complaining to the room smells like 237, David. I'll have to make sure that she's okay, possibly a male in the unit as well. Nobody for contact at 1228, unit follow.
0: For 7, transients loitering in the front of the business, both inside and out, refusing to leave. And for contact at 28, unit follow.
7: I'll take care of it. They already ran off. I'll still have the other one.
0: Okay.
2: Copy, just that.

0: 732 Edward, can you send me the trespass?
1: Subject, subject, subject, subject, subject, subject, subject, subject, subject, subject, subject, subject, subject, subject, subject, subject, subject, subject, subject, subject, subject, subject, subject, subject, subject, subject, subject, subject, subject, subject, subject, subject, subject, subject, subject, subject, subject, subject, subject, subject, subject, subject, subject, subject, subject, subject, subject, subject, subject, subject, subject, subject, subject, subject, subject, subject, subject, subject, subject, subject, subject, subject, subject, subject, subject, subject, subject, subject, subject, subject, subject, subject, subject, subject, subject, subject, subject, subject, subject, subject, subject, subject, subject, subject, subject, subject, subject, subject, subject, subject, subject, subject, subject, subject, subject, subject, subject, subject, subject, subject, subject, subject, subject, subject, subject, subject, subject, subject, subject, subject, subject, subject, subject, subject, subject, subject, subject, subject, subject, subject, subject, subject, subject, subject, subject, subject

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2: H25 David, I copy your message. It's a 418 at 4806 West Granada Road. Linson went to get a Corolla yesterday, lot 18 to use vehicle, but took it to this 20. We're not allowed and left the keys inside, but the uncle was refusing to return the keys. The car's parked outside and has been red tagged, even though the plan tried to get the keys yesterday. 70's your contact at 1230, and I copy H25 and I'm with all.

0: truther came right for a second, 1961 Holden, it looked like they were both silver and red cars. Maybe related.
1: Yeah, let me look at it. Oh, it's 7, it's 1231.
0: 72 Bravo, come on.

0: Thank you, you're arriving at 6:39, 41st Street, Coronado Road.
1: 21, but I can take back that 14th.
0: It's going to be at 418 Tom at 3820 West Golden Lane. 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
0: Copy. Oh, emergency traffic, it's 211 X-ray, 91st Avenue and Camelback, 811B. There are units to go for this 211 X-ray 91st Avenue and Camelback at 11B. When there's a unit to go, switch over to Charlie 4 at 3. Blank off of the air unit. Can I get a unit to start for this 211 X-ray 91st Avenue and Camelback Road?
2: Alright, we'll switch over. He's Charlie 4.
0: 10-4, Charlie 4. 2 Bravo, I'll monitor. Copy.
3: Lincoln, John 2-4.
0: I'm 16, Edward. How about that 13, 14, so 20th Avenue? Let's try and wrestle them to the above 20. Something knocks on the door and blocks them in their 30s, getting a heavy belt, orange shirt, and all this. The weapon stands for the door, and so they didn't have it. Edward, who's going to be your contact wearing all black clothing, 1234.

in 831 Bravo. I copy your messages. It's going to be at 459 Adam at 3900 South 55th Avenue. And I copy, you copy the information at 1235. And I copy, you will be code 4.

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2: LB 23. Copy. It's going to be at 13619 North 36th Avenue. The group home, someone's in a verbal with another resident, and Andrew. Donald for contact at 1235 City Annex Fall.
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0: Portable Robert 1458, did you have traffic?
1: Good, North 32nd Lane, do you have assist with this 961 Henry?
0: Do you have traffic?
2: Go ahead.
1: 1569 West Hazelwood for the 418 Ocean. I serve in Darren Wiggins, 1124-1998. None of weapons. Spooks complainant in hospital reference fire incident. Complainant will be in a blue Toyota Highlander parked facing westbound on Campbell. Complainant said he has difficulties walking, but if he doesn't see him, give him 21 for each part contact. The case number's on the call. At 1238, you have follow. Are you going to follow up with that 418 Ocean 1569 West Hazelwood?
0: I have to go check on our portable Robert units that are over at 2425 East Deer Valley Road. Portable Robert 1458 like clicked and is now not answering.
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1: Road is trespassing 185 North 21st Street and trespassing 1617 Sumter. 1241.

0: Parking traffic is a domestic at 4227 North 27th Avenue, 911 meet. Sorry for this domestic at 4227 North 27th Avenue, 911 meet. That unit is back up with them, Charlie 9 at 1242, frequencies are clear.
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1: Copy. It's going to be a 418 Adam at 5235 North 43rd Avenue, Building 1, Unit 101. Callers and number both landlord over an eviction. It's Juliana for contact at 1245. Is there any units follow?
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1: 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Andrea Waters, 1845 North Central Avenue, another one at 321 North 23rd.

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Can you show us now knocking at 4216?

0: first was Roman Copy C 418, 33rd Avenue in Yuma. Witness to go to 3102 West Buckeye to pick up granite countertops from an Omar Hispanic male 30s, medium height, heavy build, unknown clothing. President is going to be leading in a pickup truck with a trailer. It's 1247 units full.
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1: 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There's five subjects with items with them. There's no one for contact. It's 1248. 30 and follow.

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2: Yeah, go ahead.
1: Four, 2, 2, 2, 2.
0: I copy. Thank you.
1: Thanks. I'm sorry, I'm here until. Sorry. In the area of 7th Street and Roosevelt, Sims Redstone broadcast. Typical Red Tesla, Victor Adam, Mary, Paul, Nora. Heard my light being black mountain when you're told. Blades. The first description is driving erratic speeding, laughing in Delta on 7th Street. Destination 1250.

0: Street. They're now at 31st Avenue in North Ernest for a nude female, Hispanic female, mid-30s, brown hair. Also, band 237 David is standing by the ranch with the cows. It's 1252.
1: Vehicle 17 out. I'll circulate for a moment.
2: Okay. It looks like my radio supervisor signed them out, so I think she got a hold of one of them, and they said they went home.
0: Eight Young, Charlie Adam, 8 Young Young. Joel for contact at 1253.
1: We have people leaving. It looks like all the vendors have already left for the most part, so, and we've got a hold of one of them to go for.
2: Copy. Thank you so much for checking.
1: Copy. Thank you, ma'am.
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2: 61.
1: All right, 13 Rebel. I'm going to head back to Cape Creek real quick down near the Rose Gardens area. I'm not sure if I witnessed a 61 or not. It looked like a vehicle had cut into another vehicle's lane. I'm going to run back there real quick.
2: Copy that. Let me know.
0: For 595 pounds, superstar car wash uniform, broke the crib. They're rising. He has a long gun in the main room. Monica is your contact. He's wearing a black shirt and shorts at 1254. Can I get a unit to follow? Can I get a unit to follow for this domestic at 7407 West Pioneer Street?
3: Hey, one brother. Let me just want my call in first.
0: Can you come in your call sign?
3: Everyone,
4: problem. 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If I can get less lethal over to Charlie 8, show yourself out with 811 Edward at 1254.
2: This is a male who delivers a black male, 20s, no further description and no weapon. 15 to 20, though, it sounded like they were throwing things. No mention of weapons. No way for contact at 1255.
0: Can I get less lethal for this domestic 2135 North 73rd Drive?
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0: And domestic at 5150 North 99th Avenue, and a 911 hang up call at 4831 North 75th Avenue. 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

0: 7-23. Can you please relate my last call to that at 647 41st Street in Coronado? I just sent it to the distal.
1: Okay.

0: 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I-17 map offer. 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
1: I'm down to 40 Foxer, Black Basketball Shorts. He's unresponsive in front of the Circle K. He's breathing, moving slightly, fire 17, fail the one, press pass, 1259. Five, one, six, Edwards.
2: 422 Bravo.
1: 22 Bravo.
2: Hey, so our victim here in our 415 Frank here is requesting a supervisor.
1: Go ahead. I'm at the domestic call. Carter is requesting a supervisor.
3: Yes. Yes, ma'am. Can you show me 1023 on the traffic on Lincoln Circle, please?
1: Anyway. If I saw Fifth Avenue, talk about 50's average height. Correction, average build, 6 foot, white braids, black and yellow shirt, shoes, no weapons, it's $1,300.
4: I think I found your accident. It's about 20,811 North Cave Creek Road, Ford Navy, blue Chevy Traverse, and red Tesla. 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
5: 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It was definitely a red Tesla.
4: 10-4, I'm pushing you on the call. I pulled into the Sunshine Breakfast Bar parking lot. It's going to be Shane for contact. It's 1300.

0: 221 Bravo. I copy your message for the 647 at exactly 47 Bravo at 401 East Bell Road, and I copy that you will take care of it since he already left. It's 1301. Iron Hill.
1: Go for it.
2: Jonathan, white male, brown hair, brown eyes, 5'6", 150 pounds, danger to others, danger to self. No weapons to take the CBI at 1301. I will have some paperwork sent your way.

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3: 900 Henry, 83rd Avenue, and Thomas, Principal K. This is a pink miller, keeps walking into traffic from the median, right male, 6'10", white shirt, blue jeans, black shoes with a backpack, and no contact at 1303.

0: 8 12 Bravo, I'll take one of the 918 Henrys.
1: 8 12 Bravo, I copy. It's going to be at 9201 West Thomas, room 4020. This one is for a Joseph, date of birth 1968, black male, brown hair, 5'10", 150 pounds, dangerous self, known weapons. That should be taken to CBI at 1304. Do we have a unit to follow?
0: If the 812 Ocean doesn't mind, stand by for 1 second. I can pick them up from there.
1: Tempor. 812 Ocean, you copy?
2: Eleven Everett,
1: go ahead.
2: Did you have fires on our location? Our subject that we have in custody has gone through some withdrawals and she wants to be seen by a paramedic.
1: Tempor, I'll get them out to you. 2538 North 73rd Drive. Hey, 812 Ocean, did you copy that previous transmission?
3: PNT, we're holding an audible 3521 East Harvard.
2: We have fire started. This guy is in altered state. He's saying he has aphasia also.
3: Have you had aphasia?
2: Aphasia, it's a medical condition.
3: Yes, sir. Okay. You guys want to focus our gear?
1: If you're able to stand by, we have 812 Bravo also going to the same location for our 918 Henry. His person is speaking alone as well. So if you can meet up with him, or if you can meet up with you when you get there.
4: Yep. We'll be just to the left of the ER room.
1: Yep, we're just to the left of the ER room.
4: Reference that one, 12 Bravo. What bit are they going to be in their room? We're in room 71, so just we can keep an eye as they walk in.
1: Cover your room 71.
3: Okay. Tactile 50s, well, driving a gray Ford pickup. Bravo Victor XR 5158 was turning up the complainant's vehicle tailgating, swerving left in the vehicle's 20th information for 1007.
1: And 801 North, that is going to be at 4831 North 75th Ave at a 711 for lead subjects, Macmillan, 30s, 5'8", thin build, black long sleeve, white with stripes, tan pants, backpack, and weapons, being verbal, doing 237 David, has been trespassed before. He's outside of front, the bottom removed. At 1307, do you have a unit you can follow?
3: All right, just for info, there's going to be another male that they called in for as well, Sim Plaza, just with urgent care. But they're saying that a white male, 30, skinny, 5'10", green shirt, black shorts, blonde hair, is panhandling at Target.
2: Okay, I don't think that's related. This guy's pretty in an altered state.
3: Hi, copy.
1: Yeah, 803 India, I copy your message. It's going to be a trespass at 5050 West Baseline at CVS, Native 101, in their 20s, thin, 5'4", white shirt, gray sweatpants with no known weapons, standing and staring at jewelry stand for the past 25 minutes. She refused to leave, possibly on 237 David, once removed. Contact Brian at 1308.

0: and the radio supervisor also emailed me the mental health order. I'll take the longer holding 14 from 24 Street.
1: I got the answer to trespasser 124 South 24th Street at Broadway Inn. Previously, trespasser checked back on property named Dina, being female, 40 to 50s, heavy, black hair, red shirt, and colored shorts, and then left them in the past to throw cardboard boxes that employees when asked to leave. Also, the other subject is posted known for contact. She is going to be wanted out of Flagstaff, this is 51, none of them are extraditable in the county. That's 309 and 30 phone.
0: 722, bro.
1: Happy.

0: speed to routing a domestic 2011 North 51st Street as well as a traffic in the North St. Helens.
1: Go for it, take it.

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1: And 834 Edward, I copy your messages of 803 India on there. Did you want me to add you to the same call?
0: 1011 units follow.

0: Union Navigation, the 601 off St. Charles, please.
1: Yeah, for. And here's number 22.
2: Copy.
3: Bravo, was that 42 unit able to get a backup?
2: Negative.
3: Bravo, can I see if one of my 1841 units can make that backup, please?
2: And call in 330 East Coast.
1: And I'll have that paper sent your way as well.
2: And one of the 41 Bravo units that can follow in on the 415 Edward 330 East Coast.

0: 41 Bravo.
1: Yeah, go ahead. I'll follow on.
0: Thank you.
2: Eight one north, go ahead.
3: I'll be out with one on the canal, code 4 right now, but I'm on the switch to the Charlie 16.
2: I copy out with one on the canal and switching over to Charlie 16.
0: I'm wondering at 4216 East Vineyard said you were just at their door asking about the AirPods. Because it said that they do not have them, but they wanted to talk to you.
4: 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Can you send the 21 to my NBC Mets message?
0: Will do.
2: Be clear for that backup call.
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0: 2309 with my second drive, possible Hispanic male, 60s. That's a 10, 200 pounds, orange vest, blue jeans, yellow hard hat, black pants, work boots, tool belt, and then the weapons, riding a white van, banging on the door, yelling, demanding access, and was with CenturyLink. The fifth complainant won't let him on the property, screaming that he was called to PD if she wouldn't give him access to her property, Diana, for contract of 1316.
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0: T-44 East Greenway Road, Middle Eastern male, 40 to 6 foot, 180 pounds, white shirt, yellow shorts, and a weapon. Is inside the business room to leave. To be paid the assistant manager for contact at 1316 and a copy 223 that's going to follow.
1: Can you send me the 900?
0: North 7th Avenue, but his medical power of attorney of a resident here and is in charge of his care. Male. Steps on the 9 clinic access when I send everyone in control. Needs to get in to check on him, make sure that he is cared for. Also making a report with Adult Protective Services resident Carl Holt, 78 years old. Steps on is Joshua Melton. Old Xander for contact at 1313 at 653 Henry is going to follow up.

0: 电话用上客服。
1: 用上爱 copy。813 over to copy. 800 David.813 over. Confirmation that 801 North is code 4.
2: Yeah, but we're out there.
1: Temper.
0: Pine 10 near 28th Street.No calls in the 71 area, 5 calls in the 72 area, and another 6 calls in the 73 area. 3 stress is going to be an upgrade attack call for Kinshaw and 24th Avenue, 74 feet. For 24th Avenue and Kinshaw, 74 feet.With the worst officer, there's a unit to go. It's to be holding a truck for about $13.19. The right hand monitor. Supervisor monitor for power traffic on 24th Avenue extension.
3: Pipeline scene King 234 Charlie 4108.
0: Wait. Thank you. Was that a call for King 238 Charlie?
3: No, I've had King 234 Charlie on my status list for a couple of hours, and you didn't have NBC, so I was just trying to see if there was anybody assigned to it.
0: Yeah, I do think that is a not used call sign right now.
3: Yeah, okay, I will send them out. Thank you.

0: King 238, Charlie.
1: Hi, go ahead.
0: 17 to 51st Avenue in Bell to see about 508.
1: I copy, I'll get you on call.
0: I have 11 over. Can you push this down for here as a report?
2: Sure.
1: I'm going to do traffic if I'm on trouble at 21,622 North 23rd Avenue to 11 B. And you have to start a photo on trouble at 21,622 North 23rd Avenue to 11 B. Copy, no response. There's a note to go. It's on Charlie 2 at 1321. 9 here, clear.
0: Turn back to start up on this unknown trouble, 21,622 North 23rd Avenue, T11B. Start up from Waze breakaway on this unknown trouble, 21,622 North 23rd Ave.
3: We have a domestic that's going to be at 2634 North 51st Avenue, Unit 344. Complaints coming in a verbal with his girlfriend, who's refusing to leave the apartment. She's a Crystal, white female, 48 years old, 5'6", 170 pounds, no weapons. Contact Richard at 1322, and we have a unit to follow. We're looking for additional unit for this domestic at 2634.
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1: P23 Ocean.
2: Zeus. It's
1: going to be a check welfare at 1530 North 52nd Drive to Motel 6, Unit 236. The complaint is that she's missing from a group home and she needs to get back. Her name is Destiny. She is using a 911 only cell at 1324.

0: 4 to 6 on 1. On our,
1: Eight twelve, Bravo. I copy one in custody. 9201 was Thomas. Particular traffic.

0: Yeah, it's just Park Ranger 7175.
1: Park Ranger 7175, go ahead.
0: We're at 3,434 Dunlap, Cortez Park. Need assistance with 237 David.
1: How about Park Ranger 7175 at Cortez Park for 237 David?
2: 923 David, I'll roll that way.
1: Copy, I'll get a car made and put you on it.
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1: Copy, center of the park. And I copy, you're clear.

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1: 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Thank you.
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0: Emergency traffic at the site at 16825 North 14th Street, 231B. I need to start for a flight at 16825 North 14th Street, 231B. Copy to our response when there's an intake on Charlie 2 at 1331.
1: Anybody that can drive on this flight, call 16825 North 14th Street, 231B.

0: Anybody that comes around this side, call 16,825 North 14th Street, 231B.
1: Where are they at tonight?
0: I have nobody in 200 sitting. Is there anybody that can serve us 16,825 North 14th Street? If there's any 2900 units that can set up on the 239-16,825 on 14th Street, it's going to be on Charlie Deck at 1300 U. My ear clear. Okay, thank you. Is there a unit to follow? I heard 310 West Yorkshire Drive.

0: And for your numbers out there on Greenlee are 124-1139. Still looking for anybody that can make a backup on this fight call. 16,825 North 14th Street.
1: I need to pick me on that call. Are there any units, 200 units or status running that are able to go?
2: There's trespasser 3514 West Peoria.
0: Yeah, a lot of them in the beginning right now.

0: 655 Ocean. You can put us on with 51 Henry. We'll follow him.
1: Thank you, guys.
2: Time. We're finishing up what we're doing. You can put us on the call as well.
1: Copy.
0: How's your Bravo motor?
1: Thank you.
2: Tom, that's going to be on Charlie 2.
1: Charlie 2, 6, they're all patched.
2: Perfect, thank you.
1: You're welcome. Section 1334, is there units follow? 625, David?
3: Just right on that 911 hot call. So number 3 out here, no signs of anything, and then 10 at cell route, so I said that these people took off prior to our arrival.
1: Copy, so number 3, 10 at cell, they took off, copy that.
4: Now, George, did she mention anything about what hospital or Delphi or anything?
3: 625 David, negative, they're just upstairs smoking.
4: Alright. Thank you very much. And then, if any units are 17 to that, can they break away for the other hot call on 23, please?
1: If there's any units that are 17 to this on that trouble, can you break away for the other hot call?
0: Two 11 Henry.
1: Copy.

0: I'm just trying to see if I 18,811 or 75,23. Hoping to step recovery compromise for this fight, 18,811 or 7th drive, 223B. No response to the lesion, holding on Charlie, 86.
1: George, you can put me on the hot seat.
0: Copy.
2: 3 units, I can follow up the traffic call, 18,811 or 7th drive.
3: Do you think you have any video footage of this incident, accident on the 51st and Bell?
0: Protect the thoughts.
4: Sorry, tonight.
0: Do you have video footage of the accident on the 51st Avenue and Bell by chance?
4: Negative, we don't have any camera there.
0: Okay. Anthony Taylor, you copy that?
3: Copy, thank you.
0: Thank you.
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2: I will give them a 21 proper copy.
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2: Can we use a 418 Tom, can you come through for mixed people to know faces, descriptions of a wheelchair with them on the north side of the building? 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

0: Anna, the manager at 1340, and can I get a unit to fall? Can I get a unit to fall for this trespassing in 3605 West Thomas Road?
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3: That's 6750 East Northern, out of Arizona, 6 David M, 1 North of.
1: And 21 Georgia from Israel, I got voicemail again for 21.
4: Okay, yeah. Thank you for trying.
1: No problem.
5: All right, 35th and someone.
2: Okay, a couple more units, 35 Avenue and Sutherland.
5: 412 Province. It's going to be northbound on 35th and Ridger. It's just a little 510. Before we attempt to code 6, I want to see if we can get the area in just in case he takes off.
2: I copy, I'm checking now.

0: What are you going to say, 47, 12,869, and that's Tatum?
1: The black, like, older model Chevy Yukon, or sorry, GMC Yukon.
0: GMC Yukon.
2: I'm 32, I think. How's the DG scan?
0: Robert, 732.
1: For it. I have one. I'm filling up at 7 right now.
0: Okay, I'll tag the quantity. Thank you.
1: Going to be coming up to Lower Buckeye now.
0: 41 Bravo, I copy that. And right now it's just traffic on them, correct?
1: Yeah, 10-4 Buckeye. I think we have the 10 tag already, but I'm going to get up a little bit closer to confirm.
0: Command units down. If you can catch up to it, if it's slowing down, then attempt to code 6 it. And if it goes 5-10 frames, then we're going to let it go. It's just traffic.
1: I copy. Was there any response from the air unit? I'd like to see if they can get in the area before we try that.
0: They're down.
1: Yeah, we're down at the moment. We're over here monitoring. Okay, copy that. I think he sees this a little bit, so he's picking up speed. 35th and Durango. We're going to see if we can get a little bit closer. Establish flight in front, and will you, Lego?
0: Copy 35 and Durango. Big 10 is positive. Unauthorized guys coming and going. No weapons, no for contact. 1344.
1: 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Listen, Buckeye. 510 Frank, and he's going to be headed eastbound. Number 2 lane.
0: I copy. Is that on Buckeye?
1: It's going to be on Buckeye. 10 tag 843446 Union. Driven by an Hispanic male, no, I can ID. And we are no longer following.
0: Copy, Hispanic male, you can ID. No longer following.
3: 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If those units want to bullseye in the area for that vehicle,

0: We don't travel. Where does that temp tag come back to?
1: Boss, it comes back to an address off like 47th Street. I pulled up some associates and leads, and I think the suspect's going to be ID's Jesus Sierra. He's only 52.
0: So, should I copy your message for the stolen vehicle, 345 West Star Road, Franklin Police and Fire High School, Gritson Time this morning, White Park Taurus, Vince's in the call. No suspect, information or video footage, negative 40 track in or impound, Zug for contact, 1346.
2: Suspect in the vehicle.
1: Yeah, 11 of them. We still have the keys. We'll end up bringing them back over. Do you want to let that comp now? So if you can get us to 21.
2: I copy, too.

0: 11 Edward, if you can use that 21 and just send it to our MET, we'll give them a call and bring the keys over to them all.
1: I copy. I'll get that phone number for you right now.
0: Copy. We appreciate it.
1: You're welcome.
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2: Sir, unit 6 for 927, 2430 West Buffet Road.
3: The details on that?
2: It's an open line, 101 St. Jesus, no. I don't know where you're doing this, and then hung up.
3: There's no problem. That was the area that 510 Yukon, and I believe that's the IL that 13 Edward had worked out. That might be related to our call.
1: Unit 1031 cents.
2: Is he in to go out again? 900 Henry as well, 19th Avenue, Indianola.
1: Bravo,
4: I copy that, bitch. Copy. 72 Bravo, info.
2: Okay.
4: Man drove me that guy earlier. He's code 4, he's just yelling out into the street. Doesn't look like he's in distress. They didn't flag me down for help, so he's just yelling out.
2: I got family to cancel it.
4: You can go ahead and cancel unless you get any other calls of him running out into traffic or anything like that.
2: Well, it looks like you got a duplicate. He's throwing trash around the neighbor. He made threats to 240, the complainant as well, but they left the area and he's walking southbound on 19th Avenue now.
4: Okay, Gabby. You said the neighbors left.
2: Yeah, there's no one there for any contract. Made the threats and threw the trash, but...
4: Broadcast, please.
2: Information for the interior of 19th Avenue and Indianola on the west side of the street. It's a black man, it's 820, he's wearing a green shirt and a pants. He keeps going into the street and flailing his arms around and back onto the sidewalk. There's been trash at a neighbor for N240 them, but we don't have anyone for contact last and sat down on 19th Avenue, still yelling. This information at 1351.
1: Copy, yeah, they are.
5: Yeah, speak more, but please, I think they're about 23.
1: 923, David, 921, David, you copy? 938, David, broadcast. This is a locate for 10 people, the black Camry, Exit Bravo, 4, Frank Adam, swimming around the street and previously passed out in his vehicle and took off left ahead of northbound with information for 351.
5: 7, your car.
1: Frank or 62 Bravo. Creighton Ray, 5-10 Black Toyota, Victor Adam Nora, Tom, Edward 76 with bleeding left wing. Quinn Southbound is information 1352. Copy, Virginia, what copy?
6: Was that 65 Frank?
1: Yes, sir.
5: Seven 33 George for the next.
2: Sorry, for our traffic.

0: Over 7175.
1: Yes, 7175, 10-9, please.
0: I'm just making sure that 920 David, 921 David are still there with you at the park and they're code 4.
1: Code 4, everyone's code 4, both officers are still here with us, they're getting ready to depart.
0: I copy. Do you open that? There's a 417 King, 3450 West Olaf Avenue, we're trying to get them on the call.
2: 923 David, copy. Yeah, we'll head that way. Is it on Charlie Deck?
0: No, we left it here on Adam Deck.
3: Again, Charlie 8 at 1353, frequency is clear.
0: Then the complainant said he was swinging lights around. Said that the subject was swinging the knife around in circles and was being threatening with it, but everyone walked away. So that he walked toward the back of Cortez Park to the Walgreens parking lot.
3: Square 2 Mission, 12628 North 17th Place, serving with Mission Delaware at Morrison 93 of 82. Use UC37 David heavily, likely to not have a job. This is Ferris 20, white male, 6 foot, slim build, black. I don't know if he's saying that all the tattoos are black in color or if he's having a black shirt on. Unknown weapon, Samantha for 21 contact at 1354. Ian DePola.
4: At 4239 West McDowell Road, the Food City parking lot. It's an ongoing issue with a male refusing to leave. Hispanic male is 40s, thin, face covered in red hair dye, black shirt, black shorts, no weapons. Currently sitting down on the west side of the property. Jason, the security guards are contact at 1355 and
5: 8 should I see him attached?
2: That is from the store.
0: Copy, male kind of matching the description, pants are you throwing up in front of the store?

0: 923 David. It's definitely going to be the guy. He's thrown up quite a bit, though. He's a little inebriated if you got a fire roll this way.
1: I copy. I'll get fire shouted over to you guys.
2: Being worked on Charlie 4 at 1356.
3: George from the check welfare.
1: Hello. Sports meet to beat.
4: 3-year-old daughter and complainant sister are also 23. Gabrielle is your contact at 1356.
5: Him to go to the ER for med treatment as he's been having 19 episodes. Glenn has no active 21. Fire advised that PD has to go out first. And then calls back saying to roll hot or cancel. Kimberly, the daughter for contact at 1356. Do you need to follow up?
4: Copy at
6: 1357. 300 David, that is good
4: for. Copy, thank you.
0: As far as the gentleman, the actual 417 King, currently over at the Sunoco gas station on the northwest corner, hanging out by the pumps. He's a heavy set, Hispanic or native male, black shirt, blue jeans, he's got a hat and glasses. Walking bus stop right there. Was there any other Unit 17 over here?
4: Yeah, we have a couple of Unit 17. This is EJ, the next unit.
1: E33, Edward, on your info.
4: Do you copy?
0: Yeah, I copy. He seems to just kind of be hanging out by the bus stop now. I saw this guy when we rolled in. He doesn't have a knife on him. Wasn't swinging any knife around. The pharmacist approached me and said he saw it. So he's our witness, but outside of this guy in tan, we don't have any victims. We're trying to see if he wants anything done.
4: I copy.

0: info.
1: Copy. Fire so roll to him. As far as the gentleman across the street, though, it doesn't sound like we have the actual victim or any evidence supporting he was swinging a knife.
2: Commander David, can you just pull my call on R and leave me on it, please?
0: Copy.
3: The medical issues were heat-related. As far as any victims, it's unsure right now.
4: The 3700 North being worked on Charlie Vic 8, if I can get less lethal. Over to Charlie 8, show yourself out with 734 Henry, 1359 frequencies clear.
1: Across the street, and then this guy in the tan, there's an employee, but she's not, it's not like she has any idea why we're here either.
5: Any other last week of this patrover? I don't have anything that I can clear in 7-1-D.
6: We're copying, so I just help the guy throw up and leave the other guy be. That's what I'm getting.
7: Turn on, George.
5: Yeah, the 214 George getting back up.
8: Star 101 is being transported by Rescue 13 to County precautionary only.
5: 72 Bravo.
1: See anyone running around with a knife, so. With that, we're just going to have him be a little 627. We'll just address this guy with medical issues. Again, if he uses that fire, come check him out for heat exhaustion.
5: On an occupied John.
1: Sure.
5: At 19th Avenue and Cactus. It's set up to go northbound, and the plate is Tom 0 Adam 3 Adam 1 Adam.
1: David, I'm on that 19th of Peoria heading northbound. Careful.
5: Is that Silver Hyundai Elantra?
1: I copy Silver Hyundai.
5: I have at least two and still sitting at the light set to go northbound.
6: Hello, Sol.
2: Colin.
5: A shirt, no clothing, nothing to be expected on a very black shirt. No weapons through water, as excited to see a cop to haunt at them and followed her from the gym. And maybe blue Tesla while on the 21st step phone. Pulled into the above 20. And Nancy's going to be your contact in a black 4Runner, 1402 unit above. The vehicle continued northbound. We lost eyes on it.
1: 65 David, was it the white one that just camped? I'm approaching the intersection.
5: 3rd Avenue in Camelback. It occurred on the street just south of Camelback and plans in a dark gray 2019 Ford pickup versus a black sedan four door. Says they pulled off to the side of the street just north of Camelback. Scott is your contact. And it looks like we also had another 961 that's going to be just south. That's possibly related to that one. And it's 1403.

0: And a check for the office in Northbound all the way to Thunderbird. If anybody else is close by wants to check out Larkspur, they always dump stones there.
1: Good evening, check Larkspur. 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
0: I can check it, we're just at Central Hazard.
1: Jennifer.
2: 55 Frank, is there a unit up at all?
1: Another Monterey.
3: Never mind, we just switched over. We're down for now. Are you behind it?
0: 625 David, negative. We're still looking for it.
3: Okay, we'll keep you on the monitor.

367, 19,818, and 27,000 in Jack in the Box. Four transient bags and belongings that seem to be using 2378 on the property. At 1405 Variance Fall.

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1: Okay, thank you.
2: Mercy traffic for 911 X-ray 1850 East Gardenia Avenue 625 V. When there's a unit to go, it's on Charlie 6. Again, Charlie 6 at 14067. You're clear.
3: Okay, put me on it.
4: Okay, let's go to Charlie 6.
5: 652 Tower, searching for that.
4: And for
6: Sean Earth.
4: Yeah, for.
5: Thanks, George Frank.
4: Yeah, for.

0: 83 India, that other 61 is going to be one and the same, and they are parked at 4240 West Campbell Drive.
1: I copy. They're the same, and they'll be at 4240 West Camelback.
2: Emergency traffic is a return 927, 8225 West McDowell,
3: 815B. 811 Ward. Seems like this is going to be the same call from earlier, which is, it was a number 3 at that apartment complex.
2: Responding units, it's in me on Charlie 8, 1407.
4: 81 Bravo to Martin.
0: The last letter is obstructed.
1: Copy.
0: We have black Honda Civic here.
2: The units for the 24th move home.
0: We're good for now.
1: Okay.

0: Emergency traffic at the 459 Robert at 2433 Westdale Road, 6900 South 414B.
1: Valley, red Toyota SUV versus a silver Nissan sedan. At 1409.
0: 4 at 1409, blank call for the arena.
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0: I copy, thank you.
2: 411 Bravo, call me on block call, please.
0: I copy, thank you.
1: I was going to be at 2323 on that unit 286. Client advised that it occurred on 9-2 on Wednesday. The new upstairs neighbor is Edward, black male, 30s, thin build, tall. And the second one's going to be a native female, 20s, 30s, medium build, glasses, red herbal, had physical altercation and had left. Haven't come back, but complained to know the back door to the subject apartment is open and is concerned. The subjects do have a baby and a 1 to 2 year old male child as well. Contact Ermelita, it's a neighbor by telephone, 1410.

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4: Okay, so reference this call over in 200. Our suspect is going to be transported to Scottsdale Brazo for cautionary. I will have my partner ride in the ammo. Let's 65 break now.
5: 10-6. I got copy that. Scottsdale Brazo for cautionary.

0: Sound effect that's on your phone. So this is your other message for 87 Victor 2035 East McDowell, Christian West McDowell Road at the U-Haul. You have heard of plate Tom 577-107. With the council playing in law last night, valid for contact, 14-13 hours.
1: India is going to be at 134 East Anderson. Actually, the 17,200 block north. Complaints mom, Christina, date of birth 1979, white female, 5'7", 150 pounds, no weapons, has been experiencing psychosis and delusions. Complainant is worried about sister Gabriella, who lives in the house. 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Complainant is worried she will be combative. Contact Gracie by telephone at 1414, and just be aware that the sister does own a Glock in the house.
2: 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Just precautionary.
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1: And roll by copy, 77 in Lincoln. This is a Black Horse Fusion versus Silver Gold Hyundai Santa Fe. The vehicles are still on the roadway, and fire was 17 for somebody having stomach pain at 14.

0: Speak from on the VI copy of Commuter to 647-1875, West Greenway, Circle K, white mask, 5'7", thin bill of sunglasses, on top of head, green, gray, bottoms, and 11s in the corner inside the store, taking items from the city and away for comfort, 1415.
1: This is 24th Street, the McDonald's. This is a black male, 5'7", 230 pounds, black and brown shirt, plastic camel pants, and 11s yelling, won't leave. Right for contact, 1416.

0: Emergency traffic is a fight, 6748 West Wolf Street, 4700 North 813B. Start for a fight, 6748 West Wolf Street, 4700 North 813B. Okay,
1: push. Can you push my call through to B1 as an accident?
0: Yeah, okay. Wolf Street. Can I get a star for this hot traffic? It's a fight at 6748 West Wolf Street.

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1: I copy. Can you send in that street name, please?
0: Rembrandt, Robert, Edward, Mary, Bravo, Robert, Adam, Nora, David, Tom.
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1: Denver. Emergency traffic is for domestic at 2330 West Bell Road 224B. To start up for the domestic at 2330 West Bell Road 224B. Coming in response on those. Copy 221 George, the backup on Charlie at 2F1421 9, you're clear.
0: 2419, you're so far out, Roger.
1: Copy. Knowledge around with an extended cab. Chrome bumpers with dents on either side. License plate 1, Bravo Adam, 7, Bravo Adam. Swerving all over the road, almost side swiping other vehicles. Last thing I was not on Bell. Information 1421.
2: It's going to be a 647, 710 West Moreland Street. Jersey's white male 40s are sharing on bottom, center weapons with a black male 40s are sharing on bottom, center weapons being deputies and deviating camping under a pedestrian bridge once they move along, receiving for contact, 1421, is there unit calling?
0: 731 George.
2: Okay.

0: New Geo, for another truck walker holding 2935 at 18th, please.
1: Canyon the 415 Frank 43,843 North 43rd Avenue, 34,807 North 32nd Drive, the 961 17th Avenue in Camelback, 647 32 46 East Bell Ridge, and another 647 at 4211 West Camelback.
2: Yeah, we're going to use our 20, RV 17, to mine 24/7 Metro. Miles are 69687.
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0: 21 Charlie, send the 585.
1: Copy. Eight 22 Henry, copy. It's going to be a 418 Tom at 6544 West Thomas Road, the Food City. There's two people in the parking lot refusing to leave. White male, orange hat, brown shirt, and a white female, gray shirt, black pants, no weapons. They're threatening to have someone come and get complainants. Linda, the security who is uniformed and unarmed, is your contact at 1424 and 821 Ocean, I see you've attached.
2: Okay.

0: emergency traffic at the domestic at 32nd Drive and Galvin Street, 35,400 North 214 East.
1: Okay.
0: 14 Orange, back up on Charlie 2 at 14 Community.
1: 14 George.
0: Thank you.
2: 21 George, monitor.
0: Thank you.

0: Horrible 1040.
1: Horrible
0: 1040. Yes, I just had gone back. They said there was some of the complaints here at the store saying there was a call for service here. If there is, can you take me to it, please?
1: Yeah, I will go ahead and cancel it.
0: Yes, ma'am. It's already been taken care of for them. Thank you.
1: Copy.

0: quarters. Perfect fire.
1: 21 George, go ahead.
0: 2860 West Peoria Avenue, Albert, Arizona. George David 4, Nora, Tom, Henry, Nora. Can you run the 28 looks 647?
1: Let me get you on a call.
2: Thank you. You're already right there, just put us on that.
1: I copy. I'll get you on the call as well.
3: Can you push through at the top, please?
1: The Santa Fe?
0: I copy. I'll be able to answer your call.
1: I copy.
4: Gerald, calling in 951, the other one, 21st Street.

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1: In his vehicle payments, and is upset a tow truck driver has been following him for the past few days. 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
2: 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Another one is going to be a 415 Bravo, 37 to drive in Happy Valley, 934 beat.
3: We're up in George for that 961.
4: We're up in George, I copy it. Give me 3547 and Buckeye. There's two vehicles involved. Multiple calls. This is one vehicle's going to be a GMC Sierra. It's 43.
5: 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It's 1430 and 30 on the
3: phone.
1: Looks like we had a call back from the complainant. They advise that you guys in 22, the subject's left.
3: How's that?
1: You copy?
0: 821 Ocean, we copy.
1: Copy, thank you. I copy, thank you.
3: 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We get to see units on that car.
1: It was a 2 minutes, 923 India.
3: 924 George, I can set up for the 415 Bravo coming from Metro Center.
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1: 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Hi, copy, code 4, we're in custody,
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1: 1432.
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2: whisper
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5: 1332. 730 Henry, I got my messages for 647 Victor, 1628 East Birdie Lane. I'm on Birdie, he's a white female who's older enough with no weapons or photo description. Living inside of her white Chevy Silverado with an NM plate. She's been there for over a month. Found for contact, it's 1432. Is there a unit phone?
1: Oh, it's 1433 hours.
5: For San Victor, 1628 Birdie Lane.
1: Mercer Lane.
5: Thank you.
3: Four 401 Georgia, I need to back up.
5: Okay.

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1: Yes, sir.
0: 7221 India, it's on Charlie 2 at 14349, you're clear. I'm sorry, who's that other unit, clear?
2: Emergency traffic, it's A927 at 35th Avenue in Durango, 412
1: A. 412 Bravo.
2: 412 Bravo, we're back to switch to Charlie 4 at 1434.
1: 411 George, prior.
0: Copy, for Arizona.
3: 411 George, monitor.
0: Copy.
1: No, I drove it.
0: Copy. Somebody speak in.
4: One of the V2s, please.
5: Thank you. 647, 43,240 North Black Canyon, the Goodwill. Again, 647, want to go inside the app register, check mail 45, 5'10", ball, 280 pounds, all green shirt, green shorts, basket, baseball hat, and a weapon, holding an aluminum baseball bat, making customers and employees nervous. No phone jack at 435, you can Jose against the ball for that 647-43,240 North Black Canyon.
4: 211 George, I'm
5: gonna
4: 21
5: to
4: the 42, he's still there.
5: Copy.
4: 21
5: George,
4: cover,
5: give me a 21.
4: I'll back through. 211
5: George, copy.
4: I
1: 21 Charlie, it's been long distance from 961 to 21.
5: Gateway Highway and North Morningside Parkway, just west, red Kia Soul versus red Toyota pickup, minor 961 at 1436.
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0: Yeah, code 4 for now.
1: Copy. Holding 647, 15,412 North 32nd Street, NSC 47 at 1152 East Orangewood.

0: 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Using 237 David, had to remove. An ongoing issue. 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B23 India, status check.
1: Just in India, go for
0: it. Copy.
2: 140 pounds, unknown clothing, unknown weapons, camped out by irrigations. The Amphit Canal has been out there camped for the last 4 days on the west side of 12th Street and south side of Canal. Looks like it moved along. Nobody for contact. 1440.
0: Priority 2s, 2 and 71, and then 2 and 73.
3: Silver Dodge Charger versus a white work trip. Looks like fire was out there. Precautionary there for 70 buckeyes for 15, 20 hours.
0: South 86 lane.

0: James Falls, about 918 Tom, Virgin 21 West Beck Lane.
1: I'm away from my Tahoe right now. Can you tell me what time this call came in?
0: 14:15. 611 Henry.
2: 221
0: George, leave a 222 George in your pocket. And 422 George.
2: You can put me on that.
0: Thank you. And I will give you guys 10 51 times over. Mike 8 is 1442, 4, 5, and 7, you're clear. All 1851.
3: Reference to 561. If I understand, three people have been transported to St. Joe's so far. One was immediate. We should get that over to St. Joe's to check on those people. I'm going to react after that. Send it over there.

0: Simple.
1: Washington Hills and Chicago. Six transients, mixed genders, mixed races, possibly 37th and David. They're on the 27th Avenue side at 1443. Is there a unit to follow?
0: Very question.
1: I copy, thank you.
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1: Copy.
0: George, can you verify fire cell 17 out to evaluate or 101?
1: 10-4.

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2: Virginia 22 fire, she's up alert and talking, no signs of 390, and she's also declining fire. There's a 4 out here.
1: I got me. Code 4, she's declining fire and she's up and talking. We're going to know. Alright, 732, it's a theft. 7 days ago, Mel took a bag full of drinks, left on foot, out front, black male, white tank top, black Nike bottom. White strap on the side, he's got dreads and a ponytail, black ankle socks, black shoes, gray tote with an undesigned. They do bizarre prosecution if found, false activity, 7 David, Alton, for contact, port 244. Do you want another interview unit with you? Alright, copy, thank you.
3: 5'7", thin build, glasses, reassigned, 1445.
0: 615 Henry for info.
3: Go ahead.
0: So, we're here at 17th Avenue and Camelback, going eastbound. I need a unit to go to 19th Avenue and just block off the intersection going eastbound. We have all four lanes of travel minus the continuous left-hand turn lane blocked. We're going to need to shut that down so we can clear these cars out.
3: Let me charge. I'll head that way. Copy.
0: T23 India.
3: Go ahead.
0: Take up reading common the T24 feet, please.
3: 18,631 North 19th Ave. About two subjects and a weapon of a property man with 1-1 refusing to leave. Property would like them trespassed. Repeat, inform unarmed security for contact at 1446.

0: 10-4.
1: North North Valley Parkway, purple passenger car versus a silver blue van, 1446.
2: You said that 14 tone.
0: 75 George, copy. This could be a 14 tone 33 west of Mercer Lane. Family member Layla, white female, 35 years old, thin, in a plaid black and white romper. She lives outside of the property. They don't talk to her. It's unknown why she's on the property. She comes down and asks for money. 1447, is there any units to follow?
3: 924 George.

0: 56 South 16th Street, 516, please. Sir, unit
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0: 516 George, and your backup switch to Charlie 5 at 1447.
2: Now you have a commercial 1436 South 16th Street, 516B. Any other units of Big Lake?
3: Oh, India, you can put it on.
2: Thank you.
3: I think it works longer.
2: My cup, sir, thank you.
4: Hey, this is Charlie. I got this from the next one. Henry, the 135 North 35th Avenue at the Walmart. Heard in the parking lot, complaining it's in a dark gray Toyota Sienna. They hit and got hit by another vehicle in the parking lot. Fire was 17 to check on the husband's neck. Complaint advised that security will give TV the video at 1448.
5: West Glendale 711 on callback. We got a busy signal 1448. You can tell us.
6: Management neighbor in apartment number 5. The name is Michelle. Case was a single phone. Put here at one time. 4:48. Three minutes long. How are you doing, Jim? St. George, I got your message. It's going to be domestic, 2913 or 46th Street. 10 minutes ago, the complainant's friend's boyfriend was in a physical with the complainant's friend. Description, Hispanic, 24, white t-shirt, blue pajama bottoms and 11s. Woman, Haley, 1995, white female, 5'2", 100 pounds, red hair, black shirt, jeans, jersey cream, Honda Accord. Males refusing to leave, and he was pushing the woman around the apartment. The client left, but the male doesn't live at the 20. Adriana for 21 contact, 1449, is there unit stolen? Any units stolen, 714 George, who is domestic, 2930 North 46th Street.
5: 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You need to start off the fight at 2330 West Bell Road, 224B. Copy no response when there's units to go. It's on Charlie 2 at 1450.
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0: Thank you. Supervisor Munger, the 200 and the 600, I'll call.
4: 60 George on monitor 600. I go to.
0: Joseph. Sir, Supervisor Munger 200 traffic.
1: Okay.
0: Thank you.

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0: 47,456 North 20 East Drive on the northwest side. Six Hispanic males with an encampment at the bus stop at 1453. 7, 2415 West Maryland, 239-16 on the West Glendale, 245 X-ray, 750 West Canal Back, 647-6721 North. North Black Canyon, a 415 flank, 43,843 North 43rd Ave. 647-2211 West Camelback, another 647-18,400 T North 19th Ave, and another one at 15,412 North 32nd Street.
1: Yeah, we're good for it.
0: Okay.

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1: Slash Club parking lot, going to 1314 East Angle, opposite the property from 10, waiting in a silver 2015 East on Altima. That's going to be Emilio, unknown last name, unknown weapons, recently met friend, and was staying at his house. He's complaining of taking money and 237 David, now refusing to give him his dog back. Ernesto for contact at 1454.

because for the next, I got my name, there's going to be a fight, 13,430th Avenue, Unit 128. It was open line with a verbal. On callback, the subjects were uncooperative and refused to answer questions. Male called in the 101 said that she was going to make sure that he went to jail. I don't know if there was any physical at this point. 1455.

0: I thought we'd kill. Line 32, George, for traffic.
1: Got it.
0: Trivia trespasser, 2727 West Melbourne at the Fries. Black male in his 40s, short hair, yellow t-shirt, tan shorts. He took about $500 worth of things, and he's now out front being verbal with the complainant at 1456. Is there a unit to follow?
1: 937.
0: I copy, thank you. Line 21, George, go ahead.
2: 99, 6, 17, 5,
1: yes. I copy, 1456. Putting another check on fare, 4301 on 23rd Street. 933, George, can you send me the next call? Class 3506.
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0: At 1437, is there yet to follow?
1: Subject is an employee. Her name is Alcee. She's a Cuban female, 23 years old, medium build 5'1", red t-shirt, blue pants. She's not giving a complaint at a refund, saying subject is not. Yeah, same thing. They're not getting a refund. No. After complaint, use the fund for 6 sodas. Arlene, for your contact, 1457.
2: Fine, 34 George from Always.
0: I copy you from Always. Thank you.

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1: You can send us 1105.
0: Domestic 2011 SK 1st Street. Going to be Unit 14, Pinedigo. And was in a physical with her sister in Cleveland for 1978, a white female. 40 years old, black shirt, gray shirts, and weapons, separated outside, no injuries. They both live there, and she has an 8-year-old son. She's going to return inside the residence, but just stay separated for right now. Ashley for contact, 1458.

0: 824 Georgeford traffic.
1: Yeah, go ahead.
0: It's a domestic, 3241 North 54th Lane. Complaint is verbal with a daughter. Her name is Erica, born 2004. Son, female, 5'4", skinny build, 22 years old. She's wearing a black shirt and jean shorts and a weapon. Complaint advised Erica does suffer from fatigue that is used 237 David. Nothing physical. Complaint wants PD out to calm his situation down. This help for contact at 1459. Is there a unit to follow?
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0: 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Can you put me back on my previous call? I'm looking in contact with the site right now.
1: Copy. That's 31-10 over.
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1: 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Police, well, I recently had issues with 503 George occurring in the area. What about the subject moved along? 911 for contact 6002 hours. You can follow. So you did about 613 Henry and on the 637-6721 North Black Canyon.
2: 614 Henry, we're on 4.
1: I'm going to cover your call for. Thank you. It occurs around about, they pulled into the parking lot. For the Pinot White Dodge Durango versus a Black Mini Cooper declined medical. Andrea for contact 1502. I copied to a partner that you're at 2330 West Bobo. What's that left part?

0: Man, 2340 West Bell Road. So it's going to be west of the hotel space in the lot.
1: Copy.
2: K32 Bravo, you can send the 586. Copy and follow, take care of it.
1: It's 15 to operate unit call. Pick up truck Henry 86 to the third park. Directly behind the side of the vehicle and check back out. Hasn't seen anyone in or around the vehicle. Please get a beat on this on the cord for contact. It's Apollo, it's 15-03 hours, and I'll be able to take care of it.
0: Two pigeon, how are you sending them right away from the vehicle?
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3: Yes, Brian.
1: 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Switch over to Charlie 4 at 1504 Blanco for that air unit.
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1: Copy Charlie 4.
4: Roger Bellinari.
1: 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George, do you want to go prior as well?
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1: Copy, Charlie 4.

0: area of 8249 North 27th Avenue. It's not a one ocean broadcast. Fire 17 from El Paso out of the gate. Needle in his arm. He's not waking up at 1505.
1: 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Should be at Circle K. You copy info 1505 hours. 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Unit backup 232 Georgia, 9647, 15,412, 132nd Street.
2: We're logging in right now. We'll pack him up, coming from BMP.
0: Okay.
2: 221, you can show us if one in custody, please.
1: So, one in Henry, can you unlock your car? Custody, 2330 West Bell Road. Emergency traffic at the domestic at 43,843 North 43rd Avenue, 240 feet. The domestic at 43,843 North 43rd Avenue, 214 feet.
2: 213 Henry Pryor.
1: Copy 213 Henry in a backup. This one's shortly 2 at 1506. Okay,
3: please.
0: A33 Ocean, copy message. The next is a 961 41st and Southern, just west. Was an automated crash collision. So we have 1506. Suburbs of Vermont.
3: 21 George, Senator.
0: Copy. Okay.

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1: Copy 6 3 7 34 Horton. 20 West Maryland, 6 500 North. 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Tan white male, blue baseball cap, white tank top, short sneakers, and weapons from his father, and they keep an eye on him. Currently stationary and no longer following. Go for contact, and silver for Fiesta. 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

0: Sorry.
1: Or just see if they still have eyes on it.
0: We've been holding for a few of the lights. Thank you. Fortunately, just be advised, one of your passengers or drivers might have run into Sam.
2: Ten nine. Can you repeat that?
0: Yeah, one of your drivers or passengers might have gone to Good Sam by fire.
2: Yeah, for copy. Thank you.

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1: Go ahead.
0: Is there an available unit for 508? I need to close out the westbound lane on West Dobbins.
1: Sir, units, I can help out 7th Avenue and Dobbins for 508. George, can you help out with 508?
2: 422 George, can you put me on it?
1: Thank you. And is there a 42 Sergeant that copies one of the people went to Good Sam? It's probably a level 1 trauma per fire. Okay, Supervisor, copy.
3: George, what you said?
1: It's a 42962 7th Avenue in Dobbins. Fire said the driver of the red vehicle was being transported level 1 trauma to Good Sam.
4: In North 57th Street, is a subject Ethan Warren, 2003, white male, 6 foot 270 pounds, no weapons, is in danger to self, taking to 11361 North 99th Avenue. In order for contact at 1511, can I get a unit call? Can I get any info?
3: Greenery.
4: Copy, thank you.
3: Oh yeah, if you could do that, then do we have anyone 23 yet on the scene?
1: I guess that's simple.
5: Cut stops, go ahead.
1: Is there any units in Area 27th and Northern at the QT? We have eyes on a vehicle with a 47 license plate that doesn't belong to that vehicle.
5: Any units in the Area 27th and Northern?
1: Tina, it's going to be a 418 Tom, 1045 South 8th Avenue at the third floor elevator. The Hispanic male, glasses, white tee, light colored long sleeve shorts, unknown weapon, sleeping on the couch by the elevators. Veronica for contact, it's 15-12 hours. Is there any other units I can have out 508 7th Avenue in Dobbins to close on the intersection?
6: George, my other team's going to be trouble for you, so I'll be on that call and I'll see you both ways.
1: Copy.
6: Yeah. 233 George, first is called in India, please.
1: Copy. 1230 Spin, black shirt, black and red, short. A wrap around his hand, he's sent into the complex, possibly on 237 to 1513. And again, solid 245 at 1513.
7: Yeah, 3 false, I'm at 261.
1: Supervisor, copy 83 Paul going out of the city.
2: 83 George, I copy.
1: This morning for Arizona Zebra. Correction, Arizona Adam Zebra Lincoln Union Victor Victor Adam on a red Patriot Jeep.
5: I copy. I'll get a broadcast out. Information for you to the area, 27th Avenue Northern at the QT. It was for a red Patriot Jeep with stolen license plate, Arizona. Adam, Zebra, Lincoln, Union, Victor, Victor, Adam. Information only, 1514.
2: Anyone, George, mind?
1: Rosa.
4: Okay.
1: Detained at 1514.
4: animal. I was supposed to get vet care for animal control, complained to Sokol Humane Society. They said they would be able to respond, but they need us to go as well. Shannon for 21-1514, there you have to follow.
3: The 19th ad, please.
4: Go ahead.
3: You're using me here at 418 Tom for 100 East Jefferson, code 4.
4: Yeah, 10-4.
8: 0-1-2.
4: I got you, 15-15.
8: Go ahead.
9: There's no answer. I'll call back. I'm just fearful.
8: Have that. Thank you, ma'am.

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1: She just want me 21st, please.
0: 21st.
2: Victim here on this call. We're at FAC on the second floor parking garage. If you could roll fire, please. She fell and hit her head pretty hard on the tile.
0: I copy. It's 1516 units following. Renew. It's an attempt to contact the complainant's dad named Daryl, unknown date of birth, the 21 on the call. The complainant has been able to get in contact with Daryl for the past day. The complainant advised that this is very unusual. The complainant advised he does use 237 David and is on a pacemaker. Complainant just wants to make sure he is okay. Charlene, the daughter, is for telephone contact, calling from Illinois. It's 1517.
1: 912 Bravo for info.
0: 912 Bravo, go ahead.
1: Yeah, it looks like the male half is going to be following us on a scooter.
0: I think the male half is following on a scooter.
1: Should we have PC on that now?
3: This is Neighbor 41. I understand the 101 never alleged anything, so we don't have anything on him.
0: 92 North 51st Avenue with the McDonald's. There's five transient mixed genders and races outside by the door, smoking and yelling at customers and complaining. There is an AC on file. Or meet us for contact at 1517.
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0: 623
4: Ocean. Can you show us the follow-up address, 1314 East Shangri-La?
0: 10-4. Can you send in that traffic, please?
1: 923, you can put us back on a 318.
0: 10-4.
5: 923, Paul, 10-4.
0: 10-4.
6: 1-1-1 on McDowell and 11th Ave.
0: McDowell and where?
6: 11th Ave.
0: Come pick up the dog. Correction, he wants PD to come put the dog down. If PD won't do that, Rack won't respond for 2 days and the dog won't leave his yard. Anthony is for contact at 1519. Is there a unit to follow?
7: 913. We're going to be stopping at GCU's campus on 35th and DeBriefus 101.
0: I copy. We'll be stopping at the GCU campus to debrief the 101. And can I get a unit to follow?
6: 614 and there should be code 4, flood 6 left, the only one PD contact.
0: Copy.
1: Please call me. 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
1: 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Send me a message, please.
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0: 424 George, and a backup switch to Charlie 4 at 1520. 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
6: 24, can you just put us as a Robert and put us on that?
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0: Can you send me incident 1726, please?
1: Never. 15 Tom from 301 West Mac Desert. This is okay. There's 34 transients, mixed genders, mixed races, no weapons. They're in the back of the property, possibly doing 237 David. Tom, get the employees for contact. It's 1521. And per cops at 27th Avenue in Northern at the Quick Trip, there's eyes on the 47 LP as well. And 924 George, thanks for attaching.
2: Cactus Cops reference that. It just went southbound from 27th and Glendale.
1: I copy to southbound from 27th and Glendale.
3: Four 431 George, reference Dobbins. Do we have a name on the subject that was transported?
4: 622 Free. So you can tell me that 917 and the 625B.
1: Copy it sent. Coming from the corridor at 1522, is there anything to follow?
5: Good, Sam.
2: Hunchback suspended, 431 George. It looks like that Timothy McGriff is possibly the driver. That's the registered owner.

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1: I copy, westbound Bethany Home Road from 27th.
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1: Can you please send 9 is coming through very scratchy.
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1: I copy, notify 6 if it goes over the highway.
2: Chief, no for contact information only at 1523.
1: You say 37th and Bethany Home Road in the curve lane? Yeah, 10-4. 10-4.
0: Yeah, some type of car it is.
1: Let me put the plate back on there.
3: Looks like I get two issues.
1: Copy, they're taking care of it. I'll clear it out.

0: gonna be for blue Toyota. License plate is 01 Adams 7 Bravo Charles. The RO is 51. The driver is gonna be a possible member.
1: Thank you. Can you
2: 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Is George available for a 21?
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4: 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My last three is 976.
1: Copy at 1525. 42 George, you copy?
5: 42 George, I copy, thank you.
1: Copy.
0: I don't know, sir. Subject thought.
1: 911 Ocean, go ahead.
0: 5th Avenue in Yucca, out with a one male on a bike.
1: I copy, out with one male on a bike. P13 George, copy your message for the next. Is it a domestic, 5150 North 99th Avenue, apartment 3124? Since the previous incident, subject Christopher, born 82, is a black male, thin build, 5'9", and a weapon. He arrived to complain in his gray Hyundai Sonata that he had taken the keys to last night. When the original talking mini was outside, he had the key to the apartment from her keychain, and the 3-year-old daughter and complainant's sister were also 23. I got a duplicate at 1334 saying that he was still trying to leave. Gabrielle for contact at 1526. Is there a unit to follow?
0: 222, we're call 4, we got her detained, it's going to be our subject here, we just got to verify the warrant.
1: I got the escode out there and you have her detained, just need to verify a warrant. Copy, thank you.
6: My prisoner is requesting to be transported to the hospital, so I'll be self-transporting her. We'll be 17 to Banner Estrella.
1: I copy 17 to Banner Estrella per prisoner request. Any sergeant copy that? Tonight, and her ex-boyfriend stopped her. He's no longer 23. While on the 21, he was being verbal with her, no weapons in the home. And no mental health diagnoses, wants to make sure she's good for her dad. Wants 21 contact, 1528, use phone. Contact at 1528. 211 George, in your info.
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1: Sir, 1060 to respond to 2011 North 51st Street. A 1060, 2011 North 51st Street, 724 beat.
7: 7-3, Treasure. 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
4: 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We can meet you somewhere. I'm sorry. We'll do that in a second.
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1: 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He says no one for contact, 1530. Yeah. Third Rio, can copy your message for the 961 41st and Southern. It's reassigned, 1530.
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1: 913, number for info.
0: Okay, I'm good.
1: We just got a duplicate that the mail half on that public team drink that you're on is wanting a phone call from you. I can send you the phone number on your MVC if you'd like.
2: And 913 Network, we will have a contact, thank you.
1: I copy that.
0: And then just for information, now that we got the female to kind of calm down, she's alleged that he was preventing her from leaving the apartment the entire time, positioning himself in the doorway and her. And that he's been kind of controlling and manipulating her from leaving. So if she's safe now, she's outside of the apartment, we're not going to be contacting him. We'll do this as a write-up, and we'll be taking her to her mom. We'll be meeting us at the QT at 27th Ice in Camelback.
1: I copy that.
2: 91 Merwin, I copy that.
3: I have my eyes on that vehicle. It's going to be parked right by the Harbor Freight inside of that parking lot by 35 Best Key Hall.
1: Eyes on the vehicle parked at the Harbor Freight 35 and Best Key Hall.
4: Second duplicate that the subject was sleeping. It signals in the vehicle. They didn't see any 237, David. 1533.
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0: 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Because you don't want to guess. Can I 30 North 46th Street, unit 102. Caller wants her ex, Raul, 316, 2001. Thick, tall man, height, heavy build, black and a white shirt. Maybe pajama pants to leave the apartment. He wants contact 1534, you call.
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0: 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It's going to be a 260 John, 1396 East Galveston. Copy 43 John. George, copy the call and going out of city. It's 1595. Emergency traffic, it's a 417 George at 1626 West Denton Lane, 5400 North, 613 feet. I need to start a first person.
1: Yeah. Can you send me a message?
0: I need to start up for a 417 George at 1626 West Denton Lane, 613 feet.
1: 65300.
0: Copy 635 Henry in the back of this on Charlie 6 at 1536 unit. Frequencies are clear.
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0: 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Emergency traffic for domestic at 3101 West Vogel Avenue, 923 feet.
2: 923,
0: copy 922 India, it's on Charlie 9 at 1537, 6 to clear. 92 George, monitor. I copy, thank you.
1: 43, you're fire.
0: Copy, thank you. I have 11 Ocean for traffic. Which one, George, go ahead.
3: 015, will be 23 and 11 East McDowell Road.
0: Are you at 1538? 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
1: Go ahead.
2: Yeah, Representative 62 not being my friend. We're only going to leave southbound on 7th Ave shut down. All other directions will be open for traffic to continue through.
1: Copy. Code 4 out there.
3: We're shutting off the fire.
1: Copy.
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3: Vehicle's unoccupied. Where's my take?
1: I'm happy. Vehicle's unoccupied.

0: Is anyone in here for a free message?
1: Scottish Jeffrey, still code 4 on McDowell on 11th.
2: Yeah, we're going for you. Just want to call now.
1: Okay, thank you. Copy. Is it life threatening or precautionary?
3: Precautionary.
1: Copy, and then copy 42 Bravo 23 and copy. Is it 1540? Alice White, female, 27 years old, did no weapons, phone numbers in the call, lives with the roommate, sent a text, said 911 now, and stopped responding. Correction, then stopped responding. Logan is your contact, near 17, with an ETA of 10 minutes, in a white BMW, times 1, at 1541.
2: 43.
1: Complaint is neighbor in unit 216 has been threatening the 240, the complainant and her wife. Says that there's 17 from surprise on an ETA for the mail. His

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1: Copy at 1542.
0: Go for it.
1: 731, George.
2: Go ahead.
1: Okay, it's going to be a trespasser facing 0 to West Osborne, rent 234. There's two transients on the property. The complex pool, it's a white male, white female, 30 to 40. Definitely not residents. Kids were on the way to the pool and they came back because of them. No trespassing posted. 1542 unit 12.
3: Seven 34 Henry. That's related to 703 Zebrick's call. 731
2: George. Yeah, looks like it's going to be the wrong 20. There's no Griella apartments there.
1: This one says 1502 West Osborne, Griella Apartments. And I didn't catch the new unit's traffic. There's no what apartments there?
2: The Briella Apartments. Looks like it's going to be the one on 1502 East Osborne.
1: Copy that one, 1502 East Osborne.
3: Seven
1: 1993. 1913 SES. Copy, 1543. Trespasser 3840 North 43rd Avenue, the right place. Complainants on 23, they're viewing via camera footage five transients hanging out behind the vacant unit in the parking lot. No signs are posted. Looking for contact 1544, is there a unit to follow?
4: If you want to know from me, just attached.
1: Copy, thank you. Copy, code 41, unit 1544.
5: 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Thank you for attaching.
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911 Georgia, copy your message. It's going to be Chuck Welfare, 4227 of 27th Avenue, building Ellis and Lincoln, Unit 2140. Attempt to contact over Tisha. Her 21 is on the call. She's a Hispanic female, 5'1", heavy set. She was in a 415 Frank last night and gave complaint at 21. Her boyfriend is an unknown male, but he's a black male in his 30s, 5'3", no known weapons. She said that he's trying to 451 her. 2 hours ago, the complainant went to check on her, but no one was responding. At 1547, 914 Ocean, thank you for

0: I'm in a cave peak in paradise. We're Code 4. Well, with one.
1: 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For traffic.
2: Send it.
1: 3647205. Some white female blonde hair, black shirt, red shorts, yellow shoes, and a weapon outside the apartment, chasing after cars that were passing by. I want to move along. It's known for contact. 1547 unit. Call it. Shopping carts with them. They want them removed. 1547. The very units follow.
0: 924-723 also.
1: I copy. Thank you.
2: Rescue Beach.
1: 911 Ocean.
2: Rescue David and your backup, Charlie 81548.
1: I guess your caller got you.
0: 83 George, I'm on her.
2: 24. Fair, that call, thank you.
1: Of course.
0: Southern Transition Room.
1: 787 Tickler.
3: Yes, ma'am.
1: Yep, thank you.
0: I'm sorry, from India, can you see your message, please?
1: I copy.

0: 133 George, can you assume with a caller ID?
1: Let me input 1577.
2: For the planet Solar Cassandra, Boeing 2015. She left the house and does not came back. The planet says her pick has been known to go out front and play, but she doesn't know where she went. 1549. Can I get you 12 for this stress at 6021 North Central Avenue? Can I get you 12?
1: It looks like a bad 20. Could you get a hold of the comp and verify that 20, please?
2: Copy. I'll work on your backup.
3: 223 India, can you send us that 900, please?
2: NDA copy. It's going to be a check welfare at 134 East Anderson Avenue. The text the 911 reference the previous incident. The mother is back in the home. Says she is possibly having a mental episode. Is making threats to 451 people in the attic. Says she is danger to herself and others. Mom is Christina, born in 79, white female, 47 years old, 5 foot 850 pounds, wearing blue scrubs, no weapons. Previous call, subject might be combative, and there is also a gun secure in the home. Gabriella is your contact at 1550. 220 George receive attached.
0: Seven thirty one Henry. I get supervisor approval to accept the same vehicle with the registration.
4: Sergeant George, can you stand by 1 second? Are you ready to give me a trial?
2: Is there 100 copy?
0: I copy, I'll give him the 21.
2: Thank you, Richard.
4: Can you send me the 14 column ID, please? I copy info and attach 924 George.
2: I copy 924 George. It's going to be a trespass for 3511 West Pure Avenue at Price. There's a woman yelling inside the store, refusing to leave. A white female, 30s to 40s, 5 foot, 100 pounds, gray tank top and red shorts. 1552. I believe that's what he says. San Jose, Ozone.
0: 63 George, I copy.

0: 63 George to 34 George. Can you verify this guy's OLN? The attached is coming up with multiple possibles.
1: 634 George, 633 Henry is going to confirm it.

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1: Do any edges of passion.
0: Copy.
1: Yep.
0: Copy, thank you. Copy.

for India. I copy your message. It's a 415 pole at 2150 Eagle Road in the pool. There's juveniles and adults, 15 people having a party at the pool, playing the music for over 10 to 15 minutes. They want subjects to be asked to turn down the noise. And there's a gate code in the call, 5555. Known for contact at 1555.

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0: Can you send me the 14 tall, maybe?
1: Copy, it's going to be 14 tall, 4302 West Thunderbird Road at the McDonald's. For a white male, 30 to 40 years old, 5'8", average build, gray t-shirt and black shorts. He's sitting down at the table 390, and he's sleeping. They attempted to get him to leave, but he's still sleeping at 1556. That's the report, Ocean. Thank you for attention.
0: All that.

0: 11 Ocean, copy your message for the domestic 7725 West McDowell Police Office. There's a male named Donnie from Unit 1073. He approached complaint at the leasing office that his wife, Norma, who's a Hispanic female in her 60s and on clothing, locked him out of the apartment, is requesting officer to respond. Nothing physical, none of weapons. Christina for contact at 1556. He made it back into his apartment, but he was advised due to the call that he could not attend 22.
1: Otherwise, we'll try again when our parents get their location.
2: 417.
3: Everyone asking specifics, unknown what type of weapon it might be. In the side of his pants. Sarah for contact, 1557 unit call. Backup 647, 1911, East Weekend. And then 2-1 George, are you clearing? That's Richard, I copy. You're at the hospital. No radio comms, but your code 4. Thank you.

0: and 23 units in the area, 3rd Drive, in Mountain View Road, going westbound, 622B to 647 Victor Broadcast. A white Jeep Grand Cherokee, no plate, ran multiple red lights, had possibly stalled at this intersection, door was open, and driver was going through items in the vehicle, complaining concerning the vehicle, maybe 47 Victor, unable to confirm, no plate, driver's white male, tall, black shirt, jeans, no weapons, while Nicole got back in the vehicle, last seen driving westbound, known for contact information only, 1558.
1: I was a text 911 saying that the complainant is hiding inside the store because an older male in a black Chevy Silverado was following them, but has no money. And it says that they're in a wheelchair. It's 1559.
2: West Gilmore Street, the Parks Authority. The permit was verified. It was an audible received at 1547 from Zone 28, the Southwest Warehouse Motion. No contact with the RP named Patrick, but his 21's on call, or the permit 21 is also listed in, so that's the reference. No.

0: Any units to make a backup for 425 George, 1911 East Camp?
1: One 32 George, I can come from 40th Street Convention. Oh, it's not, but around at
0: 450. I copy. It's number 3, East Coast 12, 432 George, you see?
1: Yeah, 10-4.
0: Thank you. On the northwest corner, the security guard is for contact named Cody, uniformed and unarmed at 1600 hours. Is there a unit to follow? 22.
2: Henry 4.
0: 9-3-3,
3: Henry, you're back up, Charlie 9, 900. Copy, sir. Supervisor, monitor this hot traffic.
4: 93 George, can you go ahead and cancel it, please? This guy calls all the time. Just broadcast it.
3: I copy. I was just about to let you know how to deploy.
0: Threatened by three classmates from Orangewood Elementary. One of them is Jose. It's an ongoing issue with subjects threatening the 240 complainant's son. Complainant's son is no longer 23. The subjects will live in this apartment complex. Michelle is your contact at 1601. And can I get a unit to follow? Copy.
5: 422 George, code 4.
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1: 9-34, same traffic, also along with me.
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0: It's the 487, 1855 West Buckeye Road at the Dollar General. Female, 30s to 40s, 5'6", thin build, unknown shirt, blue jeans, red shoes. Took an armful of unknown items last seen eastbound on Buckeye on foot, nothing physical and no weapons. The manager's manhole will be for contact at 1603.
2: It's 9201 West Thomas, room 4049. Speaking of Sergio, 1990, Hispanic male, 5,900 pounds, and a weapons injury to himself. 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

0: 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It's going to be Tech Welfare, 19,955 North 51st Avenue. Was at a friend's apartment. She was a list of 20. The proponent left, but she's concerned about her friend. Her name is Alice, so that her mom was being mean to her, and so her brother. About 16:04, is there a good fall?
1: 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Driver was verbal with complainant. Driver was last seen going westbound 20th Avenue and Rose Garden. 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
1: Six, 12 Georgia.
4: Can you put me out on the 647 prior? I was right down the street. It's code 4, they're moving along just for body cams. Then I'll attach back to my other call.
1: Okay.

0: 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Can you show us on the subject South 12th Street in Greenway under the overpass? We're code 4.
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2: No, not just north, we're going to be at Cortez, Charles, Lincoln, Adam, 5, Edward, 3, and that plate does not come back in.
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3: Chevy Malibu, LT, looks like single driver, black male, white t-shirts.
4: A2 East, Norvella.
1: I copy on that, the calls.
2: We're good for it at the moment. Looks like an older male, so maybe some kind of a civil thing, or maybe someone might be working there right now.
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0: The 1241986.
1: B 622 Henry, take that. Do you want to still attach you?
0: Yeah, if you'll attach it. I'm sure 622 Henry will let us take it.
1: Okay.

0: 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The next is going to be 961 41st Avenue, Bethany Home Road, just west. Silver Toyota Camry versus a black Volkswagen, night 1609.
1: The 245 with a gun at 1202 West Encanto Boulevard, 734B.
2: 34 Henry.
1: 734 Henry and anyone else, switch over to Charlie 7 at 1609. Joanna.
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1: Charlie 7.
3: 70 George Monger.
1: Charlie 7.
0: Further information.
1: Cecilia, is your telephone contact at 1609-0812?
4: 22 George. I'll follow and then you can just attach that call. That 96100 sounds like it's going to be the same call. We'll take care of that.
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0: 420 George, can you send me a 459 out of Miami University?
1: That is at Miami University. Commercial picture zone, North Warehouse Motion at 1611. And do we have units in the follow?
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3: 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They have their hazard on, facing southbound. 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
2: 85, she's back up on his property taking a video. Sparks gone for contact 1612. Is there a unit to follow? I'm going to follow on this for King George, 3835 South 67th Avenue. A33 Davis, you're going to stand by for a backup. I'll work on it.
3: A33 Davis.
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1: 411 16 14.
2: 23 is the 961 41st Avenue in Bethany Home. We'll be doing 508, and the officer's already here.
1: I copy. I'll get you on there. Thank you so much for the help.

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1: $2100.
0: It's going to be a 961 at 14th Drive in Dunlap. I'm going to send a white, in a white 2015 Chevy Camaro versus a white Chrysler 300. Giovanni, who's involved, is your contact at 1615.
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3: 1615.
4: 21 North, Georgia. 82 George, Charlie
0: Edmonton. Mill, 5'6", 5'7", 170 pounds, no weapons, does 237. She texts complaint every day and visits complainant. She's been down lately and hasn't heard from her since Tuesday. Very unlike of her, and she lives alone. Calls your telephone contact at 1616.
3: This is Salton, 72B.
4: 72 George, you get 2 units for that.
3: I believe it was an India unit that answered up.
4: General Andrew.
3: Tyson.
5: I'm Northern.
0: Say 15 Ocean and anyone else, switch over to Charlie 5 at 1616.
4: 13.
0: So far. And 51 for Cosette, you monitoring.
6: 1843, what's the unit else? Drive.
0: Copy, code 4.
6: Go for it.
0: Copy. Pick up.
4: Can you send me the 47, Sam? I might be.
0: Copy, 10.

0: 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Romeo 961 19th Avenue and Tamara.
1: A 14 Ocean.
0: Ocean.
1: You think that 415 Frank, it might be a copy info, and can I get a message as well, please?
0: Yes.
2: Yeah. You can see a 510 35th Avenue contour just north of the wash on the east side. They said there's a white side-by-side dripping in the wash for the last 10 minutes, and there's no motorized vehicle signs posted there. You have Ken for telephone contact at 1619. Is there a unit to follow?
0: Copy, thank you. It's going to be an Oval 4444 South 34th Street. Coming from the back door, number 2, at 1619. Unit to follow?
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0: information for you in the area of Cave Creek Road and Grover's. The 627 Victor bypass subject in the truck almost ran over complainant while he was in the crosswalk. They got verbal and complainant before speeding off. Subject was a white male in his 50s in a gray Ram 1500 license plate Charles 0 Adam 641 that left southbound on Cave Creek. No one for contact information only 1621. And just as you were before.
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0: Thank you.
3: 14 George, show me 17.
0: I hope it's on Charlie 8.

0: North Corridor, license plate David Mary Adam 2 Frank Lincoln, driving erratically and swerving in and out of the traffic, got off on Hamburg, and in direction of travel from there. No one's contact information, only 1622.
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0: 634, George, copy it, 10.
2: Henry. All units that are still 23. We can go ahead and reopen that road at 19th Avenue. Back. Thank you.
0: Information for you in the area 33rd Avenue in Yorkshire. It's 510 Vodka, white Ford F-150, driver's plate, young Adam Henry, David 00 David. Driving erratically, almost 3961, splashing on eastbound on the loop 101 at 1625.
2: Go for it.
0: 487, 1855 West Buckeye Road at the Dollar General. It was an Indian male, 30s to 45, 6th, and held unknown shirt, blue jeans, red shoes. He took an armful of unknown items. Then left eastbound on Buckeye on foot, no physical and no weapons. The manager, Samantha, will be for contact at 1625.
3: All right, this is Pittsburgh, full lead. Would you have to dispel that call? I'll clear it after this for 511 Ocean.
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2: Yeah.
0: Temper, thanks, guys. Henry copy this.

0: 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Canadians for 415 George, 2507 West Carolina Lane, 15600 North, 2 Mountain Beach.
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3: Project copy. Was this guy a danger to himself? What did UPC need?
4: Emergency traffic is a commercial 4636 North 43rd Avenue, 823B.
3: U3 India.
4: 823 India and anyone else, Charlie, 16279, you're clear.
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5: Well, from medical clearance.
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1: Copy it, sir. 21 George, can he actually give me a 21 real quick, please?
2: 6-0 George, you copy?
0: Yeah, was that 2-1 George, so another 21?
2: 10-4.
0: I copy.
2: Any unit that can start for 240, 40, 21 West Hadley, 412. Any units regularly come from always 240, 40, 21 West Hadley, 412B. Any units to start up for 240, 40, 21 West Hadley, 412B.
3: Or 13 Jordan and go fire.
2: Copy 24. Any units make a backup 240, 40, 21 West Hadley, 412B.
3: Thank you.
2: Four.
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0: I tried calling, not complaining, but it didn't answer. Can you 21 in to give us access to the building?
1: 10-4.

0: 423 George, I'm closer. You can cancel 431 George.
1: You're happy to put you on the call. They're over on Charlie 4.
2: Super Ash, and you can 22 another resident office. Thank you.

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1: Houston to the 900 Mary. Change the dispatch to 961, please.
0: 632 George, copy at the 900 Mary at 16900 North Tatum Boulevard. The info is from the Toyota Crash Center alerted that a white 2024 Toyota Corolla, Vince Nicole, was involved in a 961. Offer the information, and they can't reach the driver. Toyota telemath for contact at 1632. Can I get a unit to follow?
1: 32 George.
2: Thank you so much.
0: 10-9.
3: Sixty-three George. I'm sorry. What was that last?
0: 632
1: George. 10-9. 632 George. Go ahead.
0: Can you 10-9?
1: Four.
0: Sixty-three George. Copy.
3: 63 George, I copy. He's good for it.

0: 7 George.
1: 6-7 George, go ahead.
0: Please give me the fort season, please.
1: Tampa. Percent is going to be at 1616 West Pasadena on the east side of the building. Very black male, 20 years old, 5'7", 100 pounds, unknown clothing. Doesn't appear to be a resident. Complainant just wants to move along. Contact Glenda by telephone. She says she's the groundkeeper at 1634. And do we have a unit follow?
2: 6-1-100.
1: 10-4.
3: 6-53 Tom.
1: Can you
4: ask,
1: Desert Officer, send me a message?
4: Desert
1: Officer, do you copy?
4: Oh,
1: what's that? Can you send a message to 653 Tom?
4: Okay.
5: 6-5-1-100, people on the subject stop at Hatcher and I-17 Outwoods 5. 655 is just going to be with us. 4-4-4 for now.
6: 7-22, 4-4-4.
4: 7-22, 10-4.

0: 24. Echo for the air unit. Send the connection, Charlie 7, supervised monitor.
1: 72 George, monitor.
0: 7.
1: 73 George, the hot traffic.
0: 27. Traffic.
1: Go ahead.
0: Can I have that call Liberty Lane and Salt Sage Drive at Community Pool? Online is in a verbal with male subject, white male, 60 years old, 6'1", 210 pounds, t-shirt, tan, cargo shorts. No weapons. Subject's been saying vulgar comments to the complainant's girlfriend. You have Omar for contact with no shirt and black basketball shorts with a pocket knife. 1637 unit saw. I copy.
1: And can you dismiss this call for as an accident?
2: Never.
1: Yes, ma'am. Can you push this call through as a reported interest on the police?
0: 10-4.
3: For contact at 1638 hours.

0: 630 Charlie, go ahead.
1: Can you change this call to 961 and push it through everything, please?
0: Careful.
2: Calling up 487 at number 10 East Buckeye Road.
0: 621A.
3: Yes, send it.
0: So 961, Cape Beacon, Mountain View just north for White Foreigner versus a red Dodge Ram. Got a duplicate thing that has a white Toyota Tacoma versus a red Dodge Ram. The plate says 1 Victor Adam, 4 Tom Sam. So that subject's 390, looks like they're about to take off at 1639.
1: That's true.
2: Copy SPs, walking northbound on 32nd Street. 724
0: Harris has eyes on us. Could I be a filter? Northbound 32nd Street, unable to get a plate for either vehicle. Quite so long in the area. It's going to be input only at 1639.
2: Kyle 11 Ocean, Freifeld. Reference your call. I advise that PD is no longer needed since the subject left the property.
1: Copy. We'll get activation in this photo.
0: And 655, can you still code 4 on that info?
4: Your phone was out here earlier, but one of the drivers here, she's complaining of arm pain, says she wants to get transported. With fire to the hospital, can you just, have a country girl?
2: I copy, I was going to call.

0: 4, if you're George, give me the 917, my beat.
1: 10-4. 4, I'm still on deck. Copy, everything's code 4, looks like it was cleared back to Adam Dex. That unit in a backup switcher with Charlie 4 at 1641.
2: 924, George.
1: I copy, it's going to be on Charlie 4.
0: Go for it.
2: Ocean Coast Vision.

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1: 350 Henry, go ahead.
2: You can send me in since 2166. I got the info. If you want to see if we can reach out to the fire, seems like a medical call.
1: Different.
0: There's a 415 Folk, 4235 North 35th Avenue.
3: Five 11 John, you can send me that 210.
0: Okay.
1: 653
0: Henry, send the domestic, please. Yeah. Jersey, George, copy screen at 1741st Avenue and Yukon Drive at 1643.
1: A female back on saying we're going to get her today and then disconnected. Voicemail on callback time 2. They're only able to get 8-5 into disconnected. This 20 is from Rapid. Our caller is a male at 1644. Do we get any follow?
4: T. East Roosevelt, unit 232. Came in through language line Spanish. Or his wife donating to 451 or went inside her room and hung up on callback. Sounded like he was in the bathroom. Was receiving threats, hung up again. All I sounded 390 according to Twitter.
0: 844. Yes, for the next. It's going to be at 1091 47th and Indian School with a white truck and trailer with their hazards on facing southbound. Vehicle disabled, needs some assistance. And 1644.

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0: I spoke with Fire. They are following up with the component in reference to Montbello. They're going to call the nurse and get some additional information and get started as well. But they'll follow up with us.
2: Copy. There's nothing else to roll on. This fire still wants to roll in.
0: Yeah, they'll advise us if they get additional information.

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1: Super, thank you.
2: Okay. Hi, Rogers, copy. It's going to be 961-5% and attack this at the intersection. Blue Honda Pilot, which is a white Mercedes SUV. They are blocking the northbound lanes along 51st at 1649.

0: 51st Avenue McDougal and eastbound is a speeding broadcast. Great car serving between lanes, almost hitting other vehicles, less than going eastbound, no description of the driver. Info only 1649.
1: 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There's an alarm optioning that can have been administered. Area 17, information only 1650. 6, you're clear.

1-1-1, it's 1650.

0: 9. 34, 14. And is my laptop show offline?
1: Negative.
0: Got it. You said the 20 of the call was 51st and Cactus, correct?
1: Yes, correct. 51st and Cactus at the interception.
0: Copy. Having some secure issues.
1: Got a copy.
2: And the call. Contact Ryan at 1651.
1: Turn the water. Try this one. Ashore, send a weapon to leave. From by the front door, one final one from gone. Phone for contact 1652, is there a unit to follow? Oh, here's gone.
0: Yeah, the rest of you, 26, going to be transporting all of that. That's pretty much it.
1: Copy, did you say trans to Baptist?
0: Yeah, 10-4, just a cautionary, I heard request.
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1: I copy, thank you.
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5: 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It's going to be just a little bit because I do not speak Spanish.
1: 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Attempt to locate a light blue Subaru hatchback license plate is 8 Bravo Adam 29 Nora. Stop bringing over correcting time delays to the last scene eastbound. Info only 1653. 26:47, 2602 North 50th Lane.

0: 915 Henry, can you tell me how much this was?
1: Copy. D21 India Sendex. It's a 647, 3849 43rd Avenue, just north on Fairmount. It says Unit 2. Fire 7 homeless subjects, men 11, they have bags and belongings, complaining about someone gone from the area. The one for contact 1654. Hi, 703 Zebra. Cat Wolfer is going to be related. 732 Ocean's call, it's going to be a 21 detail. 732 Ocean, can you just make the check over primary and relate our 21 detail?

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0: Yeah, I'll start down if there's nobody on the south side today.
1: Copy, thank you.
2: Mr. George.
1: Go ahead.
2: Can you catch someone to this call? Come on, please.
1: I'm sorry, I talked to you.
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0: 10-4.

Those are the questions. It's going to be 47, 12, 10, East Elmery, white male, 30s, medium, height, average build, no clothing description. Sleeping in the alley under a blanket. There's no one for contact, 1658.

0: of search.
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3: 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Coach Ziggs.
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0: 10-4.
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1: Take 15, right? Commissioner call 304. Sorry, 615. Temper. 615, also. Can you reach out to City Works? Looks like one of their water mains is demolished. The piping and everything's been ripped out.
0: Four three four Henry Pryor, backup Charlie 4701. Anyone heard you, Honorable Pryor, as well?
2: Yeah, 10-4. Can you see if we have a 35 officer today?
0: Yeah, he's on the domestic hot call from earlier. Six.
1: 4-4.
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3: 3737 West Thunder Brick Road. Fantastic. There's a 101 refusing to leave, causing a scene with another customer being verbal with staff. She's an Indian female in her 30s, blue shirt, white shorts. At 1502, is there a US phone?
1: 932.
3: I copy, thank you.
4: 913 Ocean. Can you put us on a check welfare just east of 27th England Rosa?
3: I copy, so 27th England Rosa.
4: 10-4.
3: I copy, you guys code 4.
4: Yeah, we're 3-4, thank you.